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1: You're in the Ports of Paradise with Palm Tree Paddy. It is 10 past 10. And just looking at the screen here, there's a bunch of people up here to thank. They're rolling in nice and steadily. The people are answering the call to support PBS 106.7 FM. Carmen Wallace, a patron to Global Village. Thank you, Carmel. Kate Bennett is proud about Babylon Burning. Daniel Gadd is a passionate member to Tomorrowland. Dave Blackmore, passionate about Swinging Doors. Sarah Phillips, a passionate member to the whole of PBS. We have an anonymous person in Coburg, proud about Fang It. Carl Hughes, also proud about Fang It. Harper O'Keefe, proud about Underground Love. And Luna the Whippet times Kelpie is passionate about the Ports of Paradise. Thank you, Luna. Julie Roach, a proud member to Swingin' Doors, adding a kind donation on top of that. Waleed Makdesi is a passionate member to Dunya. Jane Haycroft, a passionate member to the Ports of Paradise. Thank you, Jane. Cha-Cha Charlie, back as a patron to the Ports of Paradise. And Earl Grey, also passionate about the Ports of Paradise. What do we hear in that last bracket? Better run through those real quickly. The four preps at the top with Memories Are Made of This. The High Lows continued on with You Took Advantage of Me. That track goes out to my wife, who last night said, "Don't play it. Sounds like they're all smiling and they got white teeth." Okay, I played it anyway. And we finished up with Cy Zentner with the Johnny Man Singers and their version of Paper Doll. In just a moment, my special guest in the studio will be Mohair Slim. And we're going to play a few Hawaiian records. So to get us there, we're going to hear a little bit of Manny Klein and his Swinger Hulas. This is Moonlight in Waikiki.

0: from 1938. That was Manny Klein and his Swinger Hoolers and the tune Moonlight in Waikiki. And it is my great pleasure now to welcome eminent music historian Mohair Slim to the studio. Happy Radio Festival.
1: God, you make me sound like dusty old man. And by the way, previous host of this program proudly this year.
0: That's true, yeah. Yes. Yeah, thank you so much for filling in.
1: I got more feedback filling in this show than I ever did in 20-odd years of Blue Juice.
0: Well, there's some lovely people that do tune in at this time of the week, so I appreciate those people.
1: It's a great show, and great to see a lot of support coming in for this program, as there should be. You talked about the international members before, Patty. I have some friends overseas who have a tiki bar inside their house in their basement that they've built, one of the best in the world.
0: Incredible.
1: And when I met them, one of the first things I said was, you've got to check out this show on this radio station in Melbourne. You've got to check it out because there's nothing like it, as far as I know, around. And I think people recognise that, and that's why we're doing so well this morning.
0: Yeah, I'm very grateful for the support we're getting here. There's lots of memberships coming through. Would love to see some more, of course. But you brought in something pretty special this week, haven't you?
1: I have. I was in Japan recently, as everyone in Melbourne seems to be either going or coming back from. So we'll leave that there. But I was in a tiny record store in Tokyo with Jumpin' Jethro Whittaker, young guitarist around town. And I'd given up because I'd gone through a few things and there didn't look to be anything much there. And I don't know. I don't have the patience I used to as a lad, but he's still full of youthful enthusiasm. So he's still flicking through these old 78s on Nippon Columbia, the Japanese offshoot of Columbia Records. And he pulls this one out and is like, the Grass Shack Boys or something. This, what the hell is this? Yeah. I said, all right, we've got to go, but we'll put this one on. Put it on. And both sides of this record are unbelievable. We can't put a year to it. It might be 30-something, like late 30s or something like that. So almost getting into wartime. But these guys, the Grass Shack Boys, I'm assuming they must have gone to Hawaii or something. Maybe played in hotel bands or something over there. It's just too good to have been workshopped from home. But

0: Anyway, you haven't heard it yet, but you're going to love it.
1: No, but I can fill you in with a little bit of background information. Yeah. When you told me what you were bringing in, I pulled out this tome that I have at home. It's amazing what you can find in a book that you can't find on the internet, isn't it? Uh-huh. And it's actually sitting in the other studio. Otherwise, I would have whacked it down on the desk in front of you. But,
0: intimidating me.
1: Yeah. The Wailana Grass Shack Boys. Yes. This record came out in 1939, as you guessed.
0: There you go.
1: And it featured a steel guitarist by the name of Murakami Kazunori, who was one of Japan's pioneering steel guitarists, very skilled in Hawaiian music and jazz. And in the summer of 1936, when he was 23 years of age, he made a pilgrimage to the US and Hawaii. While he was in Hawaii, bought his first Rickenbacker electric steel guitar, took a few lessons from some of the famous steel guitarists of the times, Sam Koki, Dick McIntyre. Then he went back to Japan to finish college and began working as a businessman in the daytime, musician at night, which is what a lot of musicians had to do back in the day. In 1939, he teamed up with Nissei guitarist Jerry Kuritsu. Now, Nissei is the word for a second-generation Japanese living in America. So basically, he grew up in Hawaii, I believe. And also, I think it says on the label of the record there, the Columbia record label's house orchestra joined them as well. And they made a jazz recording for Columbia Records with the two sides, St. Louis Blues and Lamento Gitano. So they're kind of a Hawaiian jazz hybrid. And it sold more than 500,000 copies. It was a big record.
0: Is that right?
1: Yeah.
0: Wow. I didn't know any of this.
1: Yeah.
0: Well, so this is why you listen to PBS.
1: Like I said, it's amazing what you can find in a book.
0: Yeah. All right. Well, we should probably hear it, right? And intro it one more time, Wailana Grass Shack Boys.
1: That's right.
0: Lamento Gitano.

0: Am I on? Am I on? Incredible stuff. You are in the Ports of Paradise. We have just been listening to some Hawaiian music from the late 1930s on shellac, spinning at 78 revolutions per minute. Gee, it looks fast, doesn't it, Mohair?
1: It really does, but it means it's higher definition. But that's assuming, of course, that it hasn't been played 4,000 times over the last 70 years, which it sounded like mine had a bit. That was the Hawaiian the Wailani Grass Shack Boys, mm-hmm. a record that I, by the way, there was one copy in that shop, and I let the young lad have it. He found it after all.
0: Yeah, very kind.
1: And then he walked through all the carriages of the Shinkansen bullet train and told me that there's one on Discogs, and that's the one that I played for you.
0: Fantastic.
1: I bought one while on a bullet train. But no, very good, and I hope the listener enjoyed that.
0: It was fantastic. And we did, after that, play a couple more Hawaiian 78s, not of the Japanese variety, but more from the island of Hawaii. We heard Lani McIntyre with the Hawaiian Vamp and Andy Iona and his Islanders with Minnehaha. That was the final one that we just heard. And you did mention the war and in relation to the music in Japan. And I did read that with the onset of World War II, the Japanese government began to impose strict controls on the music that the residents could listen to, and eventually they banned American and British music and anything featuring the steel guitar and banjo. So Hawaiian music kind of disappeared from Japan for a few years, but it came back with a vengeance into the 50s. And in the next bracket, we're going to hear a few tunes from the 50s as well. But in the meantime, what's been going on here? It is Radio Festival on PBS. And how long have you been doing your show, Mohair?
1: I don't. That's very secret information.
0: a long time.
1: Yeah. And look, it's so much easier these days because you just go to the website. I remember when we used to have volunteers come in, we had banks of phones and go out there, and it was pure chaos. It's a lot simpler for us. But it's a lot simpler for you also to support this station. There's really no excuse, because it takes about a minute of your time to go to pbsfm.org.au and show your allegiance. You talked about the mission of PBSFM. That hasn't changed in all the time that I've been here. Underrepresented music, knowledgeable presenters, doing non-formatted radio, which means no one tells... Imagine someone coming in trying to tell Patty what to play. Like, they wouldn't know for a start. But no, everything is within the remit of the announcer to decide what they're going to play and what they're going to educate the listener about, if that's the type of show it is. It's a unique phenomenon that we have had going here for a while, and it's a unique and weird business model too, for 2 weeks of the year to get all your money together in a big heap and then sort of dole it out over the next 12 months. But that's what we do here. So the more we can get in now, the more we can do things like the Studio 5 Lives and OBs, and basically make the sound that goes to air much clearer and better for you. There's a lot of overheads. Patty.
0: Yeah, I mean, it has to be said, we're in a very strong position at PBS. We're doing great, but there's still lots to do. And, you know, the way things work, we have expenses of something like $40,000 a year. And I've tried to do the maths, and I've tried to figure out roughly how many members sign up over this period and what's the average value of a membership, and it still doesn't come to $40,000 a week, so I don't know how we do it, to be honest.
1: Yeah, $40,000 a week, I wouldn't like to be crunching that maths myself. But there's a lot of upkeep in a radio station, and you're also paying for a transmitter up on Mount Dandenong, and or the keeping of the archives of the radio programs, all that sort of stuff. There's all sorts of things that you wouldn't think about, but they're constantly draining the resources, and luckily so far there've been enough supporters out there at various levels to keep things going. We've got close a couple of times many years ago to the wire. We'd love a little bit of breathing distance. If we have a good radio festival, then everyone sort of can relax and get on with their jobs until the next June comes around.
0: Of course. I was just going to say, we do have some incredible prizes, of course, including the daily prize pack. And I'm not going to read all the way through it, but from memory, there's one thing in particular that I do want to send out as a public service announcement. Mm-hmm. And I noticed there...
1: The Cedar Fox Gin.
0: Yeah.
1: No?
0: No, that's not the one I was going to mention. There's a Northside Records voucher, isn't there, today?
1: Is there a Northside? Am I going blind?
0: Yeah, it's right at the top.
1: Yeah, right at the top. Yeah, I was like, yeah, the second one. Okay. Doesn't say how much, though.
0: Well, I don't know. It probably doesn't matter. Now, the reason I'm raising this is that I got a tip-off from Chris at Northside on Monday that he had a box of Exotica records in. And I thought, man, I got to get onto this quickly. So I raced in there and it was incredible. Probably the best collection of Exotica I've ever seen in a record store in Australia.
1: What?
0: Now, a bunch of them I already had, so I left them behind. But there was also a lot that I didn't have, which I snaffled. Got a good size bag full. But anyone out there who's interested in collecting Exotica records, there is some incredible stuff there at Northside
1: right now.
0: Yes. Get down there as quickly as you can.
1: Put your AirPods in. Don't stop listening to the show, obviously. Yeah. But, well, there's a good tip-off.
0: Anyway, but there's a bunch of other things that you can win, of course, today as well. Tom, we've probably got a couple of announcements we need to put on, and we might come back with some more Hawaiian music. Where are we up to? I think I'm up to about the fourth set, if you can find that.
1: This one here. No. We'll go with this.
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0: All right, the time is at 25 minutes to 11. We've just been doing a little bit of shuffling between studios. There's only one studio where we can play the 78s. It's a little bit hectic in here, but that's all right. I'm back to my original location now. And I do want to thank some new members that have just come in on the screen here. Big thank you to Wally the Ghost Greyhound, a passionate member to the Ports of Paradise, adding a generous donation as well. Aaron Bridgebourne, a proud member to the Gospel Show. And I will be dropping in to the Gospel Show on Sunday morning. Looking forward to that. I've got something really special to share in that time slot with Peter, of course, and Declan will be in as well. An anonymous person in East Melbourne just signed up as a proud member to the Ports of Paradise. Mandy McCartney, proud about swinging doors. Tim Hancock, a passionate member to Ports of Paradise. Thank you, Tim. Thank you. It's great to have you back again. Frank Hancock is a junior member to Switched On. Anthony Swiatek, a proud member to Twist and Fever, adding a generous donation. Raf Nardella, back as a proud member to Ports of Paradise, being a very generous donation there as well. Love these donations. Of course, any donation above $2 is tax deductible. Hans Hein, passionate member to the Ports of Paradise. Daisy Fotopoulos, proud about the breakfast spread. Bert Warbler and the Baubles is a former member to Twist and Fever. Queen Remy the Kelpie, a proud member to the Ports of Paradise. Elsie and Stella the Fulton sisters, long-term supporters of the show, back as patrons. And Hannah Carodis, proud about Soul Time. That's it for now. Love to see a few more, but it's time to get back on into the music. And we were just leafing through that tome of Hawaiian music and musicians, and we're having a little chat about this next tune, which is a Hawaiian standard. Mohair was commenting on the proliferation of grass shacks in a lot of these songs, but we're going to hear now. Actually, this is a Japanese artist. I did mention the fact that in Japan, they kind of had a little bit of a blackout of this style of music over the war period, but coming after, in the 50s and 60s, musicians like Pos Miyazaki came back in force and gave the public the music they enjoyed. Here's Pos Miyazaki with Little Grass Shack in Kealakekua, Hawaii.

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0: Let's see if I got the right microphone there. Are you on my Mo here?
1: Try. Be me.
0: Oh, that's better. There we go. You are in the ports of paradise. Mohair Slim is my guest. We've been listening to some wonderful Hawaiian music. I love the sort of hybrid jazz, hybrid kind of jazz slash Hawaiian sound. What?
1: I've never heard that genre before, I don't think. That one. I don't even know what the, what do you call that? Like, it's like he's playing the banjo like, I don't know,
0: I just call it Hawaiian influenced jazz, perhaps. Yeah, a bit of both.
1: That was wild, man. Thanks for playing that. Never heard it before.
0: Well, I'd better let the people know what it was. Johnny Spencer's Kona Coasters with their version of the Hawaiian war chant. Again, a Hawaiian standard written a very long time ago, interpreted by many people. And before that, we heard Georgie Auld, the saxophonist, with his version of Marie, which is a jazz standard. But he was playing it in kind of a rock and roll Hawaiian style, I guess you'd say.
1: It's, Marie. You say it was the Kona Coasters? What was it?
0: Yeah, it's in the island Kona.
1: Yeah, I went to Kona once. They've got an active volcano there. Mm. And they have... I went in the helicopter that flies over the volcano.
0: Whoa.
1: I think it crashed last year, the same helicopter. But everyone survived because the guy managed some sort of weird maneuver where even when the rotor stops, you can land it. So,
0: jeez, wow.
1: Anyway, there you go.
0: Yeah.
1: That's Kona.
0: Yeah. And then at the top, the Japanese guitarist Pos Miyazaki from 1963 with the Little Grass Shack in Kealakekua, Hawaii, wherever that is.
1: You learn a whole lot on this program about places far afield, and I reckon you get a bit of wanderlust when you tune into Ports of Paradise between 9-11 on a Friday. And you can scratch that itch if you happen to be lucky enough to win a major prize, Patty, because the number one major prize of this year's radio festival, a $10,000, if you don't mind, travel voucher courtesy of Odd Trips to explore somewhere a little different, maybe like Kona Island.
0: $10,000, man.
1: Hopefully the helicopter's back up.
0: That's an incredible prize, man. That's definitely top of my favourites as well, if only the announcers were allowed to win the prizes. That would be great, wouldn't it?
1: Exactly.
0: That's okay.
1: We've also got a double pass to Golden Plains 19, so a bit of a journey as well there, with private chartered vehicle transfer. So basically glamping at the Golden Plains double pass, staying there with food, beverage and everything, a gift pack thrown in as well. That's a second prize for Radio Festival 2026 here at PBS. And a third prize to listen to your scratchy Japanese Hawaiian 78. Carlton Audio Visual have a hi-fi package including turntable, amp and speakers. That's
0: our
1: third prize.
0: Yeah, I'd like that too.
1: That'd
0: be a good one. Yeah.
1: What about, I don't know if you, do you play guitar? Because we've got a white guild Jetstar guitar and gig bag from Echotone is our fourth prize. I don't know, you probably need a nylon string thing for most of the stuff you play on this program. But I think you could get a nice sound out of that.
0: Yeah, I do have a couple of guitars under the bed, which I should get around to selling, actually. So yeah, I don't need that one in particular.
1: All right, but I think you might want to head north during the winter months. It's more suitable to your musical tastes to be in tropical climes. So you could have four nights in a vintage sleeper van from Hire a Combi.
0: Yep.
1: Is also there. That's our fifth major prize.
0: I love that, yes.
1: And one more, our sixth prize, a year's worth of PBS feature albums, because I think it's every week they feature an album. I saw The Steppers were the feature album the other week, great local band. You get a year's worth of those all in one huge crate for someone who's lucky enough to pick up the sixth major prize.
0: Wow. So what are you doing, folks? Jump online, pbsfm.org.au. Hit the red membership button. There's heaps of different categories to suit any budget, and they're all just as valuable to us as each other. So thanks for coming in today, Mohair.
1: No, a pleasure.
0: And for introducing us to the Wailana Grass Shack Boys, was that?
1: No worries. No worries. I'll have to bring in some of my Calypso 78s one of these days.
0: That would be fantastic.
1: And hopefully we'll see you on Sunday. Might drop in for Blue Juice.
0: Yeah, back in on Sunday for the Gospel Show and a little bit of Blue Juice as well, perhaps.
1: That'd be nice.
0: Yeah, you got anything special lined up for you?
1: I have no idea what I'm doing.
0: Not yet.
1: I was just sitting here stressing about that exact thing. What am I? I'm just running through ideas. Yeah. So if the listener has any ideas, you can let me know.
0: Yeah. All right. Well, thank you. Have a great day. And
1: good work, Patty.
0: Enjoy the rest of Radio Festival.
1: Keep supporting people.
0: All right, the time is, geez, we haven't got much time left, but I do want to squeeze in one more bracket of tunes. Let's hear from Laith Stevens All-Stars and Hot Shoe.

Pazzo, pazzo, dig this room fill. Hey, piccina mia, prima di dare, ciao, ciao, farewell to Rome. Like hop in my machina, toot, toot, cherry Ferrari, and

Tribeca, flipping a pizza. Later, compassione, come back to Sorrento. And sito sito serenade in the night at Quel Farbone, Caesar's head. Like too much.

0: Unfortunately, I'm almost out of time, and there's a whole heap of people who signed up to the show since the last broadcast. I'm going to quickly try to thank them now in the last 2 minutes. Starting just after the show finished, we've got Matthew Campbell, Jock the Cool Cat, Joe Derbyshire, Lexi T, Suzanne Hutchinson, Craig Goulet, Bill Watson, Melinda Maxfield, back as a patron, Kate Lyons, Di and David Till, Stephen Rawls, Anonymous, Lauren Gordon, Ross Rennick, back as a patron again, Billy Shorten, my old friend, passionate about the show, Kirsten Dudink, Darren Payne, Anonymous, Emma Mitchell, The Ghost of Star, The Black Cat, Rick Willems, back as a patron, thank you Trader Rick, Tamara Watt, Joel Van Ruyen, Dan Phillips, Edie and Bean the Staghounds returning as patrons, Karen Booker, Simon Cuthbert, Jackie McMahon, Anonymous, Hawaii Davo back as a patron, Sally Davies is passionate, Heidi and Damo Cox returning as patrons, thank you to Andy Moore, Andy Puller, Mel Rousel, and Kathy Elitzi, all passionate, Carl Tennant back as a patron. Let's quickly hit, which button was it? Let's try this one. Oh, that'll do. We'll play some more. Excuse me. Only got a minute left of the show. Where was I? Kathy Elitzi, Carl Tennant as a patron. Anonymous in Eaglemont is proud. Thank you to Frankie Linsell, a junior member. Lisa Smith, Daisy Coyne back as a junior member. Daisy has been signing up since the day she was born, I believe. It's definitely a familiar name. Jamie Leonard, Stephen Codella, Finn O'Brien, Duncan Brooks, returning patron. So, I've come up to Pearl and Pixie the Lapdogs, who I mentioned a little earlier in the show. Thank you, thank you. Enough time. There's a few more Ports of Paradise members here. Gene Rook, thank you. Proud about the ports. We've got Madeline Jablonski, a passionate member. Thank you. Luna Lovebite the Cat is a patron, a new patron. Alexander Fraser, proud about the show. Donna Lee Weiss is proud. We've got Dale Sund, who is a proud member to Fang It. Catherine Janker, proud about the Ports of Paradise. Philip Rosenwax, passionate about Soul Time. Peter Bell, back as a patron. And thank you to Jen von Klitzing, proud about Deep Space. That's all I got time for. Handing it over now to Rick Howe with Rhythm Yard. Have a great weekend, guys.
1: Rick O'Sound, O'Sound. Yamana Barrington Levy, sitting on the throne. Rick O'Sound, O'Sound.

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It is Radio Fest, people. 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Myself and all the announcers here at PBS are volunteers. 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And I will keep the music running today on Rhythm Yard, representing all styles of Jamaican music till 1 o'clock. And kicking off here with Man Like Massacre.

Yes, Sound of Massacre to kick off Rhythm Yard, coming to you live from the lands of the Wurundjeri Woiwurrung people of the Kulin Nation in this first radio festival edition of the program. Sound of Massacre there, jumping on an old King Tubby rhythm back in the day from 2013. And we've had a few members rolling in. Who's going to be the first member to Rhythm Yard during Radio Festival? We've got Jacqueline Flint coming in as a passionate member to the Breakfast Spread, and Brooke Doherty in Ocean Grove, passionate about the Breakfast Spread, and Drew Ekberg is the passionate about Black Wax. You'll be getting that limited edition t-shirt in the post. I had a bunch of members sign up during the week, including Grant Spedding as Proud, Esther Wilson as a junior member to Rhythm Yard, Chris Drews as Passionate, David Seddon is Proud, Gemma Dyke is Proud, Mikey Hill is a passionate member to Rhythm Yard, and Jordan Gregory is a junior member. I'll get on to the rest of those members shortly. We're going to keep the music rolling right now. Some roots music here from man like Freddie McKay. The fire is burning.

0: Ah, yes, a big thank you to David Ball, the first Rhythm Yard member for Radio Festival. Coming in as a passionate member, we'll be getting the limited edition post in the mail along with Jaben Hayworth. Thank you very much, Jaben Hayworth, for becoming a passionate member to Rhythm Yard. And I want to thank some more people that signed up during the week. Or when I should say joined the family rather than signed up. Thank you to Tash Bailey, becoming a proud member to Rhythm Yard. And Lishka the Golden Kelpie, love getting the pet members. Thank you to Frederick Fowler, another junior member, and Steph Braukamper is back on board as a patron member. So is Nathan Nidri. And so is Kush the Reggae Ragdoll. Thank you so much to everybody supporting Rhythm Yard and PBS. Remember, you don't have to sign up to this program. You can sign up to any of them. All the money goes into the same bank account. But I do want to say a massive thank you to Hamish O for becoming the latest patron member to
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0: 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And Leonard Shirley Farewell, a junior member down in Resi, or up in Resi, I should say. And another passionate member to Rhythm Yard, Gina Gardner. You'll be getting the limited edition T-shirt. It is a good look. 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

Yes, Ridimyard always representing for the Herbalists every Friday on PBS. 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We are truly independent, and that's because we're not in the pocket of anybody other than the listener. 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No need for third parties, no need for big corporate sponsorship, no need for ongoing government funding. We don't even need it because the people vote with their wallets on this one. And the Close family certainly know that in Mulgrave. Three members from the Close family. Alpeth's coming in for Jumpin' the Blues as a proud member. Dennis Close coming in as a proud member to Blue Juice. And Megan Close coming in as a Bleeding Black Hearts Review proud member. My dog is a member to the Bleeding Black Hearts Review. Big fan of that show on PBS. An anonymous member to PBS has come in. And Rum Punch Rennie is the latest proud member to the Ports of Paradise. Nick Deacon, a passionate member to Stone Love. And Saren Owen, proud about Soak. Graham Dimsey and Blair Gowrie is a passionate member to the Ports of Paradise. And hey, Dan Boran is the latest proud member to Ridimyard. Thank you very much for your support, Dan Boran. I would love to get some more Ridimyard members today on the program. Maybe you're a long-time listener and you've never been a member before. This really is the time to sign up. I'm not going to be shouting out anybody on the text line today. It's all about the members as they come in, so please don't bother with the text line. I'm only going to be shouting out people that sign up as members to the program today. Thank you to Fracture, becoming a performer member to the Doom Saloon. And we've also had a very generous donation to the Ports of Paradise from Andrew Wally. Thank you very much for your support, people. I'm going to keep the Gunja tunes rolling. Another one for all herbalists here, but a real rarity. The classic John Holt tune, Police in Helicopter, but with Yellow Man on the Ridim. I'm a big fan of this version here. This one is called Gunja Business on Ridimyard.

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2: Oh, a big thank you to Adam Coles, the latest proud member to Rhythm Yard. Thank you, Adam Coles in Burnie, for signing up to Rhythm Yard as a proud member. And also to an anonymous member in Melbourne who signed up as a passionate member to Rhythm Yard. Do let us know if you would like your name read out. You don't need to do the Ted Danson anonymity on this show. Thank you very much, Jesse Cummins, for becoming a passionate member to The Breakfast Spread. Irie Balazic. Geez, with a name like that, you should be signing up to Rhythm Yard, but that's okay. You can sign up to Fang It as a passionate member. It all goes into the same bank account. Thank you to Chrissy Garland in South Yarra, passionate member to Firewater. And thank you, Ezra Darby, proud about Rhythm Yard. And Keegan Templeton, my regular listener and regular patron, is back once again for another year as a patron member to Rhythm Yard. Thank you, Keegan Templeton. Very much appreciated. And Joe Greenway, one of the baddest saxophone players around. He's actually got a tune coming out with Freddie McGregor in July. Melbourne-based saxophone player for the great group called Buttered Loaf. Shout out Greenway, John Greenway in Preston for becoming the latest passionate member to Rhythm Yard. And Lamington the Forest Cat has come back once again as a patron member. Thank you very much, Lamington. And Louis the Cavoodle, my loyal pet members. Remember to tag them at Rhythm Yard on Instagram and I'll share it to the stories. And thank you also to Tim Blundell for becoming the latest passionate member in Bentley East to Rhythm Yard. This is wonderful, people, to see so many names coming through. You keep them coming, and I'll keep the music rolling. Here's Big Bad.

0: Yeah, sound of Collie Buds on Rhythm Yard. I can guarantee you that that's going to be the only white singer out of Bermuda that you will hear on the program, and that's mainly because they're very rare, very hard to come by. But Collie Buds is a white man from Bermuda. But before that, original Shabba Ranking for all herbalists. Rhythm Yard always representing for the herbalists. Ernie D knows that, who's come back on board as a performer member for another year. And Ivy Whittingham in Marrickville is proud about Synthesize Me. And Josephine Johnson is proud about Lloyd Briggs's Deep Space on Monday mornings. Do please keep the memberships coming, people. I would love to get some more members to Rhythm Yard today. And PBS needs your support, because trust me, we won't be here for much longer without the support of our members. This one is a special message from King Kong, coming from Kingston, Jamaica, exclusively for Rhythm Yard.
1: Yeah, man, them for no say Rick Owen. Yeah, man, we are say big up the Rhythm Yard show, you don't know. Yeah, man, we are say big up PBS FM. Big things are going on. Yeah, man, the

Yes, original dancehall legend King Kong, been on the scene since back in the 80s and doing something special for Rhythm Yard and PBS listeners. This is just some of what you get when you become a member to PBS. When it comes to this program, I use a lot of my own money, of course, to be buying these records, to be paying for studio sessions and maintaining really close relationships with the artists so that we get things pre-release, we get things exclusively. Stuff that you just cannot get on your streaming services. You do not get those rarities, you do not get the new recommendations. And of course, there's no AI selecting anything here at PBS, so we're probably going to be becoming more and more important as time goes on. Ryan Fothergill knows that and was loving that King Kong dub plate, signing up as a proud member to Rhythm Yard. And Ryan is all the way over in Aotearoa in Christchurch. So thank you so much. Great to have the Aotearoa members. There is a prize for the Aotearoa members this year, so well worth signing up if you're listening from overseas. I know I have a few members that listen all around the world. And maybe this is the year when you want to step your membership up. Maybe you're a patron member, you want to step up to a friend for a decade. It's good value for money if you do it that way. You end up paying a lot less each year if you can fork out the money all in one go. Thank you to Kenneth Renwick for becoming a passionate member to Fang It. And also to Grant Dartman becoming a proud member to The Breakfast Spread. pbsfm.org.au, that is the place to go to become a member today. I'm not going to be shouting out the text line, it's all about the members. So if you think PBS is important, that independent music is important, and you enjoy listening to the programs on the grid, then it really is time to become a member, people. And maybe this next tune will help me get some more Rhythm Yard members today. You can't go wrong with some Studio One selection on a Friday, especially when it's Man Like the Heptones.

0: Sound of Leroy Sibbles and the Heptones. Coming right out of Studio One, rock steady music at its absolute finest. Thank you to Murphy Horn. I've got two brand new members to Rhythm Yard during that great Heptones cut. Murphy Horn and Glenroy becoming the latest junior member. We love getting the junior members, people. And Lenny Big Boy Finkelstein is the latest proud member with a generous donation on top. Thank you very much for your support. And thank you also to Cindy Ross for becoming proud about Rhythm Yard. Barry from Adelaide is back on board as a patron member for another year. And also Mulholland Selector in Windsor is proud about Rhythm Yard. And McFlurry, who is a chicken pet. That is the first time I have had a chicken. What should we have for that one? You can have a siren and you can have Bounty Killer saying this.
1: Rhythm Yard!
0: McFlurry, the chicken pet, the latest proud member to Rhythm Yard. Do remember to take photos, tag at Rhythm Yard on Instagram. I would love to see what the pets are up to on a Friday, especially the ones that have just signed up as members. James Clark in Cockatoo is passionate about Rhythm Yard. Adrian Bell is too. He's back on board. Thank you, Adrian, loyal supporter and listener. And so is Charlie Dove, who's come back as a patron member once again. And so has Doc in the carpet truck. He's normally first to check in on the text line. And he's a patron member. Doc in the carpet truck O'Connell. Thank you very much for your support. So pbsfm.org.au is the place to go. We don't really do the phone rooms anymore. That went out the door with COVID. So it's all online now. And that's also where you can see all the different range of prizes that can be won. Mickey Dick from Krusty Dub, the latest performer member. Very much looking forward to reading that out every week. Thank you, Mick Dick Krusty Dub from New Farm, the latest performer member to Rhythm Yard. We're going to dash out the Heptones now and come in with one of the favoured singers on this program. I think Rhythm Yard listeners really love this guy's voice. I consider him to be the conduit between reggae and dancehall music. I think the earliest dancehall music came from this singer right here. He goes by the name of Mr. Barrington Levy.

on the Every Tongue Shall Tell rhythm, originally a Studio One cut, but this is of course a dancehall version from 1985, Witty on production out of New York City, Barrington Levy on vocals with Teach the Ute, and Gordon McQuitten is loving this one here because he's just become the latest passionate member to Rhythm Yard in Derrimut. Thank you very much, Gordon. You'll be getting the limited edition t-shirt in the post. That's well worth stepping up to a passionate membership for that alone. But if you do want to get a shout out every week on the program, you want to think about a performer membership or a patron membership. And if you want to get shouted out for the next 10 years, Rhythm Yard has been going for 10 years this year, by the way. So if you want to sign up as a friend for a decade, I will promise to be here for another 10 years so that you get all of your value for money over the next 10 years. pbsfm.org.au is the place to go. This is Rhythm Yard on PBS, specializing in all styles of Jamaican music. And if you feel like I've introduced you to any new artists on this program, like Lila Ike, for example, then maybe think about a membership, because people that introduce you to new music are a very important part of your life. Lila Ike is one artist that I've been on since the very beginning. I can confidently say that no selector has supported her more than me over the years. And we'll come in with the great voice of Lila Ike. She, in my opinion, is the baddest artist on the planet right now. And this is one of her recent 7-inch releases, which I reckon could be a soundtrack to a James Bond film. What do you reckon? And let's make Lila the next James Bond. This is Too Late to Lie. Hit up the website, people. pbsfm.org.au. Hit that big red membership button if you want to keep hearing singers like Lila Ike.

Ah, thank you from the bottom of my heart to Bonnie the Cavalier. It means twice as much when it's a PEP member to me. Thank you to Bonnie the Cavalier. Latest proud member to Rhythm Yard in South Bank. And locally, here in Collingwood, Michael Norton, the latest passionate member to Rhythm Yard.

Thank you very much, Michael Norton. You'll be getting the limited edition t-shirt in the post, which is looking outstanding again this year. It's worth the membership for the t-shirt alone. Thank you to everyone getting at me on the text line. I won't be shouting you out today, I'm afraid. I've got to stress that this is all about the memberships, because that's what keeps the lights on, because we really will not be here without your support, people. Every year we have to dig deep and make sure that PBS remains on the airwaves for another year. Thomas Arnold knows that in Pottsville, becoming the latest proud member to the Breakfast Spread. But I'd love to get some more Rhythm Yard members today on the program, people. If you're a regular listener and you've never been a member, this is the time to sign up. Join the family. There's a whole heap of prizes on the website. There's many incentives to become a member, including discounts around town and just the warm and fuzzies that you get, you know, after supporting something important. I'm going to come in with a very special piece of vinyl right here. One of my favorite Bob Marley tunes is Sun Is Shining. And I'm not talking about the version on Island Records. I'm talking about the original version produced by Lee Scratch Perry. I think he did some of his best work with Lee Scratch Perry. And I love this tune so much that I managed to get the test pressing of it. So before vinyl goes into major manufacturing, they cut a number of test pressings just to check that everything's all good before they go ahead with production. And I'm lucky enough to own the test pressing of this outstanding tune by Bob Marley and the Wailers. Perfect for this sunny day here in Nam. You're tuned to Rhythm Yard on PBS.

0: Yeah, a stone cold killer. You can't go past the blank, the test pressing, the best sound quality. Original Bob Marley, Robert Nesta Marley, rest in peace. Thank you to David McKay. Coming back on board once again as a patron member for another year, loyal supporter, loyal listener. Thank you very much, David McKay, for your support. I'll dedicate this next tune to you. This is a tune that never leaves my box. I reckon I play this in every dance. Augustus Pablo.
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0: This Rising, get low and stay late. 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

Yes, one of the most important artists on this program. A signature artist, shall we say. The great Augustus Pablo riding the melodica there. An instrument that has no place in reggae music, but for some reason it works. A genuine pioneer, Augustus Pablo. And I love the Java rhythm. The ancient melody and mystic vibe. You can't go past Augustus Pablo. You don't even hear him played on radio in Jamaica. PBS always representing the Little Herb music, the underground music, and representing styles that you just not will not hear on commercial radio. This is not Kyle and Jackie O. We do not get millions of dollars for being terrible people. You have to support us so that we can stay on the airwaves because no one pays our wages. We just want to keep the lights on. 40 grand a week it costs to run this station, and we're more than happy to volunteer our time. But we need the money just to keep the lights on. 40 grand a week, people. So think about the number of streaming services you currently have active, and think about who some of those companies are, and think about whether or not you think it's better to be supporting PBS than some of those streaming services. Thank you to Mick Young, a proud member to Swinging Doors, I should say. And we have an anonymous member to PBS, a passionate member.

And thank you so much to Big Sliz and the Puddingtons, the latest performer member to Rhythm Yard. Thank you, Big Sliz. And also to Tina Kay, the latest proud member to Rhythm Yard out in South Bunbury. Thank you, Tina. And the Breakfast Spread has a new patron member, Thomas Weinzeyer, is a patron member to the Breakfast Spread. And Jack Mithin is the latest proud member to the Ports of Paradise with Palm Tree Paddy. You can, of course, catch him next week, same time, same place, 9 until 11 on PBS. And Luke Roosh, I hope I'm getting your name correct. Am I pronouncing that right, Luke? Luke Roosh is the latest proud member to Rhythm Yard in Chadston. Thank you very much for your support. This is the greatest singer of all time, the Crown Prince of Reggae, Mr. Dennis Emmanuel Brown.

0: Ah, so that's all I needed to do. Play some Dennis Brown. Rhythm Yard fans know about Dennis Brown. They love Dennis Brown. So many memberships rolling in during the Promised Land here by the Crown Prince. And I'm loving this new name that Robbie Forrester is going under. That's Robbie Forrester.
1: Fire!
0: The latest patron member to Rhythm Yard who I'll be shouting out for the next 12 months. Let me just flip this rhythm over. We can have some Dubwise version of the Crown Prince, Dennis Emmanuel Brown.
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0: Yes, the original written here by the UK group called Aswad. Dennis Brown, of course, lived over in the UK for a number of years. That's where he met his wife, Yvonne. And he was name-dropping some of the places in Africa that he'd been to there, including Shashamani Land in Ethiopia. Dennis is one of the few Jamaicans that actually went there. Even Bob Marley didn't make it to Shashamani Land. I was lucky enough to go there with my main man, Casa Warrior, another loyal contributor to PBS. Thank you to Robbie Farasta for becoming the latest patron member to Rhythm Yard. Adam Mitchell is proud about Rhythm Yard. Chris Hart is passionate about Rhythm Yard. And Sunday Cutbush is the latest proud member to Babylon Burning. And Tony Bentley is proud about Stardust. Rhythm Yard has a new passionate member, Cecilia Sinclair. Thank you, Cecilia, very much indeed. And up in my neck of the woods, up in P-Town, Preston. And I've got another proud member by the name of Hank, shout out Montgomery Wombleberger. And that's a pet member. Thank you very much for your support, Hank. And I have a new Cavoodle member, Roxy the Killer Cavoodle. Oh man, that's amazing. And a generous donation on top. Do remember to tag a photo of Roxy the Killer Cavoodle. Would love to see what they're up to on a Friday. Robert Novella, proud about Stone Love. Piero Pignati Morano is proud about Stone Love. I mean, Fresh Produce, I should say. Sorry. You're proud about Fresh Produce, Piero, and thank you for doing that. Jackson and Jess Graves Wood, proud about Deep Space. And I have another new pet member, Ratman the Devious Cat. Thank you to Ratman the Devious Cat. And another pet member, Cookie the Ragdoll. That's a passionate member out in Hawthorne East. All right, people, you know the deal by now. I'm going to keep the music rolling. You keep the memberships coming in, and PBS will stay on air for another year. Here's some dub plate pressure from one of the kings of dancehall. It's a Beanie Man with an exclusive special message to all PBS listeners.
1: Rick O! Yeah, man! Me done chat! Yeah! Stang Dibi Dibi there! PBS FM Australia! Oh, na na na na na na na na! Yeah, yeah, yeah, yeah, yeah! Rick O!

Omni-Man with a Rhythm Yard exclusive. Just one of the many benefits to tuning into PBS. Tunes you won't get on streaming services. Tunes that aren't made with AI. That was Beanie Man with a Rhythm Yard exclusive, which inspired three people to sign up as members to PBS. Emma Reese, a passionate member to the Afterglow. Sam Witham is proud about Eternal Rhythm. And Dave Raffa is a passionate member to Fresh Produce. I've also had a generous donation to Rhythm Yard from Felipe. Thank you, Felipe, for that generous donation. Very much appreciated. If you've just tuned in and you're wondering why I'm asking for money, it's because this is the 2 weeks of the year where we secure all of our funding. Just a reminder, we are a non-commercial station. We don't get ongoing government funding, but we're also not ratings driven. We're not trying to sell ads. We're not trying to get as many listeners as possible. Our job is to represent music that is not represented on commercial radio and other places. And if you think that's an important thing, this is the time to sign up. A lot of people texting in asking for shout outs. I will not be doing any shout outs on the text line today. It's all about the members. Without the members, we would not be here. And they are the most important listener out there, the members to this station. I want to come in with a tune now, which I think is very relevant in Radio Festival. It's called The Pirates Anthem, featuring Shabba Ranks and Home T. I actually did my high school over in the UK, and my first job in music was working for a pirate radio station in London, a hip-hop station. And we were constantly on the edge of being raided, being shut down. I mean, it was an illegal operation. There was no government support, and the DTI was not a fan of that at all. And then when I moved back to Melbourne after being in the UK, I was shocked to hear PBS. I couldn't believe that there was basically a pirate radio station in the sense that it was representing underground music, but it wasn't illegal. And it was member funded. Honestly, it blew my mind. There really isn't anything quite like this all around the world. You travel to other countries, you have pirate radio, which is illegal, and you have commercial radio, which is terrible, and nothing in between. But PBS is unique in that sense. Community radio is a fine thing indeed. And Sam Moorhead knows that, latest passionate member to Rhythm Yard up in Thornbury. Thank you, Sam Moorhead. And I got another pet member. It's a junior member, Finley, the Rascal Cocker Spaniel. Finley does sound like a rascal. PBSFM.org.au. That's where you go to jump online and become a member. And here is that Pirates Anthem that I was talking about. Shabba Ranks here with the Pirates Anthem on Rhythm Yard.

0: Yes, man, even Shabba Ranks out of Kingston, Jamaica knows the importance of pirate radio. It busts enough artists over in the UK over the years. And PBS has busted many artists over the years. If you've been introduced to new music on this program, think about a membership. It is very important that you have access to people that introduce you to new music, especially in the AI era, in the technical era. I reckon we're going to be more important than ever over the coming years. You've never heard AI music on this show, that's for sure, and no AI selections. And we've got three new members that have just come in. Ezzy Fairman, latest junior member. And back on board as a business member for another year is the Forest Brewery. Thank you very much from the bottom of my heart, the Forest Brewery. It's because of you that we're able to stay on the airwaves and I can keep bringing you this program every Friday. This is my burning passion, this program, the highlight of my week. It's what I live for. So to have people validating it, supporting it, means the absolute world to me. Thank you to Kate Mallinson, latest proud member to Rhythm Yard, and a generous donation on top. Thank you very much for your support, Kate Mallinson. And we've also had a very generous, I'm not going to read the amount out, but we've had a very generous donation from Rosie Strong in Brunswick, donating direct to Rhythm Yard. Thank you so much. It does, of course, go into the same bank account, though, and it goes for PBS. I should mention, by the way, people, there is no pressure on programs to get a certain number of members. We don't compare our membership numbers to each other. It's not about that. We fully appreciate that some genres will attract more members than others, but PBS is not about that. Like I said earlier, we're not ratings driven. We're not trying to please everybody. We're trying to represent what we think needs representing. So some genres will naturally attract a bit less money than others, but that's why the money all goes into the same bank account. So there is no pressure for you to sign up to a particular show. It's just the station. That's what Radio Festival is about. It's the collective. It's the station. We'll keep the selections rolling on Rhythm Yard. I'm going to be with you till 1 o'clock playing all styles of Jamaican music. That tune, a dedication to all the pirate radio stations over in the UK. And fitting for this next tune, because although Rhythm Yard represents all styles of Jamaican music, there is a great appreciation and love for the UK scene, because as I said, I did my high school over there. That's where I got introduced to reggae music, and I got a lot of love for the subgenres and the other genres that have come out of reggae music, like grime. Here's P Money, D Double, and JME. Strong language warning, people.
1: Where and when, I told you already, you know what I'm riding. You know my thing, if it's on site, won't stop till I find him. God. Pull up on family, pull up on brethren, where is he hiding?

0: It's on site, won't stop till I find him. Pull up on family, pull up on brethren. Where is he hiding? Walk on, Mumsy, sorry to bother you. Where can I find him?
1: Oh my days. P Money alongside D Double E and JME. UK grime at its finest and celebrated on this program. Got love for all the styles that have come out of Jamaica, especially from the diaspora over in the UK. And great to have so many people coming in as members during this grime banger. Tallulah Stone is proud about PBS in general. Dave McKellen, a patron member to Tomorrowland. And that's going to be coming up at 1 o'clock with Faraz. Rocky Mo Fire, aka Rock Daddy, is a passionate member to Rhythm Yard. We'll be getting the t-shirt in the post. Rowena Groundwater, proud about Rhythm Yard. Ruby E. Jackson, passionate about Rhythm Yard. And John Kyle is proud about Rhythm Yard with a generous donation on top. I got another pet member. Yes, man. London the Greyhound. Thank you to London the Greyhound, my latest passionate member. And Simon Warren, loyal patron member who has signed up once again. Thank you very much for your support, Simon Warren. I'll be reading your name out again for another 12 months. And thank you once again to the Forest Brewery for signing up again as business members. You have gone into the running to win one of these prizes.
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5: Rhythm Yard!

Yes, I, Roy, with Superfly. A tribute to Curtis Mayfield, of which there has been many in Jamaican music. I once did a Rhythm Yard special of all Curtis Mayfield covers, particularly the Impressions, the early days. So many, well, pretty much all of those hits by Curtis Mayfield have been done at least once by a Jamaican artist, particularly back in the Rocksteady era. His vocal harmony arrangements inspired everyone from the Heptones to the Gladiators, every vocal group you can think of. So much love for Curtis Mayfield. He's a very important part of this program. And so is Princess Remy, the latest pet member, a Kelpie. I love Kelpies, and my dog Dennis loves Kelpies as well. So thank you very much, Princess Remy, for becoming the latest pet member. There are a bunch of prizes that the pets can win, and I'll let you know what those are shortly. Apologies to everyone on the text line who I'm ignoring. Today is all about the members. Just to remind you, this is the 2 weeks of the year when we secure our funding for the whole year. So it's a must that we dangle you upside down by your ankles and shake out every single coin that you have, because otherwise we won't be here. Trust me, people. These things do not stick around without support. It's more important than ever to support independent broadcasters. And someone texting in saying they would pay money not to listen to Kyle and Jackie O. Yeah, chuck your money this way instead. Don't listen to them and give your money to PBS. My name is Rick Howe. This is Rhythm Yard. I broadcast every Friday on Wurundjeri Woiwurrung land down here in the Kulin Nation here in Nam, Melbourne. It is my absolute passion doing this program every week, but I cannot remain doing it. PBS will not stay on the air without your memberships. So that's why we're doing the hard sell on you today, people. It doesn't come naturally to us. We prefer to talk about the music, but without the memberships, we won't be able to talk about the music. I'm going to come in here with another signature artist to the program. One thing that I love about Rhythm Yard listeners is that they're so into the Wackies label, because it's a really raw label, not commercially palatable at all. Real underground raw productions out of New York City in the Bronx. Jill Cochran knows that. Coming back on board as a proud member to Rhythm Yard. Thank you, Jill. And the generous donation on top. Dedicating this next one to my latest proud member, Jill. This is a great vocal duo by the name of the Lovejoys, a group that you probably would never hear if you didn't listen to PBS. They don't get played in Jamaica. They don't get played on radio in America. Check this one out, coming in nice and raw. From the early 80s out of the Bronx, this is the Lovejoys with Jah Light.

0: yes. I am in love with that lyric and that delivery, that I ain't no stepping stone. Stepping stone. I knew the Lovejoys would pull in some more members to Rhythm Yard. Mario Marino is a proud member to Rhythm Yard. Thank you, Mario. And to Emma Glifflin up in Resi, latest proud member. Thank you, Emma, very much indeed. And a Mario Dello out in Footscray. Thank you so much for your support. Amalio Dello out in Footscray, latest junior member to Rhythm Yard. And a new passionate member just came in, Rude Boy Monty, who is a pet member. 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
0: Up to the Times Dancehall here on Rhythm Yard with zero censorship. Another great benefit to tuning into PBS is that we're not censored. We can say whatever we want, including the first two words that Vibes Cartel is going to say for you here. I might have to pull it back so you can hear it a few times. Check this one out, coming with a strong language warning. This

0: It's a world boss, Vybz Kartel, alongside Massacre.
1: That's a genocide. That's a genocide. That's a genocide. Some boy to step aside. One side,
2: what you talking about? Is our place.
3: Mm-hmm.

Gaza genocide. Vibes Cartel alongside Massacre. This is Shooters. A tune that you will not hear on commercial radio, you will not hear pretty much anywhere else. In fact, there's not many selectors that play Vibes Cartel, especially his gun tunes. And I've always felt that representing new music is your duty as a selector. I'll be going over to Jamaica for the whole month of July, just to get around it, just to be in it, just to hear what tunes are trending, to be in the dance, to get a feel for the Up to the Times dance hall, because it moves so damn fast. And I feel like it has to be represented. There's been no era in music that has been bad. Think about it. Every decade has great music. Imagine being a DJ in the 60s and saying, no, I don't play new music. I only play music from the 1950s. Imagine that in the 60s with everything that was coming out. Today is no different. Up to the Times Dance Hall is no different. Thank you to Nick Jarvis, a passionate member to Dunya. Thank you to Rosie Cuppage, passionate member to Rhythm Yard. Thank you, Rosie. Thank you to Caroline McEnroe,

Oh, sorry. Yeah, it is McEnroe. Caroline McEnroe. Thank you for becoming a proud member to Rhythm Yard with a generous donation on top. And Kay Kerrison, passionate about PBS. And I've got a new pet member, a junior pet member, Mary the Cat Lyons. Junior member to Rhythm Yard out in Indented Head. 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Just like Christopher Ottery has done, latest proud member to the breakfast spread. It's almost time for me to get out of here, people. I'd love to get some more Rhythm Yard members before the show is out. On this program, I, of course, represent the larger dancehall artists like World Boss Vibes Cartel here and Massacre. But I've got to say, been responsible for bussing some artists here in Australia, lesser known artists that people would never have heard if they didn't tune into Rhythm Yard. Here's one example from Marcus I and Adubtar. This is just two white dudes messing around in their attic over in Spain. A German beat maker and a French singer, Marcus I and Adubtar. If you first got introduced to this on Rhythm Yard, maybe think about a membership. New music is important. This is The Perfect Collie by Marcus I and Adubtar for all herbalists on Rhythm Yard. Check this out.

0: Oh my god.
1: Perfect color.
0: Yeah, let's do it. I know. Look at one. Oh my god.

Yeah, sounding like it could have been recorded at Lee Scratch Perry's Black Ark, but like I said, up in a dubter's attic in Spain, the Bavarian beat maker alongside Marcus I, a duo that most definitely got bus on this program. When you think about Lila IK, Roberto Sanchez, Marcus I and a dubter, West Finger, so many of those European producers, you would have heard them first on this program, and exclusive versions as well. The pre-releases from Roberto Sanchez I haven't even got round to today. Been too busy trying to shout out all the members as they come in. But I do have more pre-release vinyl from Roberto Sanchez. Maybe I'll get onto that next week on part two of Radio Festival. This is the 10th Radio Festival for Rhythm Yard. I'd love it to be a special one with lots of members coming in these final few minutes, because Firas is getting ready to take over with Tomorrowland at 1 o'clock. So I've only got time for a couple more before I get out of here, and I'd love to get some more Rhythm Yard members. So if you're in a position to do so, just like Bilby Bagway has done, thank you Bilby Bagway, up in Resi, has become a proud member to Rhythm Yard. Thank you very much, Bilby. Do keep them coming, people. Hit up the website, pbsfm.org.au. Earlier on, I played some Dennis Brown and the membership line blew up, so I'm going to play some more Dennis Brown. I really love this tune here. It's a special one. It's coming from Dennis Brown's 80s period, which was very different to what he was most famous for. And it features Jackie Mattoo, who's the architect of Jamaican music. He's the one on the organ and keys that built all of those crucial rhythms at Studio One. But by the 80s, he was jumping on the vocoder here with Dennis Brown, a very special tune. Jackie Mattoo on the vocoder, Dennis Brown on vocals in the 80s, doing a quirky tune here called Rebel with a Cause.

Nah, it didn't work. Playing Dennis Brown didn't work. I didn't get any Rhythm Yard members during this tune. But Jesse did for Babylon Burning. Thank you to Mike Smith for becoming a patron member to Babylon Burning. And Shane Watts becoming a proud member to 5 Feet High and Rising. And Moran Sanka becoming a patron member to the Ports of Paradise with Palm Tree Paddy. I'd love to get some more members before the show's out, people. Hit up the website, pbsfm.org.au.

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1: Presented by Acme and Rising, Reverb is a journey into sound. Opening May 22, the exhibition explores music's influence on art, fashion and social movements, featuring works by Stan Douglas, Virgil Abloh, Jeremy Deller, Carsten Nicolai and more. After hours, head into the listening room for one-off sessions, talks and listening parties with Adrian Sherwood, Nicole Skeltes, Tom Ellard and more. Rising, proud PBS sponsor.
2: Yes, people, that's almost it for the program. Shout out to number ending 446 on the SMS who just got at me. Get them to unblock me if you'd like me to shout out that gig. I can't actually mention any of their gigs because I'm blocked on social media. So maybe ask them to unblock me if you want that one shouted out. My last member that's come in today, a passionate member to 5 Feet High and Rising, is Robert Barrow. Thank you very much, Robert Barrow, for becoming the latest passionate member to 5 Feet High and Rising. That's it for me for week one of Radio Festival. Sorry for pushing it on you so hard, people, but it's got to be done. Otherwise, we won't be here. But I will be back next week doing the same again for part two, Radio Festival. Up next is Faraz and Baby Chino with Tomorrowland. Keep it locked to PBS. Thank you to everybody who signed up.

0: Good afternoon, good afternoon. How are we doing out there? Time has just hit past 4 minutes past the hour of one. You, of course, locked into PBS FM. The show is Tomorrowland. As you can probably tell from my voice, Ed Fisher is not here. My name is Baby Chino, and alongside me is the wonderful music director here at PBS, Firas. Hello.
1: Hello, Baby Chino.
0: Why are we here?
1: What a pleasure to meet you, first and foremost. I think we've been in each other's circles for a long time, but it's taken us some years to actually meet, let alone do a radio show together.
0: Yes.
1: And what better time and context than a radio festival?
0: It's like almost like a first date, if you will. And we're gonna make some magic happen.
1: We're gonna try and woo each other with tracks.
0: It's lovely.
1: Someone spotted the Vangelis intro straight away.
0: I know. I love it when someone gets in on the first track straight away with Depreciation.
1: Yeah,
0: that one, Vangelis, love theme, if you weren't around it, obviously from the Blade Runner soundtrack. Thought it was a nice little way to kind of, a loving way to enter the show today, you know? Little magical kind of soundtrack vibe.
1: Ambient,

0: Full of love,
1: yes,
0: as the name suggests.
1: Exactly, yes.
0: It's a really nice way to tap into the theme of Radio Festival this year as well. Fueling the frequency, how to fuel the frequency. And we are all about sharing these wonderful frequencies with our listeners.
1: Exactly, we're all about community here, keeping the independent spirit alive here at PBS. Before we get into that, speaking of community, just want to give a big shout out to Rick for the last tour of Rhythm Yard. Always love hearing Rick as I'm on the way to studio if I'm doing a fill-in at Tomorrowland.
0: An amazing show, one of my favorites on the grid.
1: Yes, yeah.
0: He's such a, you know, a seasoned and polished broadcaster.
1: Yeah.
0: And selector of fine tunes that most of which I've never heard before.
1: Oh, yeah, absolutely. We had so many people I meet out there and like, I tell them, yeah, I fill in at PBS and stuff. And people are like, oh, man, you're on Tomorrowland. Have you met Rick before?
0: Yeah.
1: I'm like, lovely, just as lovely as he is on air.
0: Yeah. I kind of reflect, I don't know if you caught that interview he did with the Crown and Country.
1: Yes.
0: People who were behind that work, both as an album and as a film. That album, of course, was one of the feature albums on PBS last year.
1: Yes.
0: And Rick's interview with the crew from that work is one of the best interviews I've heard on the
1: amazing
0: station.
1: Amazing. I'll have to have a listen back. Whenabouts was that?
0: That would have been, I reckon, sort of September last year, I want to say.
1: Beautiful. Oh, yeah. Man.
0: And it's actually, speaking of that, it's one of the prizes that you
1: win. You get a year's worth, is it?
0: You can get a year's worth of feature albums, of PBS feature albums. So that's pretty much every single album over the last 12 months.
1: If you're a music lover, that is like, because I was reading through some of the lists today and it just every prize is just as good as the next.
0: Yeah.
1: And like it got down to number six and like feature albums of the year, like I kind of just want that one.
0: Yeah,
1: you know?
0: Yeah, absolutely. Tell me a little bit about your involvement with PBS. And what does the station mean to you, Baby Gina?
1: Well, PBS has just been, you know, obviously it's been around my whole life. Like I've, especially, you know, when I started getting deeply into music and kind of finding my own path through that, PBS was one of the kind of shining lights and such a wonderful discovery as a young music lover to find this, you know, frequency on the airwaves, listening in the car with my mum every other day that we're making a trip, and just kind of always thinking, yeah, it'd be a dream to be on the airwaves, you know, and just hearing so much different music from all over the sonic spectrum. Like it is just a place that's just a wealth of knowledge that I find does so much for the community. Like you find out about so many local acts, and yeah, I've definitely learned a lot from, you know, being here as a presenter, as a fill-in announcer, but like also just as a listener for my whole life.
0: As a student, right? You become a student of music in a very real way.
1: Yeah,
0: we are so fortunate to have amazing broadcasters, passionate music lovers in their own right, connected to their own scenes, local bands and labels, international scenes as well, and they bring all of that wealth of knowledge to our airwaves.
1: Yeah.
0: I mean, what a privilege it is
1: it
0: to
1: really
0: be part
1: is.
0: Of that.
1: Yeah, absolutely. And I feel blessed to be a small slice of that. Mm. And and to be here on Radio Festival, kind of spruiking the festival, it's such an honor. And just sharing the love with all the listeners out there.
0: Well, people can join PBS. They can sign up as members. They can renew their memberships. You head on to pbsfm.org.au. It takes all of but, you know, 2 minutes really at most.
1: Yeah.
0: And it goes such a long way to supporting us, to keeping the station alive, to keeping us evolving as well and in touch with all of these local scenes.
1: Mm-hmm.
0: And of course, providing listeners with amazing cutting edge music.
1: Yeah. A lot of perks of being a listener. And, you know, even without the perks, it's just the sheer love of just being a part of the community and supporting. And most importantly, keeping us independent and keeping corporate fingers out of the pie, so to speak.
0: Yeah.
1: You know, because really, is people can play whatever music they want on here and share some of the weirdest slices of art with us, which I think is like a beautiful thing. There's no set playlists, no set algorithms, and that human touch is really, I think, why it's such a strong thing still.
0: Beautifully said. And you know, those listeners out there tuning in, I mean, you're just about to experience what an improvised DJ set in some ways is, you know, sounds like, because we've not done this before, you and I. How are we going to do this, do you think? We're going to play a few sort of little segments or brackets?
1: Yeah, little segments. Then we'll go track for track. We'll just keep it open, go with the flow. Amazing. Just feel it, you know.
0: Yeah. How exciting.
1: I hope the listeners like it. Yeah, definitely text on 0400-031-067. Let you know. But more importantly, head to the website and sign on up. Show us some names. We want to read names, most importantly.
0: Yes, and we will read some names. Yeah. Of some fabulous people who've signed up to Tomorrowland in the last few days. And of course, we look forward to reading your name as you text us. So
1: yes, indeed.
0: Sign up to PBS Radio Festival.
1: Shall we get into some music?
0: Please.
1: And then, let's get into it. You're tuned into Tomorrowland with myself, Baby Chino, and for us.

This one right here is from Acer Tate. This is called Silk. And while for us is lining up the next track, thought I'd read some lovely names of people who have signed up over the week to this here program. We've got Daniel Gadd becoming a passionate member to Tomorrowland. Lee McIvini from Lawn becoming a proud member. Got Frankie the Burmese Cat becoming a PEP member. Love seeing a PEP member come through. So many wild and creative names for those. Big shout out to Frankie the Burmese Cat. Got Scott Newman from Fitzroy North. James Eid from Kalorama becoming a passionate member here. Adam Fox from Outer Torquay becoming a proud member. We've got a business member, Ethical Clothing Australia. Big up, big thank you to Ethical Clothing Australia. Also Poppy the Pug out of Riddles Creek becoming a patron member to the show. Big ups, Poppy. Alright, we've got for us, line up the next track. I'll read out some more names in a sec. Big ups to legends. If you do want to join that list, head to pbsfm.org.au.

0: Yes.
1: Off a Waxo label release by Guy Contact and Solar Suite.
0: I absolutely love that release. Yeah. Man, Ed does some killer stuff, doesn't he?
1: Yeah.
0: Amazing shows.
1: He's a very talented individual and surrounded by talented people like, you know, Simon TK as well.
0: Yes, yeah.
1: So many others. And another talented person I want to shout out is our very own Penny O'Brien, DJ Piene, who's behind the Companion label. And that was the second track that I played, a release off of that label by Space Biology. And it's called Tectiform. That's what it's called.
0: Nice.
1: I went a bit deep there.
0: It was nice. It worked.
1: Yeah.
0: It worked. It went from like a little bit of sunshine into maybe a bit more dusk kind of vibe.
1: Yeah. Oh, beautiful. Yeah. What about you? What are we playing
0: here? Well, we brought it back to the Balearic sounds. This one's from Lex. It's a new one on the International Feel record label.
1: Yes.
0: This is called Another Beach.
1: Beautiful.
0: Yeah. So nice. It worked kind of well with the injecting a little bit of light into that dark and deep.
1: I love that. Okay. So a little sunshine. Yeah. And a bit of submarine action.
0: Yeah.
1: And then back to the beach.
0: There's the push and pull of a good back-to-back, I feel.
1: Nice.
0: Yeah. We've got some lovely people getting in touch and signing up throughout the show.
1: Yeah. Hey, I'd love to read some names here. A big shout out to Lucy Redmond from Footscray, Kez Leth from Preston, Mudguts Morrison from Cape Woolamai, David Kett from Belmont, Kate Wiley Wangaratta, Mark Kernow from Malvern East, Stuart Burke from Mentone, Sage Tumbleweed from Mackenzie Hill, Giles the Grotty Gotti,
0: oh my,
1: from Kensington, Mick Shanty, Montrose, Ben Stendel from Thornbury, Russell Knight from Preston, Philip Harmer from Collingwood, and Ewan Jansen from Northcote, all of whom joined up as radio festival members, either renewed their memberships or signed up as new members to PBS.
0: Beautiful.
1: During the week. Now, of course, they're all in the run into the major prizes, and a whole lot more, really. But as you put it so beautifully before, they get to become part of this wonderful family that is PBS.
0: Well, that's it. I feel like the prizes are one thing and they're great, but you know, I've been signing up every year for I don't even know how many years and never once think about the prizes, really. It's more just the sheer joy and love of radio and keeping this wonderful station going keeping the lights on, you know.
1: And look, you know, it's evident how much that is a shared view of what we do here.
0: Mm-hmm.
1: So many people I talk to around town are just so chuffed for being able to be part of this story, of the PBS story, supporting us and being part of the family that you know exists in the community kind of broadly. And of course, reading out these people's names is very satisfying from our end as well, because it shows us how much love exists in the community for PBS.
0: Exactly. I know, it really is. Like, it's very touching to kind of see so many people who really deeply care about the station and what we do here. And, you know, I'm a sucker for a good text on a, you know, normal kind of fill-in.
1: Yeah, of course. On that note, you know, you can text through 0400-03-1067.
0: Yeah, big ups to Muzo texting in.
1: Yes.
0: Also, Kimberly. That's so sweet of you to say, Kimberly. I really appreciate you saying some kind words about my fill-ins past.
1: You do excellent fill-ins.
0: Thank you. As do you for us.
1: Every single one of them. Thank you.
0: Yeah, thank you.
1: And it's so nice to be here together and embarking on this musical journey.
0: Yes, exactly. Yeah. And it's nice to see some people really kind of getting into it. We've got a lot of people signing up, becoming members
1: right now.
0: Exactly.
1: Yeah, yeah. As we speak, do you want to read out some names?
0: I'll read out some names, of course. We've got Pauline Hook. Big, big ups to you, Pauline, becoming a proud member to Jazz on Saturday and throwing on top a lovely donation as well. Thank you so much, Pauline. We've got Rob Connell from Camberwell becoming a proud member to Soul Time. Oh, yeah. What a show. We got Johanna Hatcher from Kensington becoming a proud member to Rhythm Yard. Rick's going to be very happy with that. So I'm sure he got you over the line today.
1: Yeah.
0: Sally Ayub from Oakley becoming a proud member to Dunya. Another wonderful program. I'm going to say that about every show, but another wonderful program on the grid.

0: Big ups to Kimberly, who also texted in, becoming a member, a patron member to Tomorrowland. Big, big ups and a lot of love to you, Kimberly.
1: Beautiful. Thank you, Kimberly.
0: Got Richard Evans from Ocean Grove, becoming a passionate member to Ports of Paradise. Do you want to...
1: I think Paddy's
0: still
1: around,
0: in the studio, isn't he?
1: He must be chuffed to see that as well.
0: Absolutely. I do. Yeah, I love filling in on a Friday on the breakfast spread and then hearing that you were talking before off air about the iconic theme to Ports of Paradise.
1: Oh, yes. My daughter really loves that. She won't go into kinder before hearing that intro, that first line in Paddy's intro.
0: Yeah.
1: Take me to the volcano. Yeah.
0: and as I think everyone kind of can relate to that, not wanting to get out of the car to go do what you got to do because you're just stuck to the radio.
1: Because you're stuck listening to PBS. I know. What a beautiful feeling. A few more names to read out. Nick Moore, who became a passionate Stone Love member. Nick Moore from Boleyn. Thank you, Nick. And baby Rowan Blair from Bandura, becoming a junior Tomorrowland.
0: Yes, get started early.
1: And we've got a new performer member to Tomorrowland from Collingwood, MCH or Mitch?
0: Mitch, Miss MCH.
1: Yeah.
0: If we've pronounced that wrong, please get in touch. Maybe text and get the phonetics on there.
1: I love that, though. The sort of the vagaries of modern names.
0: Yes.
1: Yeah, it's very cool. We've got an anonymous... Fangit Proud member from New Haven. Thank you very much. Mark Matthews Frederick from Seddon, who's become a proud member to Audio Vitamins.
0: Oh, yes.
1: And Jack Harlan and the Dead Crows from Kyneton, who become a performer member to Pajama People. Chris Beeson will be stoked to see that.
0: Wicked, wicked. Thank you so much for all those legends. And if you too want to join that list and have your name read out, we would love to read you out.
1: Oh, we've got a couple more.
0: A couple more.
1: Maybe shall we save them for...
0: Let's save them.
1: The next
0: bracket? Let's get to the music for a little bit. But yeah, all those people getting a nice little prize pack, getting a sticker. I love seeing the bumper stickers out in the wild.
1: Yeah.
0: But it gives a nice sense of...
1: It's heartening.
0: I feel good. I know that's we've got a similar kindred spirit on the road, you know?
1: Yeah, beautiful. What's this next track that you played?
0: This one right here is a favorite. I kind of wanted to dig back into a few favorite tracks of mine. This one is Orive from, I hope I'm pronouncing that right, it's French. It's from Cassius.
1: Yes.
0: Philippe Zadar, one of my favorite producers. Yeah. Rest in peace. But yeah, absolutely love this. Nice chunky, nice chuggy and funky.
1: Yeah.
0: Yeah.
1: Beautiful. Chunky.
0: Chunky. Yeah, chunky and chuggy. Yeah. I like that. I might start using it.

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0: Now we're talking.
1: Yes, yeah. We are well and truly in the swing. I'm feeling
0: it
1: now.
0: Yeah, it's good. It's good. Now we're doing one for one.
1: Yes.
0: And we're getting to learn a little bit about each other's kind of approaches and taste and music.
1: We've moved the date from dinner. Now we're getting a drink after.
0: Yeah, it's the drink after dinner.
1: Yeah,
0: it's very dangerous. where else but PBS can this happen?
1: Exactly, yeah.
0: Right? It's, a meeting of minds.
1: Mm-hmm. And just having the space to kind of let that flourish, you know?
0: Yeah.
1: Like the trust I feel that PBS kind of gives its announcers is, paramount to what makes it such a beautiful station.
0: Completely. Yeah. Mm. And it's ultimately, you talk about trust, and trust engenders the exchange of knowledge, right?
1: Mm-hmm.
0: It's like I've been in this job here at PBS for 8 years, and there's not a day that goes by where I don't learn something new from our announcers, mm-hmm. from staff members, from other volunteers. It's just an incredible and profound experience of learning.
1: Absolutely.
0: About music, but also about life, I think,
1: mm-hmm.
0: and about how human beings form networks of solidarity with each other. Like, there's genuine love and kindness and compassion in this sort of world. And this is why I think, year in, year out, Radio Festival becomes this like festive time where all of those beautiful things are encapsulated. People join in, they show your love, and you then receive that love and give it back.
1: Yeah.
0: And it's just such a wonderful thing in a world that's otherwise quite fraught.
1: Yes, it can be, obviously there's so much going on.

0: And it can be feel so divisive and so kind of like there's a lot of anger out there and stuff, but then there are pockets of people who just strive to, you know, show love and want to connect with people and share, like, you know, share their knowledge and share the love, really. It was a beautiful sentiment that you just said.
1: Yeah, thank you. And, you know, at the risk of sounding sentimental,
0: go for it. It's the time for it.
1: Yeah, thank you. That's good. That's good. You know, we sometimes need that little permission sometimes, you know, to just lean into the positive, beautiful aspect of life and music, I think.
0: Yeah, I've definitely found Radio Festival, I've done a couple now, and it is, I find it a nice reflective time to think about PBS and, you know, what it's meant to me, and also just to appreciate what it is, you know.
1: PBSFM.org.au.
0: That's the place.
1: We can't lose sight of that.
0: Yes.
1: All important websites. That's where people can go and sign up and join this beautiful family. And, you know, we're not talking in abstraction here, Zach. Like, we are seeing the names of people joining in and flowing in on the screen as we speak.
0: Quite a lot. And it's so beautiful to see. And yeah, it's I'm a sucker for, you know, seeing people pop up on the text line, come in, sign up, and it really is like, makes you feel like I'm doing an alright job sharing the music. Yeah. You know, people are in the vibe, they're catching our flow.
1: Yeah, absolutely. Well, we've got a few people to thank. Do you want to read out some names?
0: Yeah, we've got Julian DeShepa from Heidelberg, becoming a proud member to this here show right now, Tomorrowland. Big thank you, Julian. We've got Donna Smith from Coburg signing up to Flight 1067 to Africa. Another favorite show on that grid. Oh, my God. Thomas Bruigums. I hope I'm saying that right. Sorry, Thomas, if I'm not. From Kensington. Signing up to Android Disco Tech, becoming a passionate member. And then, do you want to finish off those last couple of names?
1: Yes, Michael Bryan from Riverside, who has become a patron to Fang It and a proud member to Fang It, from Seddon, Austin Fabry Jenkins. Thank you all so very much.
0: Yes, thank you. Yeah. Big, big ups to y'all. And yeah, you're all going into for the daily prize packs, for the major draw and everything like that.
1: That's right.
0: But yeah, but mainly for the love.
1: We also have a couple of beautiful donations that have come in.
0: We do indeed.
1: Yeah, from Brunswick we have Rosie Strong, who has signed up to Rhythm Yards, and Indy Johns from Fitzroy North, who signed up to Deep Space. Thank you for those donations.
0: That's like, their kindness is, you know, so hard to really put into words.
1: It's amazing to see, right? Like, not only are people joining up to be, you know, members to the various shows, sometimes you can just kind of have a general membership to PBS and show your support that way, but you can also offer a donation, which goes such a long way to, you know, I get to see what the back end of the operations looks like.
0: You're in the thick of it, yeah.
1: Well, you know, it's, as you can imagine, the sort of cost of living and the kind of structural and, you know, kind of the sort of impediments, I guess, sometimes to progress are all too real and visible. And if it's not for our members, we would really struggle. So it's such an amazing thing that we receive from people who are part of this equation. And they're making an investment, obviously, in the future of broadcasting, of music in this city, of, you know, they're taking a bet on what we do. And I think that what we do is a very important and beautiful thing, you know. And we also sit in an ecosystem of other like-minded institutions, Triple R, for example.
0: We're
1: so lucky in Australia generally, and in Melbourne specifically, in NAM, we have such a healthy community broadcasting.
0: Absolutely. I remember I was filling in on the breakfast bed not too long ago. I had a guest come on who's from the UK. It's called The Trip. And he came in and saw the new studio, and he was like, oh, like, he was taken aback by like how big and like beautiful and like well run the station is. Because he's like, oh, community radio back in the UK, not as like kind of looked after, I guess. I mean, amazing, not to say there's not amazing community radio, but there is something special to what we have here in NAM that is like, people really put a lot into community radio and making it like what it is, you know, and it is such a special spot. And it's all, you know, member funded
1: and huge listenership as well, you know, and you were talking about the bumper stickers.

0: for example, you know, you see that in traffic, like you kind of see evidence of that support and of that membership and of that community. And, you know, if you're stuck in traffic and feeling a bit sorry for yourself, if you see a PBS sticker,
1: I think twice about the horn.
0: Exactly. A couple of text messages have come in as well, Zach.
1: Oh, beautiful. We got Ed and Simon tuning in. They're about to fly off on tour. Obviously, Ed Fisher and Simon TK. Big ups. It's an honor to be taking over for Tomorrowland. Yeah, big ups.
0: Completely. Thank you for the message there. And thanks, Owen, from the PBS staff, who has gone into the alternate studio to listen properly.
1: Turn it up.
0: Big love to Liv as well, who's enjoying the show.
1: And also to Katie texting in saying, your kids also love the volcano intro to Ports of Paradise. Yes. Love to hear that. All right, shall we?
0: So nice. Well, 0400-03-1067 if you want to get in touch with us. This is Firas and Baby Chino on Tomorrowland. Let's keep it rolling.
1: Let's keep it rolling. Let's play some tunes for the good people.
0: Can't wait.
1: Show them what they're getting.

0: Oh yes, and yes, really into the swing of things here on this radio festival. You're locked in Tomorrowland with myself, Baby Chino, and my man Feroz right next to me.
1: Yes, indeed.
0: We were just chatting off air, and we were talking about, I don't know, I guess, how we got started into radio and PBS and stuff. And I was talking about, I had a text come in at the same time. Just wanted to give a big shout out to Imogen for texting in. We were just talking about Sin.
1: It's amazing. FM. The timing couldn't have been better.
0: I know. It was actually, incredibly nuts. Just talking about, I was at Sin FM and then kind of cut my teeth and just talking about the love of community radio. And that really primed me to kind of come over to PBS and, just have the love of radio and sharing music and stuff. Yeah. And a lot of love to you, Imogen. Thanks for texting in.
1: It's such a beautiful story. It's a common one as well. I think cutting your teeth at Sin. And I'm so glad that you kind of shared that with me. And then this text message came in.
0: Yeah.
1: To sort of embody that narrative, that kind of transition from Sin into PBS or Triple R. Mm-hmm. Milo, of course, famously started out at Sin as well. Mm-hmm. And we have such an amazing relationship with the other community.
0: Yeah, it's such a beautiful network of people. Because it really boils down to being like-minded individuals who, love music, love art, and want to connect with people, you know?
1: Yeah. Beautiful.
0: Yeah, so, yeah. I've got to give a shout out to Cody and Sue out of Newport listening in. That is my mum and my brother.
1: Oh, cool.
0: A lot of love to biggest supporters out there for me.
1: They must be so proud.
0: Yes.
1: Yes, of course. I would be. And thank you for sending the love on the text line. It's 0400-03-1067 if you want to get in touch. People are enjoying naughty tunes.
0: People are enjoying the naughtiness, aren't they?
1: And people are signing up too. Shall I read out a few names?
0: Yes, please.
1: Okay, we've got Chris Bennett from Blackburn South, a passionate Twist and Fever member. Thank you very much. To Babylon Burning, a performer member from Natimook, Darcy Molan. I don't know where that is, that suburb, Natimook.
0: Yeah, neither do I. I might have to look it up.
1: That's a cool name.
0: Yeah.
1: For a place. I'd love to visit or maybe live there one
0: day.
1: Yeah,
0: definitely.
1: And a new Tomorrowland proud member from Richmond, Mark McGillivray. I hope I didn't butcher your name, Mark.
0: It looks like Mark McGillivray.
1: Yeah.
0: From Richmond.
1: Okay.
0: I think
1: all right, you've got
0: apologies,
1: it.
0: Mark, if we have.
1: And a new anonymous PBS proud member from Thornbury. Thank you very much.
0: We've got James Webster from Kingsville signing up as a passionate member to Fang It. What a show. A lot of love for Fang It out there.
1: Yes.
0: We've got Lumen the Cat, obviously a pet member from Fitzroy, becoming a proud member to the Breakfast Spread. And then Charlotte Fisher from Denlinquin, becoming a proud member to Tomorrowland. I also haven't heard of Delinquent.
1: I don't know that place.
0: A lot of delinquents live out there, I think. Not Charlotte, though. Charlotte is a good proud
1: sounds
0: member.
1: Sounds like a very intriguing place. Yeah. Charlotte is the odd one out, I think. Yeah. Thank you, Charlotte.
0: And we got Rasta Rach Carroll from Altona North, becoming a passionate member to Babylon Burning.
1: Amazing. Keep it coming, people.
0: Yeah,
1: thank
0: please.
1: You very much. pbsfm.org.au.
0: That's the place. Big red membership button. It's very, very easy, and it means the world. 2 seconds, and then a year of love.
1: And, you know, we get to read your name and get to know you and your neighborhood. And that's pretty good.
0: I love running into PBS listeners and people who've maybe heard of Phil coming in, reaching out and just meeting people out there in the world, you know?
1: Yes.
0: Like at gigs or, all that.
1: Yeah. It's beautiful. It's a very... it's an exclusive tribe, really. But it's actually also very inclusive.
0: Massive.
1: I hope we are doing a good job inviting you to join our
0: I hope so.
1: Family here at PBS. It's radio festival time.

0: The theme is Fuel the Frequency, and we sincerely hope you're enjoying the frequencies we're sharing with you today.
1: Yes. Shall we get back into a bit of the frequencies, then, you know, give the people some music?
0: Let's do that. Baby Chino.

Thank you.

0: got to make a public service announcement.
1: Yes, yeah, we certainly do.
0: And apology to all members of Deniliquin.
1: Deniliquin. We got not one, but two text messages correcting the way we butchered the name of that suburb. We are so sorry.
0: Very sorry. I need my glasses. I'm not wearing my glasses, unfortunately.
1: Yes, exactly. Not wearing his glasses. Thank you for bearing with us, though. I'm an immigrant as well, so, you know, I can be forgiven.
0: Exactly. English is a second language.
1: It's my second language, exactly.
0: And I don't have an out like that. I have glasses for me.
1: But I mean, I love the text message that says you guys need to get out more.
0: Yeah.
1: That's true. Yeah. I would love to get out more.
0: Yeah. It is nice to get out. I do. I spend a lot of time digging for music, though. So, you know.
1: Yes. Yeah, exactly. Well, yeah, thank you. I mean, thank you for correcting.
0: Yeah, thank you. I appreciate that. I learn a lot from the listeners a lot of the time.
1: This is what we were saying before. This is a learning experience.
0: Definitely.
1: You know, from day dot. But
0: now
1: thank you.
0: I'll never forget Deniliquin now, I don't think.
1: I think as a result of this conversation, Charlotte Fisher requires another shout out.
0: Another shout out,
1: Charlotte. For becoming a proud member to Tomorrowland.
0: Yes.
1: She hails from Deniliquin.
0: Yeah.
1: There we go. I also want to thank Graham Smith, who's took up not one but two proud memberships.
0: Wow.
1: The first one to Ports of Paradise and the other to the Breakfast Spread. Thank you, Graham.
0: That's a good spread. Good work, Graham.
1: Yeah.
0: We've also got Jordana Vespa Cara from Mooney Ponds, also a proud member to the Breakfast Spreads. Milo's going to love that. What a wonderful show.
1: Yeah.
0: We've also got Tess Rice from Burwood East. Tiger Beats Elephant Grooves. She became a proud member with a little donation on top. Lovely. We've got Jim Bridgewater from Reservoir, another proud member to Tomorrowland. I hope we've got you over the line with that one. I like to think that.
1: I think so.
0: Then we've got an anonymous who's just come through from out of Williamstown, where my old high school's from. Big, big ups to the crew down in Williamstown.
1: There you go.
0: Going proud member to PBS as a whole, which is wonderful. I love to see that.
1: That's a shout out to your stomping ground right there.
0: Yeah, exactly.
1: Yeah, beautiful. Thank you for the love on the text line as well. We've got a heap of text messages coming in, you know, enjoying the show and talking to us about how much PBS means to them.
0: Yes, yeah.
1: And some people from Sin, from your other old stomping ground.
0: I know,
1: as well.
0: It's so wonderful to see. Yeah, it was such a blast from the past. And definitely, loved seeing that. I love, I do think about it quite a bit, actually, sometimes when I'm here. I always think about my roots down at Sin.
1: Yeah, so you should.
0: I was very very quiet. So it was hard to be on the mic, you know, sometimes when you first start out. Mm. But I feel like I'm getting the hang of it now, I think.
1: I think you sound great. Yeah. I mean, the proof's in the pudding. All these beautiful memberships rolling in text line as well, popping. pbsfm.org.au. 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
0: Best time of the year to join.

0: every couple of days popping up, filling it.
1: Yeah, absolutely. So big love to you.
0: Yeah, big,
1: big love to Darcy as well and John. Yeah, 0400-03-1067 if you want to get in touch.
0: Yeah, yeah, please do. Yeah. Some lovely messages. Yeah, some beautiful stuff coming up there.
1: What are we listening to there, Bicino?
0: We are listening to Terry Francis. Nice kind of classic, laid back kind of tech house tune. This is Rhythm Spirit. Kind of getting, I love that kind of laid back, kind of groovy numbers, you know. But yeah, if you've missed anything, we've been yarning about, you know, signing up and stuff, but there is a playlist. there is a playlist up on
1: pbsfm.org.au
0: as well, as always.
1: Yeah, yes, exactly. It's been such a pleasure.
0: It really has, hasn't it?
1: With you, yeah. Baby Chino. Can I call you Zach? Or
0: you
1: Zach
0: can call me Zach, of course you can.
1: It feels a bit like. Yeah, it's okay.
0: We're there now.
1: Yeah, we're there.
0: Can I call you Firas?
1: Yes, of course. Of course, you can call me Firas. You can call me Al.
0: Yeah.
1: really enjoying the back to back. We've got another half hour here before
0: time
1: the breakdown.
0: Time has really flown by, actually. Yeah. Hopefully, first, but not the last.
1: Yes, I hope so too. Yeah. All right.
0: Let's get into it.

0: In his first trip to Australia, Trust brings a mammoth live show to Rising this June. Formerly one half of Ostra, Trust is from the mind of Robert Alphonse. He's here with his latest album, Performance. Electro-goth that's industrial, dark and sweaty. 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

0: So much learning here. Yeah?
1: So much
0: I just want to acknowledge that that lovely text message that came from Darcy is also about
1: Nati Mak.
0: You know, the Nati Mak, their suburb.
1: Yeah.
0: And we have a little. Yeah, we have a little synopsis here. A small town of around 500 people in northwest Victoria, west of Horsham in the Wimmera region, halfway between Melbourne and Adelaide on the Awotjobaluk Nations. We are welcome,
1: welcome
0: to visit.
1: I'd love to hear
0: thank
1: that.
0: You,
1: thank you. Thank
0: we'll
1: you. Sharing knowledge and sharing account. Yeah. Chorabed. Oh, I love that.
0: Yes. Beautiful. Thank you for all the love on the text line. We'll get to you in a little bit, but we were talking about, you know, this community of volunteers. I mean, PBS is primarily run by volunteers.
1: Yes, yeah.
0: There's a group of staff of about 20 people here, but the rest, you know, we've got a couple of hundred amazing volunteers, including yourself, Zach, and including the lovely people who are making this radio festival so festive. They are actually outside the studio.
1: Yeah, working it now.
0: Working at folding t-shirts, the very t-shirts that will get to our members as part of their membership package.
1: Yeah.
0: And I'd love to thank Craig, Mel, Juliana, Kristen and Kieran.
1: Yeah, big, big ups, you guys. I see them ironing some shirts and are sending them out right now. Love to see it.
0: Yeah, amazing stuff. And pbsfm.org.au.
1: If you haven't known by now, You know.
0: You gotta
1: head on there. We've got a couple names who have just popped through, which has been amazing. We've got Jeff Jenkins out of Richmond, patron member to 5 Feet High and Rising. A very special shout out to Sue McCracken, my mother, becoming a proud member to Tomorrowland from out of Newport. Thank you, Mom. Appreciate that. Always love. And John Waller. Sorry, I'm a bit far from the screen. John Waller from Preston, becoming a proud member to PBS. Big, big ups to everyone, especially big ups to my mother as well.
0: Yes.
1: PBS is for all the mothers out there, you
0: amazing.
1: Know, and the fathers, all of them, you know.
0: Thank you, Sue. And thank you to an anonymous person from Mooney Ponds who has made a donation to PBS as well. That goes such a long way to helping us keep everything on air for another year.
1: Exactly. Yeah. Bringing good music. Supporting the local music scene here. You know, I discover so much music at PBS and keeps the fire burning in me to keep in touch with everything that's going on in this beautiful city, you know.
0: It's a beautiful thing.
1: Yeah.
0: And it's such a privilege to be part of this. We'll get to reading out the names of the regular Tomorrowland members as well. I mean, these are the people who are such devoted members to this particular show. We'll get to that maybe in a minute.
1: Yeah.
0: How about we mix in another tune?
1: Let's mix in a couple more tunes. Absolutely. You're locked into Tomorrowland with me, Baby Chino, and Faraz.

0: We've got 6 minutes left.
1: We do have 6 minutes left. Oh man, it's flown by.
0: It's flown by. And but you know, don't go anywhere. Manchild's in the other studio.
1: Oh, with the breakdown.
0: Oh, is going to go live at 3 p.m.
1: Yes.
0: And you should be nowhere else.
1: Yes.
0: Yeah.
1: He's been doing it so long and always brings the heat. I don't know where he's pulling all those records from. Man, I know. It's amazing.
0: I know. It's pure magic.
1: Yeah.
0: Hey, love to you all on the text line. It's amazing to get this flood of love. Mm-hmm. Both in text message form and through
1: and
0: memberships
1: in sign-ups,
0: as
1: yeah.
0: well.
1: Mm-hmm.
0: There's one text message in particular comes from Sim that I want to read out, saying, I love PBS so, so much. It's literally one of my favorite things about Melbourne and actually the world. This community, how much we support and nurture each other and all the fantastic talent around us. I'm proud and humbled to be able to contribute in even the small way that I do. Love your work, both of you. Sim in St Kilda, we love you also.
1: I love you so much, Sim.
0: Sim is a patron to VG Plus and the Afterglow, and also a proud member to All Your Vitamins.
1: That's amazing. It really, warms my heart seeing that. And I definitely, recognize Sim's name, seeing her pop up quite a bit, and such a contributor to the station.
0: Sanjeev as well.
1: Sanjeev, my boy Sanjeev. Through. Thank you so much. Always love to hear from you, man. Love to hear you tuned in, my guy.
0: And Thomas JPEG, thank you very much for the love. Phoebe as well, IKSRE, I keep seeing rainbows everywhere.
1: So
0: an amazing artist, one of the talents that we love here at PBS.
1: Yes, I'm going to have to check it out. You were telling me off air, definitely want to listen to some of Phoebe's music.
0: Absolutely. Yeah. Have we got some new
1: We've got some new memberships coming in. Get them in before the end of the show, please. We've got Vanessa Estrada from Reservoir. Or Reservoir. That's another thing that's come up on the text line.
0: Reza.
1: That's the way. From Reza, becoming a proud member to Global Village. We've got Mark Dornau from Tootgaruk, becoming a passionate member to Blue Juice and chucking a lovely donation on top. Thank you, Mark. Mm. Also got Joanna Durst from Epping with Eternal Rhythm, becoming a proud member. Who else have we got on there?
0: We've got TTTDC from Janjok, who's become a performer member to Pajama People. Chris is going to be very happy with that and the donation that you have generously given us as well. Chris Olson from Canterbury, a passionate member to Fangit. For Rhythm Yard, a new patron member, Preston Panther, a pet member.
1: Oh, yeah.
0: Hailing from Preston, naturally. And Penny Dean from South Kingsville, a passionate member about Switched On and a passionate member to Switched On. Sorry, I totally butchered my
1: words. We are switched off there.
0: Yes. Well, you know, it's been a long...
1: We've been in the mix. Sometimes after DJing, you just lose your words. You just want to talk through music sometimes.
0: So true.
1: And we've got some people to thank who are regular patrons and performer members to this show. Performer members, I'll kick it off. We've got Adriana from Mitcham. Of course, we love Adriana here. We've got Andy Hart from Carlton North. We've got Caden DeWin, Chestwig 50,000. We have Claddy. We have JK Rule, the pet member, and Luke Savoie. And Now Always Fades from out of Thornbury. Do you want to take those Patreon members
0: Another
1: away?
0: Amazing. I want to shout out Now Always Fades, an amazing local artist.
1: Amazing local artist, definitely.
0: And lots of love to Adriana, who I believe will join you next Friday.
1: I believe she is, for the latter half of the show.
0: Amazing.
1: She'll be guesting next week. Very excited for that.
0: Can't wait to hear that. Ben Rich, our patron members, Ben Rich, Dan SemQ, Dave McCallan, Dr. Kai, Eddie Pullen and Wes Keel, John Sanderson, Mick Shanty, Poppy the Pug, Ria Jacola and Sophia Schroeder, all patron members to Tomorrowland.
1: And of course, we've got our business members, Chinrari Contracting, Ethical Clothing Australia, Haven Store from Torquay, Hoy's Carpentry and Construction, and Venoshi's Beverage Shop from Ivanhoe East.
0: And our friends for a decade, Chip Mooney, Dan Corden, and Joseph Moon.
1: And friends for life, Aris Savas, Johnny Garrado, Nick Gordon, Ricardo Nuovo, and should we do the last one together?
0: Yes, please.
1: We have the three Pookie teddy bears from Out of Ringwood. Yes, yes.
0: What a great friend for life that is.
1: Yes,
0: absolutely. Not just one or two, but three.
1: Three? Oh my days.
0: Amazing. It's been such a great time.
1: It's been an honor and a privilege. Had so much fun.
0: Thank you. We've got a minute to go before you are in the very capable hands of DJ Manchild.
1: Keep it locked, always and forever, and don't forget to sign up.
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Oh, always gets me every time, and that one fades out right there. Welcome, welcome, welcome, one and all, to The Breakdown here on PBS 106.7. Happy Radio Fest to us all. Happy Radio Fest to us all. Big shout outs. Baby Chino in for us, doing the Tomorrowland program. Filling in for Ed. Ed's out there doing something. But the boys will be back next week doing Tomorrowland. And welcome, welcome, like I said, to The Breakdown here for the first of our Radio Fest shows. Of course, the time of year when we ask you to put your hand in your pocket and help us out just a little bit. Keep the lights on. Keep the funk music coming straight at you. Asking you to become a member. Become a part of the family. I know so many people listening already are. Plenty of people signing up during the week. Big ups to them all. Hey, we actually had the daily prize winner yesterday. Beck Newman from Coburg North from The Breakdown. Yes. Another win for the funk. Thank you, Beck. Thank you, Beck. And thank you for all the people that signed up. But thank you, Beck, for signing up. And congratulations on getting that daily prize draw. I'm probably not going to go too hard this week because it is a two-week kind of fixture for the Radio Fest. No guests this week, guests next week. But we're going to try and concentrate on the music just a little bit this, you know, for the first show. Started off right there in the fine country of Mexico in 1981. We heard Machuca Cumbia with one of the great song titles of all time, Cumbia de los Bee Gees, right there. Coming out on the Aries label. You can also find that a compilation of from Analog Africa as well. But a beautiful thing it is. When I first started doing my Radio Festival shows, I used to do version excursion for everyone. I'd do only versions. We're not going to do that this week, but we will start off with a few kind of, you know, fun little version excursions. And that, of course, is the first one. I got to say a few thank yous before we get into the next track, though, because we did have a bunch of people hit the website pbsfm.org.au during the week. They got in ahead of the game. They signed up. They joined the family right here at PBS. So I have to say a few thank yous to them. Shout outs to James Bowden from North Warrandyte, a proud member. Alicia Bendal from Heidelberg Heights, a passionate member. Getting the t-shirt. The t-shirt comes if you step up your membership level to the passionate, of course. Shout outs to Beck Newman, passionate. She got the t-shirt and a whole bunch of prizes. Congratulations to her. There's going to be a whole bunch of prizes given out today. Who knows? It could be you. I'll tell you about them a little bit later. Big ups to our Brendan Joe, back as a patron. Big ups to Bremer in Niseko, our two fine friends out there in Japan, back as patrons again. You're going to hear me saying thank you to them every year. Every year, every week of the year. We've got a new one too. Deanna Amato in Pasco Vale South. I hope I said that right. Thank you to them. Brendan Joe back again also. Oh, he's doubled up. He's on the list twice. Might have paid twice. Maybe check that out, Brendan. Or maybe he's just super committed to funk. Who knows? Who knows? Who knows? All right, let's get back in. Let's play a few tunes. But if you do want to get your name read out, if you do want to join the family, pbsfm.org.au. Right now, we're going back to, we're going to Jamaica. We're going to 1997. Another little version excursion right here. This is our ARP off the Shocking Vibes label. Oh, works better with the fader up, guys. You're on The Breakdown with Manchild, PBS FM.

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1: 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Plenty of people have been doing that. Got a few come through for the breakdown too. Big ups to James out there in Elwood. Hey, and a friend from Newport who just signed up. Hey, could you do me a favor? 0400-03-1067. 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Shout out to Mothy Tomato, now a proud member of Tomorrowland. Keith Miller, passionate about Ports of Paradise. Steve Bone, just enjoying PBS in general. Darcy Featherby, for the excellent passing notes. An anonymous one for Flight 1067 to Africa. And another anonymous one for the Roots of Rhythm. Keep them coming, people. Keep them coming. Keep hitting our website, pbsfm.org.au. You can also hit the SMS if you just want to tell me things. 0400-03-1067. Big ups to Soph. Shout outs to Beck and congratulations. That's right, all those prizes they were talking about, you could actually win them. It did happen to a member of the breakdown yesterday. Big ups to my mega hurt brother in arms, Tom in Brunswick East. Yes, I am just playing that bunch of 45s that I played you the other day. Hey, you know, work once, it's going to work again and again and again, because they're just good jams. What do we play? I hear you say ARP, Return of the Mac, coming out of Jamaica 1997. There's the first one. Another one kind of from the, you know, I think they're from, you know, Cats doing disco records from Jamaica. Came out in Canada, though. The band was called Love Train, but the man was called Jackson Jones. Coming at us with some very sage advice. Put your pants on. After that, over to Kenya with Kelly Brown. Some more good advice. DYAO, dance your ass off. Good advice for us all on both fronts. Ungoogle that one. Type it into Google. You can't find it. The only place you can hear it is here on the breakdown, PBS 106.7 FM. And I do mean that.

Back in. Let's go. Off to Nigeria this time with the bass legend Willie N4. Has a lot of credits, and a lot of really, really dope funk records coming out of Nigeria. But this is his first solo expedition in 1981 on the Cornerstone label, off the Feel So Fine record. This one, Sunshine. Here's the Manchild of the Breakdown. Hey, hit that website, pbsfm.org.au. Become a member now. Like now.

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2: 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At The Forum, Brian Jackson and Yasin Bey celebrate the political, soulful and seminal music of Gil Scott-Heron. At the Recital Centre, Saul Williams' powerful spoken word meets Carlos Niño and LA's new guard of experimental jazz for a live improvisational show. And at Hamer Hall, pure Afrobeat heat rolls in as Shion Kuti and Egypt 80 bring their pioneering sound and life-affirming energy to Rising. Tickets at rising.melbourne. Proud PBS sponsor.
3: Oh, yes, yes, yes, yes, yes. Friend of the show, Shion Kuti, coming back. Maybe not next week. I think maybe the week after. Either way, he's going to be in here, and it's going to be a hell of a good time. Full disclosure, my band's actually supporting Shion Kuti, so I get to play before the man himself. I'm very excited. Get yourself some tickets to those gigs, because they're going to be amazing. And the Saul Williams is going to be great. And the Brian Jackson and Mos Def, that's going to be a thing. Anyway. What we're really here to talk about is the power of community radio, PBS 106.7. 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We just ask you, hit that website, pbsfm.org.au. A few people have done it. Thank you to them. From Newport, I didn't get a text, but I typed into Google to get the pronunciation. So much love. And thanks to Anais Gullivan from Newport. I hope I got that right. Now, a proud member of The Breakdown. Shout out to Selena McKay. Or is it Mackay? Out in Mornington. A passionate member of The Breakdown. Getting the limited edition Radio Fest 2026 t-shirt alongside her membership pack. Shout out to Stuart Tille, now a patron of Stani's incredible Flight 1067 to Africa. Shout out to Stani too and all the excellent work he did putting together that Shion Kuti show. The man is committed. He has a great show. And Stuart Tille agrees. Shoutouts to Matt Wood from Karam, now a passionate member for Fangit. And an anonymous one there for Roots of Rhythm. I think I said that last time. Anyway. Shoutouts to everyone hitting us on the text line 0400 031067. The Plumbing Don wants to give a shout out to the Bone Collector. That's right, that's the kind of things that happen on the PBS text line. Shoutouts to 223, digging the Kelly Brown 2. Yes, and I wasn't lying when I said you can't Google that one. It really is a bit of a ghost. I don't know anyone else that has that record. And that is why you need to become a member of PBS, so we can listen to weird, obscure African records together each and every week. Big ups to my buddy, good Shane Chidgley from Burnley. Oh, he's now on as a Breakdown patron. Thank you, Shane. What a good bloke. Thank you, mate. I'll see you soon. Hey, and shout-outs to David Phillips from Kinglake and Sam Simonetti from Carlton North. Chucking in donations. That's right, tax-free donations are a thing. Don't give it to the tax man. Give it to the community radio station. All right, let's get in. Oh, wait, I didn't tell you what I played. Sorry about that. We played with the Wheeling in 4 Jam, Sunshine. What a killer. And then another one from Nigeria, 1982. The man himself, Dizzy K. Falawa, from 1982. Off his Excuse Me Baby, in brackets, dedicated to the DJs of the world. That's right, that's how you get your record played. Appeal to our egos. It's not that difficult. We heard Saturday Night Raps off that one, but there's a bunch of dope tracks on that record. He did, interesting, he did like six records between 82 and 88, and then 89 he became a born-again Christian. Stopped making records. I will reserve my judgment for that fact until I'm not on air, but you can imagine. Cracking record though, that was his first one. Excuse Me Baby. Alright, let's go back in. Another one from the incredible country of Nigeria that produced so much funk and disco and boogie back in the day. Here's one from 1983, Kenny George and the Gentiles. Let's hear the jam, Love Is No Crime.

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My name, for the purposes of radio, is DJ Manchild. And I'm very glad to have you with us here doing our radio fest like we have to do each and every week, each and every week, each and every year for 2 weeks. Asking you to dig in to your pockets. Give us a little cold, hard cash. Keep the doors open. Keep the lights on. Keep the funk music coming at you each and every Friday. What do we start with? What do we start with? What do we start with? That's right. We started with Kenny George and the Gentiles. Love is no crime. Shoutouts to our 003 correctly identifying that that one was indeed Slappin'. I believe the next track after that also was Slappin' from Nigeria in 1984. The band Ecstasy. Ijekajo, which means let's dance in, I'm going to assume Yoruba, but could be any kind of language out there. I'm not sure. If anyone wants to text us in 0400-03-1067, if you do know the answer to that riddle. But it was an absolute jam, and it was indeed Slappin', and it's a, it was an interesting one. It's a Nigerian band went over to New York and recorded with mostly, well, Nigerian singers, mostly with a band from New York. Kenny Burke, the legend himself, on bass. And Durf Recklaw, who's mostly noted as a percussionist, did a bunch of great stuff. He was an original member of the Pharaohs, but he played with everyone. He was part of the Sun Goddess record with Ramsey Lewis, Young Holt Unlimited. He did a bunch of stuff with Eddie Harris. But on this one, he's playing saxophone. So that was his Dynamite saxophone, a work that we heard right there. Ecstasy, Ijekajo. And then that last one off to Trinidad and Tobago. We went with that one, Odyssey 1. And the track Dance With Me, released in 1980. Still sounding just as fine as it did on that day, I'm sure. Has been a little slow on the uptake of the memberships, but hey, there's still time, people. It's only just past four. We've got another hour to the breakdown, but of course PBS will continue to deliver you stellar music every day, each and every day, 24/7. It's a beautiful thing, community radio. Community is an excellent, excellent thing for us all to be a part of, don't you think? Isn't it lovely just to be able to, you know, whack on the radio and hear a real person playing you some real music? Being a community organisation, we, of course, we're almost all predominantly volunteers down here. I've been turning up for 20 years plus every Friday just to play the funk. I don't need money. The funk is my reward. But shout outs. There's a lot of people at the station volunteering, keeping the whole machine going. We've got a whole crew of volunteers out there folding t-shirts, sending you out your membership packs. So I just want to give them a little shout out. Big ups to Craig. Big ups to Mel. Big ups to Juliana. Big ups to Kristen and Kieran. Thank you. Thank you. Thank you. You are the lifeblood that keeps PBS going, and you can be too. Hit that website, pbsfm.org.au. You can become a member of the family right now, right here, right now,

And then I will say thank you to you out loud on the radio. But until then, let's get back into the jams. One here from a man, Al Foster, a drummer who played with Miles Davis quite a lot in the 70s and 80s. He was kind of one of his primary drummers. But he did a bunch of other cool stuff too. And this is a record he put out only in Japan in 1979. It was called Mr. Foster. And going on another little version excursion right here. This one is She is the Greatest Dancer. Ladies and gentlemen, I implore you to hit that website, pbsfm.org.au. 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
3: Yes, you could win all those things. You might be listening to it going, psh, as if I'm going to win it. That's not possible, but you know what? Someone will. And yesterday it was Beck Newman from Coburg North, proud member of The Breakdown. She won the whole kit and caboodle for Thursday. Could be you today. It could be you today. All you have to do is hit that website, pbsfm.org.au. They're coming in. Nice and steady. So thank you to everyone doing the right thing, becoming a member of the family here at PBS. Shoutouts to our Liam the Tank Nankervis. Might not be his nickname. He's a passionate member of Fang. And he chucked in a very generous donation. So thank you to you, Liam. Another passionate member. This time for Andrew Young's very well-titled show, Jazz on Saturday, where he plays jazz on a Saturday. Rusty G is a passionate member of that program. Paul Von Krismar from Carlton North, a proud member of Vince's Soul Time program. Big ups to Vince out there. Good to see him getting amongst it again. Shout out to Philip Stuckbury, a proud member of Firewater. Another one for Soul Time. And Gordon Mather. Yes, one for The Breakdown. A passionate member, Terry Kallenbach. Thank you to him. Much appreciated. I hope you enjoy that T-shirt. A passionate member for Deep Space. Another great program here on the grid of PBS. Greg Oakley is a big fan of that show. Getting in early is Daniel Moylan for Stone Love. Coming up in about 40 minutes. I'm sure Richie's got something planned. He's always got something planned. Hey, I've got a new patron. Patrick Hayes, I think that's a new one, isn't it? Patrick Hayes, I can never remember. They all kind of meld into each other. I think the Patrick I had is Patrick Hayes. Anyway, back again or new, I can't remember. But thank you, Patrick, from Ocean Shores. Much appreciated. Shout out to Christopher Black, digging the breakfast spread. And then a few in a row for The Breakdown. We've got an anonymous member. Anonymous? In queue, chucking in a donation, as did Spencer Risk in Clifton Hill. Big ups to Spencer and Anonymous, and from the home clay studio herself, Miss Anne Sherman out there in Footscray. Now a patron, thank you, Anne, and I hope the clay is treating you well today. Shout out to everyone hitting us on that text line too, 0400 03 1067. Big ups to 502. Shoutouts to 276 photos, or it didn't happen. Just realised I forgot the most important part, and that's to tell you what we played. That's the thing about PBS. The music is the most important thing. Started with Elle Foster, Mr. Foster, and She's the Greatest Dancer. Of course, the other chic classic written by the legends Bernard Edwards and Nile Rodgers. After that, up to our 1980, we went with Ava Cherry off a 12-inch she put out on the RSO label, subsidiary of Curtum, the label of the man himself, Mr. Curtis Mayfield. And that one was written by Curtis. Produced and arranged, though, by our Frankston's own Gil Askey, Absolute Jam. I want to send that out to Lady Love Potion because I know she loves that one. Track is called

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0: just announced at the Nightcat. VMO, aka Violent Magic Orchestra, Cortisa Starr and New York, and Eden Burns with Nice Girl. 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
2: 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Couple of people who've done it. Lou Lynn out there in Watsonia, just a big fan of the whole PBS shebang. No show in particular. But Stanny's Flight 1067 to Africa's got a little bit of a passionate love from Mac Bell, Toddy, and Kevin Collis Knoll. Pets, apparently. Either way, they're getting one t-shirt to share between the four of them. I'm sure it's going to be a hell of a fight to see who gets that t-shirt. Either way, thank you for the support. pbsfm.org.au. If you want me to read out your name and say thank you to you, I've totally forgot. There was a bunch of people during the week and I didn't say thank you. What a goose. Shout out to Keelan Brereton out in, there was some consternation on the pronunciation, so I'm just going to go with out there in Reza. Thank you, Keelan. Much appreciated. Angela Morrison, I'm pretty sure it's pronounced Mentone. Passionate member. Thank you to her. Jim Callahan, hey, friend for a decade. Shout out to Jim out here in Collingwood. I think we're in Collingwood, aren't we? It's called the Collingwood Yards. Probably in Collingwood, yes. Shout out to Jim, our neighbour, but now friend for a decade. I'm going to say thank you to him each and every week for the next 10 years. Shout out to Jim. Much appreciated. Much appreciated. Shout out to our Hind Anthony from East Melbourne, a passionate member. Anna Gray from Strathmore. Oh, new patron. Shout out to Anna. There you go. I'm going to say thank you to Anna every week for the next year. Shout out to Peter Tispas. Hope that's how you say it. Out there in Coburg. Brendan Joe back again. Colette LaFontaine. Good name, Colette. Out there in Pasco Vale. Joel Gray in Hawthorne East. Solange Frost in Woonona. Woonona? Anyway, don't text me. Don't text me. Shout out to Diana Amato. And Beck Newman. We said that one already, but congratulations to her for winning all the prizes. Hey, shout out to Hitness. Everyone hitting us on that text line too. Shout out to 333, apparently potentially an issue. I'll check it out. Thinking of Soph going to check out the disco funk band Ferrari Party at the Ev tonight. That sounds cool. Shout out to Anne. Much appreciated. Hope you have a good time in the States. I hope you find a bunch of funk records. Big ups to the lady herself, Lady Love Potion. And thank you to Jade from Sorrento asking if you want to renew your membership, it adds on an extra year. So if your membership's not due, but you want to like get the t-shirt, it just adds on the extra year. So you'll be covered for like, you know, I guess 18 months or whenever, you know, whenever it's due, but you get the t-shirt and all the assorted trinkets, you get the compilation, but most importantly, you get excellent radio whenever you need it, because that's what we do. Started off with Rinder and Lewis doing their version of the Harlem Shuffle. And then after that, Carrie Lewis from 1979 and the jam Dance With You, produced by her husband, Dick Griffey, and sampled in one of the big kind of house tunes. I'm not a house guy, but I know I've heard that sampled. Anyway, only about 20 minutes left of this program. So I better do the thing. I can't remember what I play. I've lined up something cool. Trust me. Check it out. Ooh, Fear. That's right. It's Fear. After Someone or Something. Shout out to Andre Bruckers. Back as a performer. As a patron. Much love, mate. Hey, happy birthday to Diana. Young Breakdown. PBS. Hit that website. Become a member. Do it now.

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Oh yes, straight from the mind. The maestro himself, Leroy Burgess. Friend of the show, we can say. One of the great days on the breakdown was the time he came in. This one did in 1979 with Venus Dodson shining. What a jam, what a jam. Following on from Arthur King, the track Fear. Another one from 1979. Fast approaching the end of the show. Where does the time go? A few more crew jumped on board the good ship PBS. Big ups to Donna Cameron, now a patron for the Junkyard program. Richard in Preston, proud member of Stone Life, getting in early. Dr. Dan, passionate about passing notes and throwing in an extremely generous donation. Thank you to him. Kate Livy, passionate about the breakfast spread. Natasha Mraz, getting in there for the Soak program. Doesn't finish though. There is no expiration date. You can support PBS anytime you want. Hit that website, pbsfm.org.au. Chuck us a couple of shekels just to keep the funk coming at you. Big ups to everyone hitting us on that text line. Shout out to Fief. Let me know. It was the track we were playing, the Carrie Lewis track, was sampled by Armin van Holden. A track called You Don't Know Me. Thank you to him. And 333. I don't think it's nothing at this end. Maybe it's at your end. Coming through. Left and right. We've had to do a lot of thank yous today, so I'm going to skip all of my performers and patrons. I hope people don't mind. I'm going to hit you hard with it next week, so don't worry about that. All right, I'm going to send you out with one last jam. Marlena Shaw. Touch Me in the Morning. Another one from 79. What a year, what a year. All right, I'm out of here. Stay tuned for Richie and the Stone Love program. Keep those memberships coming, though. Hit that website, pbsfm.org.au. Much love and many thanks to all the people who supported today and who will continue to support in the future. We always need more, though. All right, I've got to get out of here. Stay tuned to PBS. Manchild signing out. Catch you next week.

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1: Yes, ladies and gentlemen, we're here for the Big Shebango PBS Stone Love Radio Festival Edition 2026, if you can believe we're 26 years past the year 2000. And as you can hear, I've got special guest, your favorite, my uncle, Nosferici, in the building with us. Blah! Very spooky to be here, Richie. Such a treat to be here outside October. Well, you know, it's my 20th year on air. I felt like I had to bring out the big guns tonight, make sure I get a good result, get people signed up for the PBS Radio Festival. This is where we get all the money to keep broadcasting for another year. 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I just bloody love doing it. And before we even get started on the show, I got to thank a whole list of people who've signed up to Stone Love during the week. 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Thank you so much. Scotty Carroll from Brunswick East, who is a patron. Dan McKay from Hyatt. Rebecca Robinson from Norskett. Esmadewi Irving from Newport. The Russells and Coy Batazzi renewing their patronage. Joseph Wright, Song of Reservoirs, former. Peter Jack from Summers. Michael Dan from Brunswick. Vidard Narayan from Reservoir made a... drew an illustration of crazy skeleton nuns for a Brides of Christ t-shirt a million years ago. Hey, Vidard. Nelson Armstrong from Brunswick. Liz Zitzik from Greensboro. Dean Scanner from East Geelong. Lot of long, that's a patron, long-term patron.

0: Mark Doyle from Reservoir, Kiki the Cat from Woodford, Courtney Oakley from Sunbury, Drew Ooh from Horse on East. I like that. He's a new patron. I look forward to saying that. If you become patron, I'll thank you every week on the show, and I love when you have a good name like Drew Ooh. Thomas McConchie from Thornbury, Tara Carson from Abbotsford, Stewie the Chief Worm of the Carnegie Worm Farm from Carnegie. That's a good bunch. If you want to join that bunch, get onto us at pbsfm.org.au. You can sign up if you're a concession, if you're, you know, don't have a job right now. It's only $40. If you got a job, it's $95. You can knock it up to $150 for a passionate membership, and then you get the sweet PBS t-shirt in there. 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
0: 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I'm going to play a whole lot of really fun music for you. It's going to be a fun time. Stick with Jackie Winter. PBS legend Phil Gianfredo Accia. Jackie Winter is going to come in. He's going to do some live MPC business. He's going to play some records. He's going to tell you his reasons why you should sign up as a PBS Stone Love member. Anyway, let's get jumping. You're on PBS. Ah!

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Sign on up, pbsfm.org.au. I know some of you out there are like, hey, I don't drink booze. How about a song for me? All right, yeah, we got a Calypso-type song for you. All you teetotalers, including you, Greg, up there in Darwinium, here's one for you. Wrap your lips around a glass of coconut water.

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It's delicious. Ah, goddamn. I guess we're boozing on today's show. Here's one for all you tequila drinkers. 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
1: Hey, you! I'm falling, you're dangerous, I'm loving it, toxic, I love it, beautiful. Yes, as you can hear, we've got Uncle Nosferisi 1250 joining us here on Stone Love. It's the Stone Love 20 years on PBS Radio Festival special. We are hoping you will sign up as a PBS member to this show and this station to keep both on air for another year. That's how we've been doing it for the 20 years of this show, for the 45 years of this station. And we're hoping that's going to keep happening this year through your sign-up, you beautiful listener who appreciates having great music on community radio. And you want to hear a whole bunch of people who've done it just since we started the show. I'm going to tell you who they are. These people knew what side their bread was buttered on, what side of the bed to get out of, and so forth, if I may mix my metaphors. And they signed up via pbsfm.org.au. It only took them, a minute or something on their phone, and now they are supporting this radio station. Thank you so much to Leo Poole from Heidelberg West, and also Harvey Pohl from Heidelberg West, Susan Batten from Brunswick for Flight 1067 to Africa. Jesse Adams from Bayview in the Northern Territory for Stone Love is right here in the studio with me and was so moved by the grooviness of the music they had to sign up right away. Paul Noonan from Northcote for Jumping the Blues. Oh, here's a couple in a row for Stone Love. Justin Thomas, my beloved phone answering guy, has been answering my phone for, I don't know how long, 17 years or something at the front, from Temple Stowe. Lower, Eric Weiskopf from Hillsville. We got, it's me, signing up for Twist and Fever, the show afterward. I just signed up on my phone during the time that Rum and Coca-Cola was playing. That's how easy it is to do it, pbsfm.org.au. If you've got your credit card details already saved in your Google or whatever, you just knock it out, and then you feel great for supporting your favorite show, your favorite station. Jesse, are you filled with a glow from having done it? Just say he's glowing in here. I can barely see. It's hard to read the computer screen. This lady's glowing so hard. Aaron Kimberly from Caulfield North. I need more of that toxic. Thank you. Aaron Kimberly from Stone Love. No, he's a patron to Stone Love from Caulfield North. Joe Duck. Good old Joe Duck, the photographer. Photographed me with sausages inside my trench coat while I was flashing once. Love you, Joe. From Reservoir, Anna Cox from North Melbourne, Julie Bird from Brunswick West for Stone Love, and Brendan Smythe from Pascoe Alpha Fangit. Everybody loves the Fangit, and I hope some of you love Stone Love too. A few of you do. If you want to sign up, keep this show on for, I don't know, about another 20 years, but at least one more year. I'd love to do at least one more year. pbsfm.org.au is the place to sign up. I'm Tom today. You're toxic, I'm slipping under the them sent out today. I love this toxic, Richie. Please, more toxic, more toxic. We have to have more. All right. Uncle Nos, I'm going to pull something out of the archives. This show's been on for 20 years. Exactly halfway through the run in 2016, one of my favorite local groups, Tech Tech, came in and performed Toxic live on air with Esther Henderson, beloved from Don't Shank Me, Spank Me, and many other projects on the vocals. 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

Oh, so good. That's Tech Tech doing Toxic Live right here on PBS 10 years ago. That's the only place you're going to hear this is here whenever I pull it out of the archive. PBS, what's so great about it is you get these amazing just live once-in-a-lifetime performances straight on the radio from incredible groups like that. 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You can see Esther, who was just singing with Tech Tech there with her group, Don't Thank Me, Spank Me, this Saturday night at the John Curtin Hotel with Polly Man and Snake Sides. 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PBSFM.org.au is the place to do it. Oh, guess who did it? Constance Hunter from Reservoir and JH from Q. They both did it. And Melanie Faulkner from Yarraville for Tiger Beats Elephant Groove. That's a great show. I'm so glad that's on the Saturday shift now. So many good shows on PBS. Hard to pick which one you want to sign up for, but could I say I wouldn't mind if you signed up for this one. Keep me on air another

about the ghost of Shane Warne, because, you know, it'll carry on the spooky kind of element you have in your show, but someone who's a bit more of a known, beloved Australian name brand. That actually sounds pretty amazing. Imagine the ghost of Warne hosting at the Astor. But anyway, I would rather that not happen, just for personal reasons, even though it would be kind of awesome. So if you want me to keep hosting and do that live Astor show, bbsfm.org.au, click Stone Love as the box you want as your favourite show, and hopefully we'll be able to keep this thing happening. pbsfm.org.au is the radio station to sign up if you want to keep this all happening. What else are we gonna You're toxic. I'm sick in the overreachy. I need more toxic. More toxic. More toxic. We just had two. We got a version that we just played toxic back there, but I want more, Richie. More. I need more toxic. All right. Well, here's what I'm telling you, Nods. You're going to have to use your vampire mind control to tell the people that they got to sign up if you want another version of Toxic. All right, I'll do it, Richie. 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And to do it, to do it, to do it. All right, I think that was pretty good. Hopefully they'll do it.

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0: 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We've been doing it for 45 years, maybe it's even 46 now. It's hard for me to keep count. I know I've been on air for 20 years. I've been doing it for 20 years, and enough nice people have signed up and said Stone Love was their favourite show at this time of year to keep me in the spot, and I hope it happens again this time. Oh, here's some people who've been signing up. Oh, I love you. These people have got on there at pbsfm.org.au. Georgia McIntosh from South Kempsey and Lee Bebbington from Fitzroy North, both for Stone Love. Tim Darling from St. Leonard's for all of PBS. Can't pick a favourite show. Jamison Croft from Warrenwood for The Breakdown. Todd Cleary from Highton and Ghost of Shane from Rosebud is a patron to Stone Love. So the ghost of Shane Warne is wanting to stay as a listener, maybe, hopefully. Not ready to take over the show yet. That's good to hear. I'm glad. I also want to thank a bunch of other people who signed up during the week. Thank you so much to Kate Australia Coffee, a brand new patron. Stephen Ricaris, been a long time patron. Papaniera the Possum from Boninyong. Pip Heath, Matt Crellin from Cockatoo. Chris and Rob Karachik from Derwent Park. Campbell Reeve from Coburg. Romy Lilywhite from Coburg. Buddy the Dog from Norskett. Michael Semmershim from Metcalf. Stewie P from Winona. Nick Deacon from Norskett. Robert Novella from Thornbury. And Nick Moore from Bulleen. All these great people signing up. And I even got a message from Al Baby, who's been a friend for a decade, saying, how long have I got left? You got 3 years left, Al Baby. If you want to be thrifty and get a long-term membership, see, Al Baby signed up as a friend for a decade, which costs $875. It's $40 if you're a concession person. It's $95 if you are a proud member with a job. It's $150 if you want a passionate membership, which you get a t-shirt and extra stuff. 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You can get a performer membership for $150 if you're some kind of DJ, musician, you know, run a small record label, anything like that, $150, you get thanked every week. It goes all the way up to a platinum business 10-year membership for $5,500. 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

0: 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Mwah. Wouldn't that be beautiful? PBSFM.org.au is the way you do it if you want that. We got Phil Gianfritto, Jackie Winter in the studio. He's setting up his MPC. He's going to do some live MPC for us soon. He's going to pick some guest selections. In the meantime, Uncle Noz, what do you think we ought to do if we need some people to sign up? Why don't you do something? Play something from Greece. People love Greece. The movie Greece. Really? Greece? Doesn't that seem a little cheesy? No, no. Give the people what they want. The people want Greece. All right, let me have a little look in the box here. All right, here's something from Greece. If you're digging this Greece action, pbsfm.org.au, sign up.
1: Door. Who's that doll? Sure.

Richie, you fool! People don't want to hear crazy drug chipmunks singing Grease. Why did you play something from the real Grease? And I gotta keep it a little freaky on the show here, Uncle Knows. I gotta do my own thing. You'll never know what you're doing. Anyway, here's what I'm gonna do, a little something. Here's a tribute to Grease from one of our beloved bands that we're always playing on this show. Don't Sank Me, Spank Me. Somebody texted me earlier being like, Richie, I need to go out in the town this week. What am I going to do? I said, baby, there's only one option. Go see Don't Thank Me, Spank Me at the Curtain this Saturday night. This is them with their tribute to Sandy.

0: Oh, that's Don't Spank Me, Spank Me with Sandy. Go see them this Saturday night at the Curtain Hotel. You're on PBS FM, listen to Stone Love with Richie 1250. This is our big radio festival fundraising edition for the year. That's why I'm so hyped up. I'm so excited about all these great people signing up as members of PBS, and particularly I'm extra excited when they sign up as members of Stone Love, because this is my 20th year on air in this slot, and if I get good numbers of people signing up, they let me stay on for 21. So thank you so much. Claire Wallace from Preston and Hudson, the single-toothed cat from Preston, both signed up for Stone Love. Michelle Corre from Belmont for 5 Foot High and Rising. Joey Knave from Spotswood for Mystic Brew. Archie and Ziggy Boo Bar, the two spaced out cats from Mopo, renewing patrons for Stone Love. I might be seeing them as their wedding celebrant sometime soon. Neil Roswell from Rush Cutters Bay for Stone Love, and Tony G from Scoresby for Stone Love. I'm so happy when all you people Stone Love is your favorite show. Make me feel good. If you want to do like those people did, pbsfm.org.au. It only takes about a minute. It can cost you as little as $40 if you, you know, don't have too much money. It could cost you as much as $5,500 if you got a business and you're feeling flush. We got PBS legend Phil Gianfrido of the Muscle Soul Show. That was one of my fondest shows before I was on PBS, and then while I was on PBS. How long has it been since you did Muscle Soul?
1: Too long, Richie. But I remember you used to ring up.
0: Yeah, absolutely. Bloody loved that show. It's so good to have you on air again.
1: Yeah, it's always lovely to be here. Do you want to talk about some prizes?
0: Oh, yeah. And by the way, the music you're hearing behind us, this is Phil in his Jackie Winter persona playing some beats live off the MPC for your pleasure. Tell me about some of the prizes people could win. Besides just their good feeling about supporting their community radio station, what prizes may they possibly win?
1: Well, let's look at the performer prize, because this one is pretty hot. The main thing is a $4,000 voucher from Program Records, and which should probably get you like 300 records, thereabouts,
0: yeah.
1: I reckon, give or take. There's a photography package from Lucy Spatalis, and an Ableton live suite, 3 rehearsals at Bakehouse Studios in Richmond. Also get mastering of a single or EP by Adam Dempsey Mastering, and your album in gold.

0: Old Frame by Creative Framing, plus Too Far Gone providing some screen printing, so maybe some shirts.
1: These things that as a broke musician you just wish somebody else would pay for. You're like, couldn't someone else pay for my mastering? Couldn't someone else pay to get these records pressed and my t-shirts
0: and
1: printed?
0: My t-shirts. So I reckon that's an incredible prize. And if that wasn't enough to get a performer member other than even just getting your name read each week supporting the station that plays your music, we also have as the third prize, Carlton Audio Visual Hi-Fi package with a turntable amp and speakers. The second prize is also a real great one, a double pass to Golden Plains 19 with a private chartered vehicle transfer to and from festival.
1: Oh,
0: holy moly.
1: Mate, I wouldn't mind getting chartered to Golden. I have a great time every time I go to Golden Plains. And if I got chartered there, I'm living it up, you betcha.
0: And the first prize, courtesy of Odd Trips, a $10,000 travel voucher to explore somewhere a little bit different.
1: All right, man. I would love it. Jackie Winter, freaking the MPC behind us and reading out all the prizes you could win. And tell me, Phil, what is your just, you know, kind of personal reason for why do you sign up every year?
0: It's because I just love to hear people who know a lot more about music than I do playing their music, researching it, offering it. It's the stuff you're not going to hear pretty much anywhere else, or at least just to get a taste of where somebody's at in their life and the things that they love. And they share that with the listeners every single time they come on air. So that's why I like to subscribe.
1: Damn good reasons. If that resonates with you, pbsfm.org.au is the place to sign up. It'll only take you about a minute. You'll feel great after it. Yeah. Freak those claves for me, Jackie Winter. Thank you so much to Nick Wood from Alphington, who signed up as a junior, and Lydney Carousas from my town, Coburg, signing up as a passionate member for Rhythm Yard. It just makes me feel great seeing everybody sign up. And I'm feeling good. I reckon I might still get to host my 20-year anniversary event live at the Astor Theatre on Friday, June the 5th, with all the great special guests. I was a little worried at the start of the show that the ghost of Shane Warne was going to steal my job, but I reckon we're going to be all right. As long as those names keep coming in. Now I've read those names, there's no names on the board. We need to get a few more, so pbsfm.org.au. This is a very good time slot I have. I've had it for 20 years, but they can't keep me in this slot if I don't get good numbers on the board. It just wouldn't make sense. So please, if you do like hearing this freaky action on Friday, keep us on pbsfm.org.au. All right, Jackie Winter has selected a few favorite records for us. What do you got for us, Jackie?
0: I reckon possibly the best sounding record in my record collection is ESG, and it's the self-titled EP, Moody. It's just, it's huge.
1: Such a great sound, and I think if I remember correctly, it's produced and engineered by Martin Hannett, who did the Joy Division and New Order records.
0: That's correct.
1: Giving it that weird, icy post-punk sound. 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

0: Oh, yeah. ESG. Moody. Special guest selection from our special guest, PBS alumni Phil Gianfredo, a.k.a. Jackie Winter. Have I ever told you, Phil, about my first exposure to ESG?
1: No.
0: I was, when I was about 20, I had a girlfriend named Freya, and she worked at Sanity. And she got this CD out of the sort of bargain reject bin of Sanity, and it was just the best of ESG soul jazz CD, but it didn't have a cover. It just had the picture of ESG on it. So we didn't know what it was, but we were with it. We were just like, this is the coolest thing we've ever heard. And this Moody song is blowing our minds. But it was several years after this relationship that I found out what it was.
1: Uh-huh.
0: We were just like, this is just this most amazing mystery music. But it was you just couldn't, Shazam things in those days. So we were just like, whoever that, and they look really cool in the picture on the CD too. We were like, whoever these guys are, they are cool as hell. And maybe 5 years later or something, maybe when I, listening to PBS, I heard somebody play it and I was like, oh my God, that's the CD we used to listen to in the car from the Sanity Bargain Bin. Oh, hot stuff. All right, some people. We got Jackie Winter freaking the MPC for some nice music behind us, playing some music we just cooked up this week. I took some records into Phil's studio and we cooked up some action. Oh yeah, the keyboards.
1: Yeah.
0: The keyboards sounded hot. Thank you so much to Jenny George of Vermont South for Southern Style, Peter Dibbs from Mentone for Global Village. Oh yeah, with the little funky bit in there, yes. I remember this one. They're walking on the beach or something in this one. Yeah. And here's a couple of ones. Snake Size, brand new performer patron for Stone Love from Reservoir. I'll be thanking them every week. And Dickie Brewer from Mount Warrigal, a patron for Stone Love. I'll be thanking them too. I love thanking my delightful patrons every week. Oh, and Dickie Brewer added a $100 tax deductible donation on top just for a bit of extra support at PBS. So if you want to be like these great people, pbsfm.org.au, sign up and help this station keep on air for another year. Jackie Winter, have you got another song selected for us?
1: Yeah, we're going to listen to Weird War, their last record, which they made at a studio on the board that was used to make Sly and the Family Stones, There's a Ride Going On.
0: Cool.
1: So I don't know if there's any sonic comparisons between the two records, but this is a really funky record and kind of a bit freaky. And it's just a jam illuminated by the light.
0: That's how we like it, a little funky.

0: Oh, yeah, there's Weird War and Phineas of the Makeup, etc. I remember reading an interview around when he started Weird War, why he was telling why he'd kind of left the rock and roll to do more disco. And he was like, well, you know, rock and roll is all tied into white male Protestant property ownership, and disco is all about the dislocation of the dollar from the gold standard in the early 70s and everything going into free fall. So that's why we're doing disco now. I'm like, well, that guy can really talk some shit. God love him. What a funny guy. You are on PBS listening to Stone Love with Richie 1250. We got Jackie Winter looping up some NPC action in the background here. We are hoping that you will be inspired by all these good times to sign up to PBS. That's making me feel funky. PBSFM.org.au is the website where you can sign up, keep this station on air for another year. It doesn't happen if you don't do it.
1: Hey, Richie.
0: Yeah.
1: I'm going to butt in because I want to talk about the daily prize.
0: Okay, do it.
1: Okay, so today being the 22nd of May.
0: It is. It says it on the TV screen. I believe you.
1: Okay. So today, if you sign up, you go into the running to win 6 double passes to Thornbury or Brunswick Picture House.
0: I was there last night seeing The Wicker Man. It was a beautiful cinema.
1: Northside Records voucher. When Pigs Fly 2026 double pass. This is all sounding fantastic. Sonos Era 100 smart speaker. 1 year Pip Magazine print and digital subscription.

0: kitchen, a calendar and diary, two bottles of Cedar Fox gin, Domino Records merch pack, Melbourne Books voucher, Puffing Billy family pass. This just keeps giving. Today is a big day.
1: Yeah, and so tomorrow a draw will be read, and some person who signs up today is going to win all that stuff.
0: Plus, imagine.
1: Could be you.
0: Sasson Co. 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I'll take that one. And the what? Is that how you say it?
1: Oh, yeah, that is how you say it.
0: Yes. 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
1: All that stuff. I would love the face and body business. My face and body could really do with some luxuriating. But as a PBS DJ, I can't win the prize. So sadly, my body's going to stay dry and disgusting. But it could be your body that gets all sassified. If you want your body satisfied, sassified. Oh, we got Kong up in the text line. Hey, Kong. 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It's been good having you in here freaking the beat machine, Jackie Winter. We're going to play something off your latest record. Before it is, tell us, don't you have a gig next Sunday?
0: Next Sunday, not this Sunday, at the Gem in Collingwood, going to be supporting Tita and Dank. Tita from
1: Don't Thank Me, Spank Me.
0: Such a hot track before. And Dan Kelly, they've made a record. They've literally just mixed it, and they're playing one-off show next Sunday afternoon at the Gem on Wellington Street in sunny Collingwood. And
1: Everybody should be able to go to that. Who can't go to a gig on a Sunday afternoon?
0: That's right. We'll see you there.
1: All righty. Here's some Jackie Winter action. This is Glass Slippers. You're on PBS. Sign up, baby. PBSFM.org.au. Thanks, Phil.
0: Cheers, Richie.

but don't fit the don't. Oh yeah, that's Jackie Winter. Gloss Slippers from his latest El Mango. Go see the whole Jackie Winter's live act at the gym next Sunday with the Natita and Dan Kelly band. You know what came out today? A brand new song from Kong Josie. Is you know that the Wawa fashion label who do the Wawa jumpers? They've done a Wawa jumper inspired by Kong Josie with a picture of Kong Josie on it. And so as part of the Kong Josie Wawa jumper launch, he's done a cover of the song Wawa by Lizzie Mercier, Des Clos, and it came out today, and here it is, baby, Kong Josie, Wawa Life.

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0: 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Some great people have been doing it. Thank you so much. Danielle Golding from Yarraville for Stone Love. Devine Valentine from Ivanhoe for Twist and Fever. Laura McNichol Smith from Preston for Audio Vitamins. And three in a row here for Stone Love. Oh, that makes me feel good. Hayley Ryan from Geelong West. Simon Vitsett from Brunswick. And Ginger Tunbury Light from Fitzroy signed up as a performer member to Stone Live. Thank you, Gingy. Oh, that makes me feel pretty good. Maybe we got enough. Maybe I can just rest on my laurels a little bit now.
3: No, Richie, no, blah. We need more people signed up. You got to do something to get them.
0: I don't know, what am I gonna do?
3: Play something from Star Wars. People love Star Wars.
0: Star Wars, Uncle Noah, that was from the 70s. That was a long time ago. People aren't into Star Wars anymore.
3: Richie, you fool. People are in the cinemas right now watching the little baby Yoda and the Mandalorian. They love it. They love Star Wars. Play them something from Star Wars.
0: All right. I guess you know what you're talking about. All right, let me see what I got here in the bag. Here's something from Star Wars for the people. I hope you like this. 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

0: How about that nutty Star Wars bar? Can you forget all the creatures in there? And hey, Darth Vader in that black and evil mask. Did he scare you as much as he scared me? Star Wars! Those near and far war! My seventh winner up here! Star Wars!
1: No, Richard, no, that's ridiculous. We must play them something canon. Something from the Star Wars canon.
2: All right, Jesus, Uncle Nick. All right. Uncle Nas, for you here, I'm going to play you the Max Rebo Band playing in Jabba's Palace. Not the dodgy later 2000s new song, the original 1983 song they played, Labdy Neck.

Oh, yeah. The premium jizzwellers of the Star Wars universe. The Max Rebo Band. If that doesn't get you over the line, I don't know what will. Stone Love PBS. 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

Oh yeah, Icy Spicy Leonzi, man, let's have fun. What an anthem of good times. And I tell you who's another underrepresented artiste, Michael Dannegan, aka Mick of Mix Whips, up in Darwin. My friend Jesse took me to meet this guy. We went to get some whips, and then she found his CD he made in the early 2000s. It's got a CD-ROM component of everything, and it's got some bangers on here. This is possibly never played before on radio anywhere. Michael Dannegan, aka Mick, with Chicks with Whips.

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You're probably not going to hear that anywhere else, and you might be happy about that, but who knows? I reckon that is a banger. There's Mick the Whipman with Chicks with Whips. 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Here's some more obscure music from the Northern Territory. This is a great group called Black Balamujik. I had to buy this CD from somebody in America and get my friend in America to rip it and send it over for me. That's how obscure it is. But man, it's a real banger. This is Come On and Dance by Black Balamujik. If you dig it, you like hearing these songs you don't hear elsewhere, sign up. 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
0: Oh, yes, you are listening to Stone Love with Richie 1250 here on PBS Special Radio Festival Edition. Hoping to get a lot of people signed up as members, and it's going pretty well. We're getting some signed up, trying to play you some good tunes too. Somebody texted in to ask about that Black Baller Music tune. Why is it so hard to get? Well, because I guess it's never been released digitally or re-released, so you just have to find a copy of the original CD that came out in the early 90s. And also, the original CD is really badly mastered, so I thank you so much to Daniel Sun for doing a little analog remaster on it for me, because it was all out of phase and everything. But man, what a jam. And thanks to DJ Earl Grey for first turning me onto that jam. What a winner. Thank you so much to all these great people who went to pbsfm.org.au and signed up. They are Jamie Ahern from St Kilda East for Fangit, Billy S from Doncaster East for Dunya, Donna Teague from Fairhaven for Swingin' Doors, Andrew Jr. from Mooney Ponds, and Ben Steer from Guildford, and DJ Aperol Ritz from Greensboro. All of those for Stone Love this show. Thank you so much. That makes me feel good and also might help me keep this spot. Aperol Ritz is a performer member I'll get to thank every week. It's only $150 to be a performer member and get thanked every week. And to sign up, it can be as cheap as $40 if you're a concession person. So have a look on the website, see which level is right for you, and sign up with your credit card. It's easy. It was easy, it was cheap, go and do it, as that old punk song says. Alex Kerr from Carlton signed up for Fanger, nor his three in a row for Stone Love. The Bog Women from The Patch are patrons renewing. I love thanking the Bog Women.

0: And Alice Doccolini from Tacona is a performer for Stone Love. Yes, looking forward to Doccolini joining me from my Slow Grinding Through the Decades dance to celebrate my 20 years next week. Going to have a different PBS DJ with me every hour doing a different decade. Going to be a good time. Mitchell Huer from Hayfield for Stone Love. You guys, you're all bloody legends in my book. We need to get some more coming through, though. Now the board is empty. I just lose the ability to talk sometimes, but thankfully we have a special guest in here to tell us, give their reason why they subscribe to Stone Love and to PBS, all the way from Iceland. It's Björk.
1: Hello, it is Christmas time and I'm sitting here by my TV.
0: It's not Christmas.
1: I've been watching it very much lately because I'm on a holiday.
0: What?
1: And I've been seeing all those programs.
0: Well, you're supposed to talk about PBS, Björk.
1: About Icelandics being very happy about Christmas, very gay.
0: Icelandics.
1: Also very serious and spiritual.
0: I should have come here and talk about PBS, Björk.
1: Comic people making jokes, which they are very good at.
0: I have heard Icelandics are very good at jokes.
1: Where's she going with this? TV off. And now I want to see how it operates. How it can make all those weird situations.
0: Björk, is this a metaphor for why you like PBS?
1: It's about time.
0: What's she talking about? She's just... What is going on? Björk, I'm sorry. I appreciate where this may be going. There's just a lot of clicking noises. I'm going to play another song. Thank you, Björk, for coming through. Love you, Björk. Great stuff. Keep up that freaky Icelandic music. Oh, Jesus Christ. PBSFM.org.au if you want to support.

Oh yeah, what a jam. If you like to hear a goddamn hip-hop R&B version of the Queen on your radio, it sounds like this. pbsfm.org.au is the place to sign up. 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Some people have done it. Ann Callahan from Port Melbourne, Jazz Party from Elwood, and Hamish Upton from Ivanhoe, both of those as performers. All of them for Stone Love. And Bing Bang the Big Floof from Thomastown for PBS. Oh, that is fantastic. Something, what should we do now? Uncle Nas, any ideas? What do you think the people want to hear? Richie, I think you need to play them an Australian song, a funky Australian classic, but with a hip-hop twist. All right, let me little flip through the records here. All right, let's see what we got here.

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This show is Stone Line with Richard 1250. I'm all hyped up and excited because it's our big radio festival fundraising time of year. And I see all these beautiful people signing up to PBS. They don't have to. 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I did it just earlier, signed up to Matt's show during the bloody, while I was playing a song. Took me half a song, you know, and I'm talking about a song from the 50s that goes for 2 minutes. Took me half of one of them. So you too could do it. PBSFM.org.au. The button is there. Some great people have done it. Yvette Clark from Brunswick. For the Afterglow, James Cerche from Hyatt for Stone Love. Thank you, James. And Ruby Hartley from Brunswick West. James signed up as a patron, so I will thank James every week. All those patrons, they really keep us going throughout the year. It can be really cheap if you're feeling skint, but you still want to feel the glow of supporting your favorite radio station. $40 is the concession rate. $95 if you have a job, you can swing it. $150 for a passionate membership, which gets you the cool PBS t-shirt. $250 if you want to be a patron. 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We don't do it like this. You know, usually we're very cool. I'm talking slow. I'm playing some trippy music. But this week, we're really pepping it up for you. I'm trying my best, trying to keep this station on the air for another year. All right, I got some Foxy. This one's for all you Foxy ladies out there. If there's any Foxy ladies listening in, we got the ghost of Jimi Hendrix live in the studio about to serenade you. Forget about the ghost of Warnie. We're getting the ghost of Jimi Hendrix in live in Radio Festival right now. Hopefully this convinces some of you Foxy ladies to sign up. He's singing right to you, baby. PBSFM.org.au.

Oh, Jimi Hendrix performing live on PBS, serenading the Foxy Ladies, trying to get the Foxy Ladies signed up as PBS members. It worked on a couple of them, Loretta Curtin from Norskott and Daisy Scarborough from Sawmill Settlement, both signed up to Stone Love. Daisy Scarborough as a patron, so I'll read them out every week. I tell you though, I thought a Hendrix live dedication would get a few more Foxy Ladies over the line. Maybe, do they need a second song, Jimmy? Hey, Jimmy, do you think you could... Do you remember you played session guitar on that Fox song for the Iceman, that duo? Yeah, I remember. Do you think you can get those guys in here? Okay, I'll get them. Can you guys come down? We need you for the PBS session. Yeah, okay, we'll come. All right, stuff to hear. Jesus, the Iceman live in studio with Jimi Hendrix on guitar. Tribute to your foxes.

Oh yeah, the Iceman with Jimi Hendrix on guitar live in the PBS studio. That got one person over the line, Anton Van Manen from Eaglemont for Stone Love. You might be a Van Manen, but you're a foxy lady to me because you're a PBS member. We had some great listeners text through. Jordan said, showing. And Hannah Pratt is listening in from London. She's shining, she's a boot black, shining the governor's boots, but she's still listening to the radio, hey dear Anna. All right, we got 5 minutes left, Jesus. I better play one more song and then it's time for Matt. I'd love to get some last ditch members. Keep me on the air for another year. Thank you all so much, you people have signed up. Mwah. PBS FM, if you want to sign up. This last song was a big favorite of Pierre Baroni and always makes me think of it. Always in our heart, Pierre. Mwah. Love you.

That was a bit the solo that Pierre always loved. He was like, it was someone's just discovered the wah-wah pedal, and they're like, oh my God. Thank you so much for signing up, everybody. We got a few last-minute signer-uppers. Chris, Anton Van Monen from Eaglemont for Stone Love, and DJ Matt McFetridge, who's up next, signing up for Stone Love as a performer. Thank you. And Mandy Walt from Lang Warren for the Gospel Show. You're bloody support is so appreciated. I'm going to be back here again next week doing it all crazy hectic like again, and I will love to be with you then. Thank you so much. Keep signing up. Keep the station on the air. pbsfm.org.au. And now, good people, we reach the hour of

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It's wonderful to have your company. Thanks to 1250, Stone Love Program. What a wonderful, extravagant treat for the ears it was. Tune in again for more high energy. What are we going to call that? I don't know. 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Twist and Fever, the name of this show. Bunch of people have signed up during the week. I reckon I'll play a few records and then we'll tell you about those wonderful people. 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
1: Yes, indeed. We love to have pet members here. You know, if you're a pet member to Twist and Fever, you get the special noises as they go along, particularly cats. You know how it goes. It is Twist and Fever, PBS FM, of course, the station. And if you're just joining us, it is a radio festival, a week number one for 2026, which is the 2 weeks of the year where we get on the microphone and we ask you to give us a good old helping hand. And by that, I mean some cold, hard cashola to keep the station running for another 12 months. We literally couldn't do it without you. And that also gives me an excuse to come in here and play a whole bunch of bangers. Just super fun records. Kicked it off with the Tradewinds there on the Dawn Corey record label. Gotcha. And by favourites, I mean like your favourites and my favourites as well. Then we headed to the Statesman on the Brad Lee record label. They gave us Rampage. The Losers. Snake Eyes. They're on the Parley record label, I should say. P-A-R-L-E-Y. Parley, I'm guessing. Then on the SR record label, we had Oh Yeah, in parentheses, Last Night by the El Cobras, and rounding things out, Tommy Smith Trio with Coleslaw. Although it says Coleslaw, but I'm pretty sure he says Coleslaw. I'm not sure. Anyway, that there is on the Orchestra record label if you would like to get yourself a copy for the home collection. Now, wonderful people that have. We've had a pretty good start. We've had five people sign up since I got on the air. Thanks to Archie Bachetta signing up as a proud member to Deep Space. Agnes Fetcher signing up as a proud member to Tomorrowland. Peter Mazare, I'm sorry, Peter, a patron to Fang It, and then a couple for Twist and Fever. Chris Whitfield signing up as a proud member, and the Fisarison family signing up as a patron to Twist and Fever. Thank you very much for signing up again, Fisteris and Chris as well. Be great to have your company for the rest of the year. What else happened here? We also had some people sign up since the start of Radio Festival. Big thanks to Devine Valentine, who's passionate about Twist and Fever. Richard Hebden, Mr. Richie Hebden. He's proud to Twist and Fever. Chris Bennett is a passionate member. Bert Warbler and the Furballs are performer patrons. Get to read that name out every week for 12 months. Anthony Swiatek from Point Cook is proud. Michael Black is a proud member. Mossman in Oakley South is a proud member. James A. Gallagher back as a patron. Thanks very much, James. Great to have you back on board. Eric Krolls is passionate, and Jim Ford is also passionate. And Peter Thomas, old mate Peter Thomas in Coburg, is a proud member. Thanks, Pete. And Stella, in parentheses, in memory of Cat. I'm guessing this is in memory of a cat named Stella. Signed up as a friend for a decade. Hot dog, that's amazing. So, as of a big thank you, we're going to say meow, meow, each and every week for the next 10 years. So thank you very much, Stella. I really appreciate that. If you would like to get on board, pbsfm.org.au is the place to do it. Passionate and above, you get the T-shirt in the mail, which is, a real treat, that's for sure. 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Now I'm going to play She Put Me Down. That's a cool one with the, you got the drummer man on the drummer really cuts loose on side two. But I'm only going to play side one unless we get a member come on through. Then I'll flip it over and play side two. pbsfm.org.au if blackmail is the thing that gets you over the line. Let's hear it. She Put Me Down.

0: Yeah. Y'all really gave it up for the drummer. We'll come back and talk about it in a second. Here's some important information.
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2: Yes, indeed. Radio Festival, gonna bang on about it for, luckily this show is only 1 hour long, so I only need to bang on it for about, for 2 hours a year. Other shows have to do 4 hours or more, but that's okay. We do our bit, just like you have been doing your bit. Some wonderful people on the text line, but let me tell you the records. Kick things off with the Bobbies. And the Super Memphis Sound, that's what it says here on the record label, She Put Me Down. Part one and part two, where the drummer just, I wish I knew who the drummer was. I could probably find out, but, you know, lazy and all that sort of stuff. But anyway, what an amazing record. They're on the Sunny record label, and they followed it up with something that sounds so far ahead of its time. Baby, in parentheses, Better Get On Home, by Jim Jones and the Sean Tays. They're on the Key record label. Thanks to Stu for getting in touch on the text line. Let me know he's a coleslaw lover. 0400 03 1067. If you want to send through a text message to accompany your membership or whatnot, always great to hear from you, especially at this time of the year. Some people that signed up to various shows, but lots to Twist and Fever as well. Big thanks to Nico

0: twists in fever. I promised that I would make the, you know, I'd do the special noises. So here we go. Big thanks to
1: Sadie Wolfington, the Bulldog.
0: That's Sadie Wolfington, the Bulldog, there in Reservoir, signing up as a pet patron. Thank you very much, Sadie. Oof. Isabella Moncrief, re-signing as a patron. Thanks, Isabella. Great to have you on board. Sally Laver, also re-signing as a patron. Cowie Meowie, the Black Cat. Meowie. From Wonthaggy, signing up as a proud member. And
1: Buffy the Rob Wheeler. Roof, roof.
0: From Oakley South is now a patron to Twist and Fever. 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That definitely won't get old, that's for sure. Thank you very much to all of you wonderful people for signing up to Twist and Fever and also to PBS. 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You fill out a little credit card details or whatnot, and, you know, we get to read your name out and do silly animal voices if you sign up as a pet. Or, you know, I can do, if you request, I can do a silly animal voice when I read out your name. It's all good. Something else is cool, though. You go in the draw for all the major prizes, which I'll play a thing for it in a little while. That's cool. But specifically, if you sign up today, get this. You go in the draw for all of this stuff. One person's going to take away all of this. 6 double passes to Thornbury or Brunswick Picture House. A Northside Records voucher. 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And the Boit double pass to a selected gig. One winner for all of that will be announced tomorrow on the Jazz on Saturday program at 9:30 a.m. So if, you know, if you don't, if music isn't the thing, if independent media isn't the thing, maybe, you know, having a chance at winning a whole bunch of prizes is the thing. And you can get yourself into the running for that at pbsfm.org.au in case you didn't already know. What are we going to do? We're going to play some records because I've been talking. We got, what would this particular show be without, without the ding-dong sound? So here we go. This is the epitome of the ding-dong sound.

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0: No guesses what no guesses what this next record is going to be. I think I fixed it. Let's see. Yeah, baby. We're back.

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0: Yep, of course it is. Radio Festival Twist and Fever, the name of this show. My name is Matt. And I've got about 20 minutes left. Been riding solo this evening. I think, I know, Penny's going to come in 5 or so minutes and we'll see. The energy's going to go up high, I reckon. 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Some wonderful people did get on the website at pbsfm.org.au and sign up as members to various shows. Big thanks to Baby Cherry, the pet. You didn't tell me what sort of pet, so I don't have to make any of the of the noises. Signing up as a proud member to Fang It, Murph and the Magic Tones, patron to Blue Juice, and the Onion Lake Beach Party Surf and Hoss Dogs have returned as patrons to Twist and Fever. So thank you very much to the Hoss Dogs and everybody else who has signed on up. pbsfm.org.au, the place to go and do that. You know, I don't know what other kind of radio show you're going to find where, you know, the guy stops the record halfway through so he can get the stereo happening again. But this is it. If that's your kind of thing, real people playing real records, pbsfm.org.au is the place to go and do that. Thanks to Alana and Satchmo getting in touch on the text line, which you as well can do with using 0400-03-1067. And thanks to the gentleman who called up on the text line. I didn't get your name, but thanks for calling up. And thanks for the words of encouragement. Going to hear some country-ish kind of stuff. And then, as I said, Penny will be in and we'll have a good old chat. pbsfm.org.au is the place to go if you want to give us a bit of support, and we'd very much love that.
2: Well, little girl, I want to tell you, I don't know.

I'm telling you, I don't know what I'm gonna do, but I done it, papa done it, papa, yes I did, well I done it, papa, I'm gonna put my leg, well I done it, papa, I mean, we, I done fell in love with you, papa, papa, papa.

0: never come back. That's what they reckon there. What do you think about the Chicken Little, Penny?
1: Huge tune.
0: Massive on your scene, of course.
1: Hell, huh? Yeah, I've been hearing that one around all of the underground nightclubs of NUMB.
0: Pico Pete, Chicken Little on the Jet Record Label. Let me tell everybody what I played, because I forgot to back announce before. What was this? This was Hard Rock and the Rhythm Rockers with Whoo! I mean, whee, but nobody signed up, so we can't say whoo, I mean, whee. We're just like, oh, whee.
1: Sorry, what? What's happening?
0: It's woo, whoo, I mean, whee. Come on. You don't know
1: it? You sound like Foghorn Leghorn.
0: Well, that's what he sounds like.
1: Oh, right.
0: He's like, whoo, whee. Goodness me. Old Miss Downbeats, Geraldine on the Ardent Record Label. Hot Pastrami with Mashed Potatoes by Little Sammy Swinger.
1: Why are you laughing?
0: Because, you know, I'm in your company and you make me laugh. And then the Ooey Didooey by the Mars... It's the Mars 5. You don't know the Mars 5?
1: Did you want to introduce me or what?
0: Oh, yeah. This is my good friend and yours, Penny, from, you know, from the next show, from our... what is it? Neighbouring show? Sister show?
1: Yeah.
0: Passing notes. And, you know, has taken pity on me... because I've been in here all alone for the last 50 minutes, so thank you.
1: Oh, well, Matt and I, obviously, the last 2 years did a back-to-back, but he didn't want to do one this year, so now we're just having a chat.
0: This is like a different kind of back-to-back.
1: Back-to-back of words.
0: It's give the people what they want in lethal doses.
1: It's actually so true. It's giving crossover, but like 10 times as long.
0: Yeah, we normally go for a minute. This is going to be like 15. Well,
1: huge.
0: Half an hour, maybe.
1: Who's up there? My friend Millie is arriving at the studio, which is very exciting.
0: You going to let them in?
1: Yes.
0: Ah, should I play a record?
1: Yeah.
0: All right, I'll play something stupid. If you want to hear more of Penny and I talking each and every week, which, you know, you're probably a masochist if you do, but that's okay. We're into it. You should go and support either one of our shows at pbsfm.org.au. We would love to have you company. Wait, I turned my mic off as well as yours. I meant to turn yours off so you can go and get your friend. You want your mic back on? No, Penny's gone. I'm going to play a very strange record. It's PBS, Twist and Fever. Oh,

0: I mean, come on, come on is kind of what we're saying, but you're not coming on, unfortunately.
1: I'm coming on the radio.
0: Yeah, good on you.
1: Here you are.
0: This is it. Oh man, you haven't even started your show.
1: I've had like three or four lollies and I'm already ready to
0: The peak is
1: go.
0: High.
1: Yep.
0: I need to read a quick text message out.
1: Let's go.
0: The surf is ferocious, the beach fire is ferocious, the dancing is ferocious, the party is ferocious, and the mega Hawaiian pizzas are ... What are they?
1: Ferocious.
0: I would suggest that. Great music, great show. Oyen Lake Beach Party Surf and Hot Dogs. Thank you for getting in touch and re-signing up as a patron. Do appreciate that. What should people do?
1: Well, it is Radio Festival and we are calling upon our wonderful, wonderful listeners to support the station. Become a member of your favourite show. It might be Twist and Fever, it might be Passing Notes, and it might be another show or the station as a whole. There are quite a few different membership levels and prices that you can sign up at, and you know, times are tough, Cozzy lives and all of that, but of course you can also make a donation. 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Every dollar counts. As a researcher, we need to spit some evidence.
0: We're in the presence of a PhD,
1: of a doctor. It's Dr. Penny on the airwaves.
0: Jesus. And so pay attention.
1: I would like to bring some evidence to the listenership here at PBS 106.7. Some new evidence came out that every dollar invested by listeners or supporters of community radio is invested back. No, that doesn't make sense. Gives back $5.50 in the music industry.
0: There you go. It generates $5.50 worth of money, of income, in the music industry.
1: Yeah.
0: For every dollar you spend,
1: you got it.
0: Supporting the radio station.
1: I should have actually read the report.
0: Good work, though. I've got other things
1: to read at work, unfortunately.
0: Really? Not PBS?
1: I saw that amazing report that came out about community radio. I was like, fuck, I am in the wrong area of research. 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
0: I would suggest there's probably not much of a living to be made in researching community radio.
1: That's why we need your support, pbsfm.org.au.
0: Yes, we definitely do. And, you know, there's all the prizes. There's, you know, all the daily prizes, all the big prizes. There's,
1: the prize of listening into your favourite tunes with your favourite broadcasters.
0: Yeah, you got, Passing Fever, Twisting Notes, I don't know, whatever.
1: Ooh,
0: what did you
1: options.
0: Say? Didn't someone come up with something about it?
1: You come up with your favourite combination of our show names, 0400 031067.
0: What?
1: I would like to hear from the listenership.
0: Oh, on the name.
1: Yeah,
0: sorry,
1: yeah.
0: You know what happened?
1: I was half
0: listening to you, but I was reading a text message at the same time.
1: It's called ADHD.
0: It's called Can't Multitask.
1: Yes.
0: I got a request though to play one more song before someone turns off.
1: Let's go.
0: This is a good one. It's probably not.
1: This is actually a good one.
0: some Jungle Trash. It's not Jungle Trash, but you know, it's a good record. It's PBS. Twist and Fever.

All right, just 3 minutes left to get your name read out by yours truly. 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Jeremy the Kid Robinson, our old mate. We used to DJ together a little bit back in the, in the before times. Thanks very much, Jeremy. 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I'm going to finish with one more absolutely nutty track. We'll send this out to Jordan. Passing Twisted Notes. I don't know, maybe. We'll see. If you want to comment on the what the handover part of our show should be, 0400-03-1067. As I said, one more absolute ding-dong record. If you like this, pbsfm.org.au to support this here radio show.

0: Yep. That's the end. I mean, it's time to... one more person signed up. Thank you to Robbie Candeloro, signing up as a proud member to Audio Vitamins. Do appreciate that. But things that we appreciate, people that we appreciate, is Penny. How you going over there?
1: Good.
0: You ready?
1: Yeah.
0: It's your show. It's your turn. I've already...
1: Let's go.
0: Party people. Did you do the... what did you think of the chicken pot pie?
1: Bloody amazing.
0: Yeah, stupid record, huh?
1: I mean, you got some bangers in that little box of yours.
0: Yes, that's true. That's true. Are you cooked or
1: what? What do you mean? I just clocked off work. Someone's texting saying passing twisted notes. Kind of like that.
0: There's another one there. Penny and Matt do back-to-back every week.
1: That's nice, actually. Thank you to 78.
0: Thank you. Appreciate that. Hey, I'll fade this down and then I'll come over there.
1: Hell yeah.
0: Okay, see you in a minute.

You're on PBS. Very exciting times. It's Radio Festival and you're now tuned into Passing Notes with me, Penny, taking you through until 10 o'clock this evening. Very special episode this evening with my dear friend of Full Circle Triple R fame, Milu, is in the house. We're going to keep things extremely energetic on the tunes front. And of course, big love to Matt with another Twist and Fever. He's going to be jumping over into my studio for a little while as well to talk about all things fueling the frequency of PBS and community radio. Of course, I need to take this opportunity on the mic to say a big thank you and send my heartfelt gratitude to everyone who signed up as a member to Passing Notes during the first week of Radio Festival. Big love going out to my newest passionate members, Dr. Dan, Darcy Featherby, Huey Miller, Justin Vecchio, Daniel Guthrie, my newest proud members, Sean Renan, we've got Tess Huntley, Emily Harnett, Juliet Sefton, Michael Mortimer, Joe Aramendi, Henry Lee, and Peppy the Chihuahua. And we also have to say big love going out to David Smiley, who renewed their membership as a performer member. Big love to everyone. I would love to have my most successful radio festival yet. 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
1: Hey, that's me.
0: Across the river, across the Studio 2 river, moved into Studio 3 with me.
1: I don't think I've ever broadcast from, maybe once when everything messed up.
0: So whenever I don't broadcast from here, it feels wrong. Hurts my little heart.
1: Same over there.
0: Small heart.
1: But even if I had broadcast from here before, I'd never broadcast from here with you.
0: No, this is a first.
1: A special occasion.
0: This is my 7th radio festival and 7 years of crossing over with you, and we still haven't broadcast from the same studio in Studio 3.
1: Yeah. Here we are. That's worth a membership.
0: It is worth a membership, just like these two lovely people who have signed up as proud members. We have Damien Finch, who signed up as to Twist and Fever.
1: Yeah.
0: Let's bloody go.
1: Let's go.
0: And Robbie Candeloro from Cannington signed up as a proud member to Radio City.
1: Yeah, good.
0: Thank you so much, legends. 0400 031067 is the number if you would like to have a chat with us. 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

0: of your favorite show. That might be Twist and Fever. That might be Passing Notes.
1: It better be Passing Notes.
0: Oh, and it better bloody be Passing Notes.
1: For the next 2 hours, it better be bloody Passing Notes.
0: I'm trying to think how many members I got last year. I can't think off the top of my head.
1: Plenty.
0: But we are trying to reach the 10,000 membership goal. We were just so close last year. Can you remember that?
1: It's pretty elusive number, the 10,000.
0: It was a little disappointing. We've never actually hit it, I don't believe. So
1: we want to be members of the 10,000 club.
0: We do. I want to hit that jackpot. I want something special to happen when we get that.
1: And by we mean the whole radio station. Absolutely. Not Passing Notes. 10,000 members for Passing Notes. Well, that'd be a thing.
0: Imagine. I don't even think 10 people listen to Passing Notes.
1: Hey, come on now.
0: No, I shouldn't say that.
1: Fantastic
0: so happy with my members so far.
1: You wouldn't be here for 7 years
0: very
1: if it
0: strong
1: wasn't a
0: start.
1: Fantastic show.
0: Very strong start out of the gate.
1: Yeah, you got
0: I'm
1: some
0: part
1: people.
0: Of the carpet now.
1: You are, yeah.
0: Can't get rid of me. Oh, how about that beautiful mix in the background from our girl Millie in the back? Love it. We're going to have some fun on the show tonight. PBSFM.org.au is the place to go to sign up to your favourite show. You're with Penny and Matt on Passing Notes. And Millie.
1: And Millie.

0: 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Yep. 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I do need to send some big love out to everyone who's been texting in on 0400 03 1067. Big love to my friends saying, what are you a doctor of? Love? I love you. Love sauce. Now, that's a very nice message to receive. We also had someone who's signed, sent in some strange accidental messages. Big love going out also to Dr. Mark. Happy Radio Fest, Dr. Mark says. And 933 said, there's a bit of potential in Matt's last track, large chunks of a cappella for sampling. What do you reckon?
1: What, you want to sample? Mama, mama!
0: Oh, clack, clack.
1: Clack, goodness me. Hey, speaking of you being a doctor, what are you a doctor of? Is it a doctor of bass?
0: Oh, Jesus. Never do that ever again.
1: Come on.
0: Oh, love it. Well, we also have to say thank you to 658, who says love the banter each week. Shouts also to my stalwart listener, Adam, who's listening in. And my friend Huey also is listening in as well. He says, if you think about it, being part of the 10,000 club is pretty exclusive. Hypothetically, if PBS Online can reach 10 million people, most likely more, being part of the inner circle is radio equivalent of being at Berghain. Do you know what Berghain is?
1: I don't know what Berghain is. I'm not that cultured, I'm sorry.
0: It's a very exclusive nightclub in Berlin.
1: La-di-da, must be nice.
0: Must be nice.
1: but I have heard that less than 1% of the listenership actually subscribes.
0: Really?
1: Actually signs up as members to PBS.
0: Well, why should people sign up, my dear?
1: Well, I'll tell you why. let me straighten my spine.
0: Yeah.
1: For me personally, look, if you love music, that's the number one reason, right?
0: Absolutely.
1: If you love music, there's a specialist show right here somewhere across the 24 hours, 7 days a week that PBS broadcasts. There's a show with your name all over it, no matter what you're into, whether you're into stuff that Penny plays, stuff that I play, or you're into, like, you know, crazy space metal or whatever. There's a show exactly for you. And that's reason enough to subscribe because you love music.
0: That's true.
1: But for you, if that's not enough reason, I'll tell you why.
0: Okay.
1: Because PBS, we're a media organization, but we're kind of, being a community radio station, we're kind of unlike other media organizations in that we're completely unscripted, unplaylisted. The DJ is the person who picks the music, plays the music for you, talks about the music, does the research, and is here each and every week purely on a volunteer basis.
0: Yes.
1: And that's something that's really, really, really special and doesn't exist in too many places in the world. You know, in Melbourne, we're very lucky that we have multiple community radio stations that are like that. PBS is the only one that plays exclusively music. We've got an exclusively music license, which makes us, you know, something even more special. So I think that, for me, is the reason why you should support PBS.
0: Well said, Dr. Man. Who would have thought that our banter each week was unscripted?
1: Yeah. You know, I tell people, I'm like, the magic is we don't talk to each other. That's the magic.
0: That is the magic.
1: There's no communication until the microphone goes on.
0: I know. I love it. I love, in a world of perfectionism, I love to just freeball the mic.
1: It's, you know.
0: Anyway, that was a really great rundown of some rationale for signing up and supporting community radio. PBSFM.org.au is the place to do it.
1: And the other reason is we literally bloody couldn't do it without you because we don't have the money. We don't have some fancy benefactor to give us a whole bunch of cash to keep doing it. We don't have a whole bunch of commercial input either. If we did, we wouldn't be able to do what we do in the free kind of form way that we actually do it. So
0: it's so freeing to be part of PBS. And I do need to say big thank you to my two newest passionate members, Ruben Pajak and James Chandler, who signed up recently. James leaving a little donation on the side as well. Thank you so much for your support. Millie is holding it down in the background here. I've put her to work, so I think it might be time for me to throw down some tunes as well.
1: I think you should mention they were both passionate members, absolute legends. Passionate and above gets the special extra little thing in the post, which is the t-shirt.
0: T-shirt. Everybody loves the t-shirt, and there's nothing better than seeing people out and about wearing a PBS t-shirt, and you can give them, you know, the nod.
1: The nod.
0: I give them a nod. You got to get the nod.
1: Give them
0: the
1: wave.
0: So, my passionate members, you're getting the t-shirt. You're getting a nod.
1: Absolute legends.
0: Alrighty. Keep it locked. Passing notes on PBS.

0: You are tuned to PBS 106.7. It's Passing Notes with me, Penny, and Milu is in the hot seat as well. How are you going over there, babes?
1: What's up? I'm so good. Stoked to be here. We love PBS.
0: We do love PBS, and it's so good to have you back in the studio.
1: It's been a minute, maybe last radio festival, I reckon.
0: Yeah, I think I joined someone's show last Radiothon for Triple R. I was thinking about doing the BPM game, but it got a little chaotic,
1: it
0: didn't it?
1: It was very chaotic, but I think we can brainstorm some other fun activities for later in the show.
0: I do need to say, yeah, we'll brainstorm some fun activities. If you have any fun activities that Millie and I could activate within playing music, not just random games, it has to be music related.
1: For context, Radiothon at Triple R on Charlie Miller's show Frantic Items was a tempo shifting game. If people subscribed with their letters saying the first half of the alphabet, I think we pitched up and the second half pitched down, and it was chaotic. The pitch increments were massive.
0: Yeah, it wasn't the pitching that made it hard, it was just remembering where the letters of the alphabet were, which is funny. I do need to say a big thank you to everyone who's been texting in. The vibes are very high on the text line. 0400 03 1067 is the number to reach us. Big love going out to my friend for life, Marty Machine, who's texted in saying happy Radio Fest. Thank you for the ongoing support, Marty Machine. Would be good to get another friend for life, don't you think?
1: I do. If you're looking at me, it's probably not going to be me, but I'm your friend for life.
0: You are my friend for life. Big love going out to Buffy the Rottweiler, who's enjoying the show so far. And 933 has texted in saying, shame Jeff Mills couldn't come in and profess his fondness for Passing Notes and community radio, but he's too busy in Sydney, apparently.
1: Oh, well, there you go.
0: 933 has also said, amazing difference in PBS versus Triple R, music versus education license. Yes, both are great in their own rights, offering different things, I would say. And got to send some love out to my newest passionate member, Katya Brandt from Torquay. Thank you very much for signing up. And thank you so much to the Betty Rumbler Classic Car and Cycle Club from Brunswick, who signed up as a patron to Boss Action. What absolute legends.
1: Legend society.
0: Would love to get a few more family members to Passing Notes. And whilst we do, I might get Millie to talk to us about a few of these major prizes.
1: Major prizes. Damn. So if you subscribe to PBS during Radio Festival, you can go in the running for this absolutely incredible $10,000 travel voucher to explore somewhere different. Well, I don't know. Maybe text in where you might go if you were to win that. It's thanks to Odd Trips. Penny, where would you go? $10,000.
0: Oh,
1: you could travel the world for that.
0: $10,000, yeah. Can I? Far out. Patagonia?
1: Yeah, I think that's high on my list as well. A massive one as well. Double pass to Golden Plains 19.
0: Let's go.
1: That needs no explanation, except that there is some added bonuses in there. Private chartered vehicle transfer to and from the festival. You can do whatever silly things your heart so desires at that festival, and someone will drive you home afterwards.
0: Oh, that's important.
1: Luxury powered caravan in bush camp and a food, beverage and gift shop pack. That sounds incredible. I am hoping I'm going to get that one. Sorry, everyone else. The legends at Carlton Audio Visual have also chucked in a hi-fi package with turntables, amp and speakers for any of the audio files out there.
0: It must be a few.
1: The list goes on and on and on. Some shredders can get a guitar and gig bag from Echotone.
0: That is the shredders.
1: Jetstar guitar. And you're not a shredder. You got a bass guitar.
0: I only learnt one song on it. I learnt Pitch the Baby by Cocktail Twins, and I still can't even remember how to play that.
1: Oh, well, we might have to bring it in like do live from the studio one day.
0: Oh, yeah. Dun, dun, dun, dun.
1: There's also four nights with a vintage sleeper van from Hire a Combi. That'd be fun. This list is massive.
0: I think they go into the business ones, so we can just leave it there and we'll chat a little bit more about the today's prize draw in a little moment. I think maybe we should get back to the music. Unfortunately, tonight we're having too much fun to be updating the track list in real time, but I will say the one song that I've played, it was just Dove, and that was called Just Bring It On, Honey. We might do the

0: checklist if you're lucky in the morning. if I'm not too busy getting my blonde wig on for my party.
1: It's radio, they can't see your blonde wig.
0: So. I know. That's a shame. All right, my friends, would love to see some new friends joining the Passing Notes or PBS team, pbsfm.org.au. You're listening to Passing Notes with me, Penny and Millie. We're going back to back and we're keeping the vibes high, so keep it locked, PBS.

0: It's getting hot in here on Passing Notes PBS 106.7 with Millie and Penny. How are you feeling over there, Millpool?
1: I am hot. I could take my jumper off.
0: It's always freezing in here, but tonight it is not cold at all.
1: That is the heat of Radio Festival 2026.
0: The heat of Radio Festival. The heat of the passion and the heat of our newest members. Big love going out to Taj Fox from Badgers Creek, who signed up as a patron to Passing Notes. I look forward to reading out your name each and every week. And to Patrick Stone from Yarraville, who signed up to PBS as a proud member. We have one other extra special sign up.
1: A very special person indeed, the wonderful Billy Hopes from Thornbury, who has joined Passing Notes as a proud member.
0: Yes.
1: Billy Hopes, a wonderful supporter of all things community music
0: it's
1: in
0: so
1: Melbourne.
0: True. Isn't it true?
1: Yeah.
0: Big love to you, Billy, and big love to everyone who's been signing up to Passing Notes and their favourite show. It is Radio Festival, of course, which is why the vibes are high. Thanks to everyone who's also been texting in on 0400 031 1067. Someone said, 933 is texting again saying, I realise I've had my fair share of the dialogue this evening, but here's one last note. Sick tunes.
1: Oh, yeah. We'll take
0: I mean,
1: it.
0: Millie's been doing the heavy lifting on the tunes, that is for sure. So nice to have Millie in the studio playing some tunes tonight. Big love going out to 276 also, who just said, love you too, XX.
1: I guess we love you back.
0: Is it Eliza? I'm not sure. They also said you could just plug that there's no need of a track list because you can listen back. So I was saying before, usually I update the track list in real time on pbsfm.org.au. Tonight we're just gone berserk.
1: Europe.
0: Yeah. We're going berserk. There's no track list. So if you want to hear the tunes again, you can always just listen back to Passing Notes, pbsfm.org.au, and 6 months worth of shows, of your favourite shows. Isn't that an amazing resource? Free app.
1: It's crazy. We are so lucky.
0: Web app.
1: Web app. You Luddite.
0: What's that? What's a computer? Oh, God. No, I was going to just go into a fully, like, off-air conversation that was so boring, and then I'd stop myself.
1: Leave it filling the mics off.
0: Babe. Yeah, absolutely.
1: I'll be bored by you.
0: You're stuck with me, babe.
1: Shit.
0: So why should people sign up, babe?
1: how long we got on that song?
0: About 3 minutes.
1: Because I could talk about community radio.
0: I
1: for
0: know.
1: A long, long minute. I mean, signing up, you just talked about what you get at your fingertips on the PBS website. That kind of resource doesn't come cheaply, as people would know. We have such an incredible range of volunteers who dedicate their time to community radio to keep broadcasting, but also to keep things like the website up and running and make things super accessible for everyone wherever they are. Subscribing or becoming a member is really the biggest way that you can help keep things like that on air and on the web for years to come. It's
0: absolutely
1: so sick.
0: Absolutely. It's a collective community achievement, the radio, isn't it? So not just the broadcasters are volunteers, but as you mentioned, many people behind the scenes, only a very, very small team of paid staff run PBS, and so your donations are just another way that you can pitch in and make sure that our station stays the frequency stays fueled.
1: I like the tagline. Really,
0: it's
1: good
0: a good
1: year.
0: One, right?
1: Yeah, you got some great art in here. I'm looking at the poster. Whoever did that, props.
0: Someone texted in just saying a website question mark.
1: That's the one.
0: Yes, we do have a website, and that is the best place to go to sign up as a member. pbsfm.org.au is the website. 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Alrighty, my friends, we're getting back behind the decks. It's Millie and Penny going back to back here on Passing Notes.

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1: Give it up for Penny.
0: Yeah, I am absolutely loving everyone giving me shit on the text line.
1: Penny had a heavy birthday.
0: Website? A website? Yes, indeed. Was talking about the website before as if I didn't understand what a website was.
1: It is a far-fetched concept.
0: I know. Millie calls me a Luddite.
1: I do. no comments.
0: Anyway, I know what a website is, and the best website for you to know is pbsfm.org.au. And I do need to say a big thank you to some of these people who also know what our website is and what the PBS website is. Big love going out to Veronica Ferry from Northcote, signed up to Stardust as a proud member. Veneers Mason signed up as a patron to Passing Notes. Ooh. Hell yeah, going to be saying your name out each and every week. Suzanne Hocking signed up to The Gospel Show as a proud member. And my girl, Georgia Farry, signed up as a proud member to Passing Notes. What a ledge.
1: Legend.
0: Ooh, a couple of friends supporting the show, which is always nice to see, isn't it?
1: It really is. And all of those people who join today will go into the running for a special little prize pack just for today, Friday the 22nd of May. I'm not going to read them all, but I'm going to give you a little tasting platter of these prizes. Northside Records voucher, get yourself some funky goodness. When Pigs Fly,
0: 2026. Hey, I didn't see you there. Yeah.
1: Up the megahertz, by the
0: way. Yeah, up the megas. Oh, my God, we're not playing this year. What a devo, devo.
1: We are devo. Six double passes to Thornbury or Brunswick Picture House. Get your independent film fix. Puffing Billy. I actually recently went on Puffing Billy.
0: What are you for?
1: No. There was surprisingly few children.
0: I want to go. I want to go on there. I would like. Someone asked me if I wanted to go on a date to Patagonia, but maybe they could take me to a date to Puffing Billy first.
1: Hell yeah. You can stick your legs out the window.
0: Stick your what?
1: Anyway, some absolutely ripper prizes in here, and they will be announced during Jazz on Saturday, tomorrow morning, 9:30.
0: Hell yeah. Big love going out to Source. Yeah, maybe I would go to Patagonia with you. I'm feeling frisky. Big love also to 612, who's just said, damn, I've forgotten how good this show sounds through the website. pbsfm.org.au. 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PBS, you're on Passing Notes.

Penny O'Brien in the mix, and I just had to jump back on the mic to answer someone's question in the text line. My name is Millie, and I do a show called Full Circle Monday nights on Triple R 102.7 FM, a little spruik. You don't hear as much dance music on that show. It's lots of sort of late night sleepy electronic stuff, but you'll occasionally get me playing some prog like this. 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

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Feels good to be playing back-to-back with my dear friend Millie of Triple R Full Circle fame. 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Johnny is dancing in Studio One, dancing and celebrating the newest member. 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I mean, it might be Audio Vitamins, it might be Passing Nodes, it might be another show altogether. It all counts to fueling the frequency of PBS during this radio festival campaign. Now, Millie did tell you a little bit about some amazing prizes, including the Puffing Billy guest pass? Our family pass that you would go into the running for. So this is the, we didn't get through all of the Friday 22nd of May prize pack, so I'm just going to read out a few more. So we've gone absolutely rogue on the list here, so apologies if I've said some of these before. But aside from the Northside record voucher, the When Pigs Fly double pass, the six double passes to Thornbury or Brunswick Picture House. We also have a voucher to one of any of the 10 Lucas restaurants, Salsa Lessons at Phoenix Dance Studio. Now, that would be absolutely incredible. Myself, I have been dabbling in a little dance classes myself. We have a voucher to Badrigi Brew Pub, a Sense of Self weekend bathing pass. Wow, there is just prizes galore. So you go, if you sign up today as a member to your favourite show, you go into the running to all of these prizes, not to mention going into the running for the major prize pack. Now, as someone who signed up maybe to two or three shows, Triple R, during their last radiothon, I can say that it's amazing winning a prize, because I won a prize which included a voucher to Northside Records, and it was incredible. So that could be you. I got to go in there, I got to visit Chris, and it was just an all-around good time. We filmed some content, thanks to Rose Chong for the outfits. But yes, that could be you. But it's not just about the prizes, it's about supporting community radio and the amazing role that we have in supporting the music industry here in Australia. Alrighty, my friends, 0400 031067 is popping off tonight, I would say. Thank you to Renez, who says, you got to put some bogan in it, into it. Well, my friend, I'm going to have absolutely no trouble putting some bogan into your name each and every week. And yes, pbsfm.org.au is the place to go if you'd like to sign up to your favourite show and keep fueling the frequency. You're on PBS.

0: Well, would you look at that? My newest member, performer member, Millie Davison, aka Milu, signed up to Passing Notes. 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My dear Millie, my dearest Millie Millie.
1: Oh, set my mic on.
0: Yes,
1: I'm here.
0: Sorry.
1: I'm here,
0: here. I mean, you taught me how to do this. All those years ago when I was a very nervous little radio presenter.
1: Now we can shut you up.
0: I know, honestly. Whoever allowed me to have a microphone in front of my face is maybe slightly unhinged.
1: Yeah,
0: yeah, I was going to say deranged. Now, it is Radio Festival and it is a very fun time to be part of the community radio community.
1: A website.
0: I'm gonna start like doing all these personal jokes and it's just not gonna be funny. But my friends, we've got a lot of lovely comments coming through on 0400 03 1067 with the music. Now this is what we do. PBS is a music specialty radio station. So tell us, Millie, what do you think are some of the positives about having a music specialty radio station that is completely independent?
1: You get to hear music that you would absolutely never hear anywhere else on the radio. You get a little sneak peek, I guess, into the minds and the record bags and the discogs want list of some really amazing people around our local scenes. There's such a breadth of that music as well. It's crazy. You can just tune in at any time. You get whatever the hell we're playing tonight.
0: What do you mean, whatever the hell we're playing tonight? As this person just says, heater, beam me up, Scotty.
1: Yeah, beam me up, Scotty.
0: Who put the heater on? We're getting mad shouts on the text.
1: You have like all these music nerds who just get to absolutely hone in, share tracks with you. And the best bit about it, honestly, is Penny will hate me saying this, so you get a track list as well. Rinse those tracks.
0: No, I love the track. I've never had a problem with sharing track lists.
1: That's why we do community radio. Just because we are being a little bit slack tonight. We're not putting up.
0: Yeah, no, absolutely no problem with sharing track lists. That's what we're here for. We're here to share the music. That's what radio is for. Except for tonight, because we're just playing straight bangers and you'll just have to listen back and suffer through our extra chats on the mic. But yes, that was a really lovely answer, my friend. Not just a pretty face. You got a big old brain in there too.
1: Little puny brain in there.
0: And those big old brain. Millie has told us a little bit about why it's so special to have PBS on the airwaves. So special to have such a breadth and depth of knowledge being broadcast on the airwaves here. So it's an incredible resource. It would be such a shame to lose it. So make sure if you have the means to do so, you sign up as a member to your favourite show or even just leave a little donation.
1: Donations are tax deductible as well. It's coming up the end of the financial year. Scarily soon. So jump on in.
0: I did mention this at the crossover as well with Matt. I read a statistic about every dollar invested from a supporter or a listener, we get reinvested or $5.50 back into the music industry. So even if you only have $5, it's still worthwhile and pays dividends to the wider broad.

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0: Pretty bloody epic. Oh my God. That's it. All right, we're going to get back on to the decks where we belong. 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

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This is Passing Notes. Some concerning news coming through on the text line. Jen, Lumac, Molly and Piggy have smelt a stink, the stink of a fart in their car. Wondering who did it. If anyone else wants to fess up on the text line, feel free. Otherwise, I'll leave that one to you people to sort it out amongst yourselves. We've got 15 minutes or so left on the show for tonight, and we would love to have some more names come through to read out for Radio Festival. Penny is deep in the mix, dancing her ass off behind me. The vibes are high, and they will be nothing but higher if you jump on board. 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Keep it going for another year. 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

Biggest love going out to our girl, Nat Dawes, tuning in and sending your love out to all the IBS baddies. 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For a good cause, we are fueling the frequency of the PBS airwaves and together we are going to keep community radio alive. Would love to get a few more names to read out before the end of Passing Notes. We've got about 7 minutes left on the show, so a few more names coming through would be absolutely amazing. You might like to sign up to Passing Notes and become a member of this great club that we call Passing Notes. Or you might want to show your support to another show, and that's completely fine. Every dollar counts. If you can't afford to sign up to one of the levels of membership, of course, donations are also welcome. Big love going out to Paulie Corden, who signed up as a proud member, to BPM. We've got some people on the text line saying, bring back Garden City Hustle. Hell yeah, who's 976? Got it, that's a deep cut. That's a park rave that Millie used to run back in the day. Shouts to 976 saying, bring back Garden City Hustle. 847 saying, where's kick-ons? Yes, the vibes are incredibly impeccable this evening on Passing Notes. And they've just been high, so we're going to keep those vibes coming through for you with Johnny. He's coming up with Audio Vitamins at 10 o'clock, of course, so make sure you stay tuned for that. 6 minutes to go here on Passing Notes. Let's get a few more names coming up. It's Radio Festival PBS.

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Feels So, it's a 3 a.m. mix. 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

0: Alrighty, my friends, it's been an absolute here. Radio Festival Edition, Penny and Millie in the studio.
1: Hell yeah.
0: Hell yeah.
1: I had fun. Thanks for having me.
0: Always a pleasure. Never a chore. Big love going out to my friend having a hefty pre-party glass of wine.
1: Hefty as a precursor for a glass of wine is my language. I love that. Pour it up.
0: Thank you to everyone who signed up during the show and during the week. Got to say a big thank you to also my performer members, Albrecht LeBroy, David Smiley, DJ Mokadar, Snap Snap, Drawl Music, Free David McBride, Interim, MBS Meditation, Your Mid-Journey Fantasy, my patron members, Harry Sexton, Josh Keyes Lyley, Kevin the Emu, Leo Beganov, Oscar Patel, Passing Tokes, Plastique Surgery Disaster, Robin Helena, Tommy B, my business patron, Harvin Store, Millie Wishes, my two friends for a decade, Jim and Marley Swain, and my friend for life, Marty Machine. Thank you so much for the support to everyone who has signed up during the week, during today, and always. It's time for me to pass on over to Johnny with Audio Vitamins. 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So that's enough. That's enough. Let's go.
1: That's it.
0: Hey, kick ons with Johnny. 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

0: 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My name's Johnny, and I'll be taking you through to midnight on this very special week one of Radio Festival 2026. And I'm delighted to be joined by co-host Lou on the show tonight. Hi, Lou.
1: Hi, Johnny. Hi, everyone.
0: Welcome to Audio Vitamins. Welcome to the show.
1: Thanks for having me back.
0: Yeah, it's not your first time, is it? This is like the third or fourth time, I think.
1: I think it's my sixth time,
0: is it?
1: Johnny.
0: Oh, I'm sorry. But first time co-hosting.
1: First time co-hosting. This is great. I'm so happy to be here. I've been very excited.
0: It's good to be here. We are going to be encouraging listeners to sign up and support this wonderful station, aren't we, during this critical time of year?
1: Absolutely.
0: Before we go anywhere, though, we should thank Penny and Milu for passing notes. That was a cracking show.
1: Thank you, Penny.
0: And thank you to all the amazing listeners for signing up. There's an awful lot of generosity out there. We're going to play a little segment of music just to kick start the show and ease us in before we dive deep into all the prizes and all the goodness. Hey, Lou. But you've selected the first little bracket for us. What have we started with?
1: Oh, we're hearing some Bath Time Dub. This is Symptoms of Love with Symptoms of Dub off the compilation Ordinary Dreams Volume 2, compiled by Sydney label Planet Trip.
0: Always very fine selections on Planet Trip. Let's play it out, shall we? And we'll come back ever so shortly.

0: You're in tune to Audio Vitamins Radio Festival 2026 with Johnny and Lou, broadcasting live at PBS. Lou, this is a really nice little bracket you started the show with. What are the two tracks we've just heard?
1: Well, we're getting taken on a bit of a journey here with a really beautiful track called Walk On By British ensemble Man Jumping. It's the Kidja remix, this jazzy, synthy, new wave
0: speciality. Like it. Nice one.
1: Man Jumping's Jump Cut came out in 1984.
0: Yeah.
1: On Cockatoo Records, later reissued and remixed in 2019, thanks to UK label Emotional Rescue. Before that, I slipped in a track from the World Music Collective International Noise Orchestra, I Speak Your Body Electric. It's from their second album, recorded and released in 85, also on the UK label Emotional Rescue.
0: A cracking label, eh?
1: Yeah, totally. And they reissued some of International Noise Orchestra's discography as a vinyl series, Marching in Time 1 to 4. I believe that track was on the third album.
0: There we go. Thank you, Lou.
1: My pleasure.
0: It's nice to, I like to ease ourselves and the listeners in at the beginning of a show. I know it's like, you know, 10:15 on a Friday night, but sometimes you can start with bangers, sometimes it's appropriate not to, do you know what I mean? It's been a long week, you ease yourself in, so this is real nice, thank you so much.
1: You need a bit of a reset sometimes.
0: And do you know what it makes me think of? It makes me think, and obviously Radio Festival 2026, our annual and most crucial fundraiser. It's important to touch on the fact that the music that we do bring to the table each week, right?
1: Yeah.
0: Like the music you've just brought in. Yeah. It's from your own collection at home, right? As is the music that I've got here in front of me as well, be it in digital format or on vinyl, whatever. You couldn't tune into any old station, could you? And listen to the music that PBS...
1: No, it's not called PBS for nothing. That's progressive, right. Broadcasting.
0: That's right.
1: Station.
0: Yeah,
1: it's got to be progressive.
0: I think what we find,
1: or prog house.
0: That's right. I think what we find is it's like we hear this a fair bit, don't we? How PBS is it's almost like a form of escapism for people. Would you agree?
1: I don't think so.
0: You don't think
1: so? You're going so far off script here.
0: No, there's no script, Lou. I mean, what I'm saying is it's like it's a form of respite for people to switch off from the daily grind. You know, a lot of people tune into community radio to not only hear great music, but to connect with the local community, volunteers like yourself and me.
1: Absolutely.
0: And everything that we do.
1: It is a very, very special place. Not only out there in the world, when I'm in my car driving along, listening to somebody on air, that is just so fun when you hear such a nice little comment or a song.
0: That's right. I mean, I loved listening to Passing Notes on a drive in tonight with Milu in the building as well.
1: I was cranking it. I pulled up outside Peter Monty's to get some chewing gum and I was...
0: Was that you at the traffic lights?
1: Yeah, yep. Yep. Going 40 in a 40 zone.
0: All right, so look, we've got pbsfm.org.au, haven't we? That's where everyone goes to sign up and support this wonderful station.
1: Absolutely.
0: It's a pretty easy process, isn't it?
1: Look, I can tell you from experience. 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
0: You can donate. There's a magic red button, isn't there?
1: There's a magic red button when you press that. Anything could happen.
0: And it only takes a couple of moments.
1: It does. And we will see immediately if you sign up.
0: You've signed up tonight, Lou, haven't you?
1: I signed up tonight. I put my money where my mouth is.
0: Yeah, you've actually signed up to this show, haven't you?
1: I signed up for myself, Johnny.
0: Mate, I'm so grateful.
1: I was like, look, I'm on air in a minute. I need to sign up to my...
0: I'm so grateful. You're technically now a double member to the radio station, aren't you? Because your existing membership expires next month, but you've taken out a new one tonight, so it overlaps.
1: It does, yes.
0: But you'll actually end up having 13 months.
1: Well, I actually signed up because of Radio Festival. Yeah. I've been reading all the prizes. There's heaps of prizes. Whoa. It's actually insane how many prizes there are.
0: It's quite overwhelming.
1: I know. I can't even begin, Johnny. So, can you begin?
0: Well, we have to begin from somewhere. I think we're going to touch on those ever so shortly. We'll play another little bracket of music. But I think what we'll just finish on right now is when people do visit pbsfm.org.au, they've got that whole selection of different membership levels. They start at $40, right?
1: Mm-hmm.
0: That's for what? Junior and a...
1: Under 12.
0: Yeah, that's right. And a proud concession. And then what's next?
1: A passionate person. So if you're passionate in life, you experience the emotion of passion, you should pay $250 to...
0: Oh, no, no, that's patron. Passion's
1: $150. Oh, I can't read, sorry.
0: Sorry, it's a bit... I've asked you to read something at the other end of the room.
1: I'm not wearing my glasses.
0: I'm just assuming your eyesight's good enough for this. No. Okay, look, passionate's $150, but it's the passionate level and upwards where you get the limited release T-shirt.
1: You do get the T-shirt.
0: The festival T-shirt.
1: There's heaps of sizes too.
0: Oh, well, I mean, you've got to accommodate everyone, haven't you?
1: Absolutely.
0: I mean, you can't just assume everyone's a triple XL or a extra small.
1: No, no, not at all.
0: So, Lou, that level upwards is pretty key. That's quite pivotal, I think, because you want to get that
1: passionate limited.
0: You want to get that limited release T-shirt. The next one up is patron at $250, and then it keeps going up. If you want to,
1: Hang on a second. I'm confused because I signed up tonight as a performer member.
0: Yes, you did.
1: And that's the same price as a passionate member.
0: Yes, it is.
1: But if you're a performer member, the perks are pretty good.
0: Yes. Do you have the performer prizes in front of you?
1: Sadly, I don't know if I
0: do. Well, let's just finish off on the basics of what people get.
1: Okay.
0: And then I think as the show goes through,

0: we will touch on all the category prizes.
1: Of course.
0: Because we're going to build it up, aren't we?
1: Yeah, absolutely.
0: We'll start with the little prizes. Like, but it's not really a prize. The most basic, like, thing you get in the mail is your pack, right? So that's a magazine. What else is in there, Lou?
1: You get a bumper bar sticker.
0: Yeah, how cool is that?
1: That's the best.
0: You get the...
1: You're part of the club if you've got a bumper bar sticker.
0: It goes a long way, I think.
1: I would never cut anyone off with a PBS bumper bar sticker.
0: I'm with you. I think I, by default, show a lot more courtesy on the roads when I see a PBS
1: Absolutely.
0: Sticker.
1: Absolutely. I'm pretty sure every mechanic in Melbourne would give you a discount.
0: They probably would. I mean, we shouldn't assume. I mean, don't forget there's a subscriber, a discount list on the website as well of all the businesses and services around town where if you're wise with flashing your membership card and getting that discount, it could be beers or a meal down the local pub, could be in any kind of retailer. I take my bikes for servicing and I get a discount because they are a PBS supporter.
1: That's so cool.
0: So, you know, if you're sensible, I say it every year, it can pay for itself. And then if you want to be like, if you really want to splash the cash and, like I say, save money incrementally over the years, you could even go as high up as becoming like a friend for life. I mean, it's going to cost you more, but if you divide that about how many years you're around for, it's going to be
1: much,
0: a lot cheaper.
1: How much is that?
0: $2,000.
1: That's a lot of money.
0: Yeah, but you pay it once.
1: It's forever.
0: It's not per year because it's for life, right?
1: That's actually quite a good deal.
0: Yeah, so if you look at it that way. Anyway, I think, so membership pack, magazine, bumper sticker, download of live performances here at PBS. If it's passionate level and upwards, you get the limited release t-shirt. That in itself is awesome. Let's play some music now. We'll encourage people to visit where?
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1: Sorry.
0: Don't worry, it's okay. We're here to support each other, Lou. Let's play some Danny Scott Lane, shall we?

It's Audio Vitamins Friday nights on PBS, just cruising on through some selections. Less of a dance floor, let's say, orientated kind of mixing malarkey show tonight. Just going to be playing music and obviously highlighting the importance of Radio Festival to you lot out there tonight. But I should back announce what we've been listening to. This little segment. This is Risa bei Nacht, if my German is any good there. It's from Gear is the name of the group. Mid-80s. It's a reissue out of Germany, spanning kind of trip-hop, dream-pop, and even jazzy stuff on this release. Really nice. I've got some other cuts I'll be playing in future episodes as well. Prior to this, new material from Lex, who was a previous guest on the show last year, actually. That was Another Beach from a new 4-track EP entitled In Between State via International Feel. And up the top, we had Danny Scott Lane with You Can Solution from the Real Good Ecology Division comp. That's out on Bastard Jazz. Been playing a few cuts from that recently. Really nice. I suggest you go bag yourself a copy. Full track list has been populated on pbsfm.org.au. And if you want to get in touch with the studio live and direct, always great to hear from you. 0400 03 1067.

0: Super pleased to have co-host Lou in the studio one with me tonight. Lou, we need to let the listeners know about the very extensive list of daily prizes, don't we?
1: You bet, Johnny.
0: So, but bear in mind, there's only 1 hour, 25 minutes left of Friday, the 22nd of May.
1: Would you like me to read these quickly?
0: No, that would go at your own pace, okay. But I'm just reminding listeners that there's a small window. Otherwise, once it goes past midnight, it will be the next day's daily prizes. You get what I mean?
1: So, for
0: the next hour and a half, they can win what? Please go
1: through
0: it.
1: Well, okay, are you listening? Today, you can win 6 double passes to Thornbury or Brunswick Picture House, a Northside Records voucher. Don't know how much that is, to be honest. Chris, how much is it? Can you text in? A Sonos Era 100 smart speaker, 1 year Pip magazine print and digital subscription plus calendar and diary, 2 bottles of Cedar Fox gin, a Domino Record Co. merch pack, Melbourne Books voucher, a Puffing Billy family pass.

0: I would really like
1: There's
0: to
1: really
0: that.
1: Something for everyone, isn't there?
0: There is. Assassin Co. cheek-to-cheek face and body kit. A voucher for any of 10 Lucas's restaurants.
1: Oh, it's the Lucas Group restaurants.
0: Oh, yeah. Lucas, yeah, not real Lucas's. Nice, yeah. Lucas's restaurants. Yeah. Salsa lessons at Phoenix Dance Studio, Bodricky Brew Pub voucher, a sense of self weekend bathing pass. I would absolutely sign up just for that.
1: Have you been to that, Lou?
0: I actually haven't been to that one, but I hear such great things.
1: Same here.
0: There's one more thing. There's one more thing you can win with all of these prizes. The Bouat.
1: Yep.
0: Is that how you pronounce it?
1: The Bouat.
0: The Bouat. Yep. Double pass to a selected gig. So the winner of today's daily prize will be announced during Jazz on Saturday tomorrow morning at 9:30.
1: Mm.
0: So please visit pbsfm.org.au now to join or renew like I did.
1: Or renew and help us fuel the frequency.
0: Yeah, we need to fuel it. We need to fill up the tank.
1: It's absolutely crucial, isn't it? Because without everyone's donations and renewals and sign-ups, we simply wouldn't be here, would we?
0: We wouldn't. We're an independent station.
1: And it costs a fortune to run this place. Even the daily, like the daily costs of this place is astronomical.
0: We have incredible equipment here. We're so fortunate.
1: Yeah, we're only a couple of years into this new space, aren't we? Has it been a couple of years now?
0: I don't know, Johnny. Tell me, how long have you been running this show for?
1: This show's been going for between six and seven years.
0: So what was the transition like from Easy Street to Collingwood Yards?
1: Yeah, so I probably had about 4 or 5 years there. It's sentimental, you know, that building, it holds a lot of memories. And I'm not too sure what's going on there right now. It's either like an exhibition space or it's apartments or something, but it's besides the point. It was a building full of character. It was my starting point, and it was where I met a whole bunch of people in a similar position to me, people that were fortunate enough to spare time to come in and donate their time to volunteer here in whatever capacity. And it was great broadcasting from there because the studios were just old school, you know. Like, I'm not going to say falling down. The building wasn't falling down, but it was old school. And it was clear that we needed a fresh space after God knows how long that lease was. But to be here, and any PBS member out there will know how spick and span this place is, because upstairs is the performance space as well. We've got Studio 5 through there, where a whole bunch of that music on the digital download that people will get when they sign up, that's recorded in that room. And people, we do open the doors every now and again, don't we? So that's another benefit to people signing up, is that they don't just become part of the community here. They can get discounts on gigs and tickets and VIP invite to certain events and things throughout the year. And what a way to just connect everyone, right?
0: I love it. I think it's the best place. Yeah. I absolutely love it. I think community radio is part of our social fabric, and much like places like libraries that we, you know, we might not utilize them every day, but if they were gone, it would just be horrendous.
1: I wouldn't want to imagine that, you know, but you are right.
0: It's something that is, you know, it's a community service. Mm. And I think personally, look, I'm a fill-in presenter, but there's something very intrinsically powerful about connecting with people on air and being kind of live and very human and making mistakes. And
1: it's okay to do that, isn't it?
0: Like, yeah.
1: It's
0: not, you know. Being very unfiltered in a way. So I think, you know, without community radio, what do we have? You know, we have corporations like Spotify or things that are inherently evil and cost lots of money and rich people get richer. But here you give a small amount of money and it goes directly to the station. Yeah. It goes directly to the community. It goes to the people, you know, that are here in Melbourne. It goes towards musicians, DJs, to presenters. And
1: you're right. And I'll tell you what I did the other day, just as a money-saving exercise to some extent, but also like a spring clean. I kind of self-reflected and I thought, it's ridiculous that we live in this era where everything requires your details, everything requires you to sign up, everything requires payment of some kind. Now, it could be the stuff you want to watch at home, like movie channels, Netflix and all that stuff.
0: Mm-hmm.
1: But then you're like, oh, I want to watch something else, but it's on Stan or it's on whatever. So you're like, okay, another membership and another membership and another membership. Before you know it, you look at your Banks

0: don't, when you've got these monthly subscriptions where you don't really need that many. You could probably filter it all.
1: Oh, Johnny, you've got to sign up to Canopy with a K through the library services. It's free.
0: Have I been doing this the wrong way? we'll discuss this.
1: Community radio and libraries, they're the best.
0: Okay, all right. Well, I'm going to get some tips from you in a minute. But what the point I'm trying to make is that I think I stopped putting money towards Spotify and things. I'm not going to go into the reasons why. The regular listeners will know how much I'm kind of anti that platform, but for other reasons. But like, I didn't need it. And I thought, well, what's the point? I've just put my money, 150 a year. It's not much, is it? I mean, what's that the equivalent of? A tank of fuel these days with the cost of petrol, right? Or, you know, I spent $100 the other day on a bag of groceries. That's how expensive veggies are these days. And don't worry, I'm not extravagant. That was just basics.
1: Like, I'm sure, Johnny.
0: It was $100. And I'm like, okay, add on 50 and I've got myself a PBS annual membership. But it just gives you so much more.
1: Well, the best thing to make yourself feel better is to give. And, you know, as soon as you're generous to the station, you immediately get that feeling back for an entire year.
0: Yeah.
1: And we really are so grateful. Every single person on the station at the moment is
0: we're eternally grateful, aren't we? Because there's names on the screen coming up right now, which we're going to go through in a minute. But let's remind listeners that if they can't quite afford a membership, bearing in mind they do start from $40 a year if you wanted to sign your kids or even your pet up. We love a pet member, don't we? If you can't afford it, then anything above $2 is tax deductible. And we would be just as grateful, wouldn't we?
1: Absolutely.
0: Everything helps. Now, before we play another little segment of music, shall we go through the members that have popped up on the screen?
1: Absolutely.
0: Shall I start off?
1: Yes, please.
0: We've got... I'm so pumped for this. We've got a new performer member to Joe Vitamins. This means I get to read your name out every single week. Just to remind the listeners, if you're online right now and you're about to do it, it's the...

0: and above get their name read out on their favourite show of choice every single week.
1: For an entire year.
0: For an entire year. So if you're a DJ or a band or singer-songwriter or a DJ, MC, it doesn't matter what kind of performer you are, that's pretty good publicity, actually, isn't it?
1: It is good publicity.
0: Just that in itself.
1: Yeah.
0: So we got DJ Danny the Operator from Mount Macedon, performer member. Who else have we got here, Lou?
1: Nigel McPherson, thank you so much. You're a proud member. And you also made a very generous donation. Thank you. That was Nigel from Blackburn North.
0: And that's a fat donation. That is.
1: I'm not going to say how much, but
0: it's really significant.
1: It's a whopper.
0: I mean, it's triple figures.
1: It's a good donation. Thank you, Nigel.
0: Thank you, Sophie Fraser from Brunswick East, a proud member to the Breakfast Spread.
1: Pete Smith from Brunswick East, who has...
0: Is that a Smythe or a Smith?
1: Oh, Smythe, pardon me.
0: I mean, I might be wrong.
1: He's a proud member of Fang It. Thank you so much, Pete.
0: Pete, you might be a Smythe or a Smith, but we love you either way. It doesn't matter. Hudson Harding from Parkville signed up, proud member to the Modernist. Thank you so much.
1: And Jessica Richards from North Warrandyte, she signed up to the Global Village as a proud member. Thank you. This is awesome.
0: Awesome. And earlier in the week, Robbie Candeloro from Cannington. I believe Robbie might be renewing, if my memory serves me correctly. But welcome back, Robbie. Great to have you on board.
1: Laura McNichol Smith from Preston signed up as a proud member to Audio Vitamins.
0: Thank you, Laura. Laura's actually co-hosting next Friday.
1: Hey, there you go.
0: She is. Look at that. And you signed up earlier tonight as well, didn't you?
1: I did.
0: Oh my God, this is amazing. I'm so lucky. All right, who else we got? Mark Matthews Frederick from Seddon, proud member to Audio Vitamins. Thank you, Mark.
1: Can you say the next one?
0: Yeah, that's Sierra Friedberg.
1: And Daddy Doggy, I just wanted to say Daddy Doggy, from Healesville, is a passionate member.
0: Passionate.
1: Thank you.
0: So Daddy Doggy gets the T-shirt in the mail. But yeah, thank you, Daddy Doggy and Sierra. It means the world. Wally Wallace from One Turner South, passionate member as well to Audio Vitamins.
1: And Mark Stevens from Elstonwick is a passionate member to Audio Vitamins.
0: Oh, this list just gets bigger. This is amazing. It feels like Christmas has come early, Lou. So we've got Ryan Anderson from Paddington.
1: He's a proud member.
0: Proud member. And who else?
1: Fraser Short from Fitzroy North is also a proud member.
0: Thank you so much, Fraser. All right. Well, it's time for some more music, isn't it?
1: Should we be fueling the frequency?
0: We're going to fuel the frequency after a little announcement, actually. We've got Larry here who's going to read out the major prizes.
1: Ooh.
0: And then we'll be continuing with your selections, right?
1: Oh, yeah.
0: I think that's what we're
1: going to do. Let's go.
0: Yeah, great. Okay, let's play this and then the music will be right back.
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1: Oh, thank you, Johnny. That was the debut single from Melbourne's Komeng, Rosie Klein's. It's a beautiful track. She uses her Balinese heritage to inform her work. Dewi is the Indonesian word for goddess.
0: Okay.
1: Such a beautiful, powerful...
0: very nice.
1: 90s style house.
0: And I thought, for me anyway, that's a nice way to kind of round out the first hour where we're kind of just cruising.
1: Oh, yeah.
0: And we're going to be picking up the tempo soon, aren't we?
1: Absolutely.
0: And what else did we hear?
1: We heard from Vancouver Legends' Panda Street Seppers with Our Time Vocal on Mood Hut. That was from 2019.
0: Mood Hut, what a label.
1: And right at the top, we heard some post-punk with a dubby flavour from London, The Raincoats with Animal Rhapsody version. I found that one on music historian Bill Brewster's compilation... Tribal Rights.
0: Yeah, what a guy.
1: released in 2017 on Eskimo Recordings.
0: Well, you in turn have introduced music to me tonight, Lou, so thank you for that. I'd never heard of that.
1: Well,
0: never heard it before.
1: That track is particularly funky rather than purely post-punky, like most of their music. The Raincoats originally released Animal Rhapsody version in 1983. On Rough Trade, every other version has vocals, which is much more punky.
0: You should get yourself to Rough Trade Records if you ever find yourself in London. It's been a few years since I've been there, but my last time visiting Rough Trade would have been 8-9 years ago. But it's huge. It's a big, like, warehouse style, Shoreditch based, just off Brick Lane. Really good record store.
1: Sounds awesome.
0: I mean, their label are known, I think, for more kind of guitar-based music and indie and stuff, but the record store itself covers everything. Really good electronica.
1: If I win the major prize in the radio festival, I promise you, Johnny, I will go there.
0: It's a 10K travel voucher, isn't it?
1: Yeah, it is. From Odd Trips.
0: So we had Larry, he read out the major prizes on that.
1: The pre-recorded. Thank you, Larry.
0: And I heard that there's also a double pass to Golden Plains. Is that right? That's like the second major prize.
1: Is it the 19th Golden Plains?
0: I can't remember.
1: That is a good prize.
0: It's a really good prize because it comes with, it's a double pass, but you get the accommodation and food vouchers and gift shop things.
1: Oh, you get the camping
0: too. Yeah, you get all the icing on the cake.
1: Excellent.
0: As well.
1: Excellent.
0: Those major prizes were nuts. So anyone out there tonight listening live, pbsfm.org.au is where you go to support

0: wonderful station and help us fuel the frequency and keep us on the airwaves doing what we do best, which is representing progressive music, Lou. That's mm-hmm. right. Hey, we've got Dank Rhythms. This has just come up on the screen. Dank Rhythms is signing up as a performer member from Coburg. Yeah, it's a great name, right? to Rhythm Yard. Hey. You could kind of put two. What a great level of generosity there from Dank Rhythms. Thank you. Yeah, cheers, Dank Rhythms. Rick will be reading your name out every single week as acknowledgement, and they also get all of that stuff in the mail that we mentioned before.
1: The bumper sticker.
0: Yeah, the member pack, the magazine,
1: the T-shirt.
0: T-shirt, yes, that's right. Everyone can see like how cool that illustration is just by jumping onto the website. It's a really great illustration. All right, so what are we doing now, Lou?
1: I think we're going to bring up the tempo a little bit.
0: Yeah, we're going to bring up the tempo.
1: Actually, should we move into some house? Some variations of house?
0: Well, I've got some kind of weird, kind of quirky synth poppy new wave
1: stuff.
0: Oh, I love
1: that.
0: But that's going to lend itself quite nicely into some.
1: Awesome.
0: We're not prepping this too much, are we?
1: Go for it, Johnny.
0: This is a very kind of spontaneous show tonight.
1: Awesome.
0: We're going to touch on some Fundido out of New York.

0: And we really should shout this one out to who?
1: Oh, this goes out to Liv. My mega star.
0: Listening,
1: you,
0: on, listening on the tram on the way home?
1: Yeah.
0: Nice one, Liv.
1: And also Lady Love Potion, thank you so much for texting in.
0: Lots,
1: you know,
0: of
1: the
0: love
1: number, 0400-03-1067. We'd love to hear from you. There's a couple of other people that messaged in as well. Number ending in 345, just messaging us saying, look, you can also access music through Bandcamp and Mixcloud. Personally, I buy a lot of music through Bandcamp. It's the best. 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
0: And it always pays the artist more, doesn't it?
1: On Fridays, yeah. You get more. If you're an artist, you get more on Fridays.
0: And big love to Dom G, who's been a member since 1989, locked in tonight. Thanks for tuning in. I can answer your question. Yes, indeed, APRA is the answer to your question. All right, let's keep this rolling on through. 0400-03-1067 if you want to get on through.
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0: That's it. All right, let's go.

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Magic get all around. The magic group will bless the funk. 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Magic take off the ground. Magic, what kind of sound? The magic drum will bless the funk. The magic train will bring.

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2: 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Johnny, that last track was a corker.
3: I like that.
2: What was it?
3: When it landed in the inbox, I was like, oh my God, that's ridiculous. I've got to bring it in. It's from a London producer called Azad, who I don't know too much about. And the track was entitled Ghetto Cosmic Scratch as one long word.
2: It was killer. I was dancing in the studio.
3: Yeah, I don't even know what that would... What the hell would you call... I thought that might be like machine funky.
2: Yeah, I reckon. Machine like funk, some, why not?
3: Anyway, we don't have to pigeonhole everything, do we? But I loved it. Anyway, and before that, back-to-back Fundido, like I say, production duo out of NYC. And it was Swizz Harmony, the Norm edit in the middle. And up the top was Aguem, the Milos Kaiser edit. And both, I believe, are taken from volume 2 of their 10-year anniversary compilation, which you can get on Bandcamp.
2: Oh, nice one.
3: And I don't normally get ahead of myself, but I kind of got that little urge. I've got a feeling Fundido are coming on the show.
2: Oh, okay. Nice.
3: But it's TBC.
2: Okay, TBC. Okay, top secret.
3: Oh, yeah, quiet. No, I'm pretty confident they are. And that'll be on or around the time of the 7th birthday of the show, which is coming up in September. Be a lot of fun.
2: All right,
3: Johnny.
2: Keep
3: those ears peeled, Lou.
2: My ears are peeled, but tonight it's a very special night. We're fueling the frequency.
3: We are indeed.
2: And, you know, we've been getting lots of people signing up or renewing their memberships, which is awesome.
3: And we could always do it a few more.
2: Yeah,
3: the screen's
2: please.
3: Gone empty since we've literally just read through a whole bunch of them. But pbsfm.org.au is where you go to sign up, renew or donate.
2: Absolutely. I did tonight.
3: You did. To this very show, and I'm so grateful.
2: I signed up as a performer.
3: You did.
2: And Johnny's going to have to read my name out for the rest of the year.
3: Yeah.
2: Well, and when I feel for Johnny when he's camping in Tulangi, I'm going to read out my own name.
3: You will?
2: I will read my own name.
3: And look, you just

0: deserve that acknowledgement, Lee.
1: I do.
0: Because you've put self-validation. You've put your money where your ears are.
1: I am where my mouth is.
0: And your mouth. Well, and that. Mm. You know, because we are volunteers that come in here to do this, but we also, well, part of the deal is we have to be members too. So it all makes sense that we all chip in to support this wonderful service. We've been through a whole bunch of prizes. Miss Goldie just mentioned the pet prizes that are up for grabs. Maybe I should sign my dog up.
1: I was not listening, Johnny. Can you tell me? Do you know what a pet prize is? I don't know what the pet prize is. Look, I know there's some amazing prizes. There's first prize, second prize, third prize, fourth prize, fifth prize, sixth prize. I was mentioning before, Odd Trips have a $10,000 travel voucher to explore anywhere.
0: That's ridiculous, isn't it?
1: So I think if I win that prize, I'm going to Rough Trade in London. Is that correct?
0: Yeah, that's the record store I was recommending.
1: Is that worth... please, I mean, text us in. Where would you go if you won the $10,000 travel prize?
0: Yeah, actually, they do text at 0400 03 1067. That's a good point, Lou.
1: Yeah.
0: I would like to hear from the listeners on that one. Where would you treat yourself or you and your loved one?
1: Somebody's going to win that prize.
0: $10K is pretty significant.
1: It's huge.
0: That's a whole chunk of money, man.
1: And then second prize, you said before, is the double pass to Golden Plains. With the
0: I'd really like that, yeah.
1: I'd take the $10,000 travel voucher, to be honest. But Golden Plains 19, private chartered vehicle transfer to and from the festival site. That's luxury. Also as luxury is a powered caravan in the bush camp, which is the best place to camp, as we all know, plus food, plus beverages, plus a gift shop bag. Pack.
0: Why would you not sign up by PBSFM.org?
1: Imagine if you won that.
0: I know.
1: Who would you take? Text in. Who would you take? Johnny or I? You pick.
0: Text in two things. Your ideal holiday destination if you won 10K.
1: And who you'd go with, Johnny or me?
0: Oh, yes.
1: To Golden Plains. To
0: well,
1: Golden
0: is
1: Plains.
0: Is this a talent contest? all right. And we've got... Shall I read out the third major prize here?
1: Please, go.
0: We've got a hi-fi package, including turntable, amp, and speakers from Carlton Audio Visual.
1: Well, I wonder what you get.
0: That sounds awesome.
1: A record player?
0: Yeah, it's a turntable.
1: That's awesome. A record player, an amp, and speakers.
0: And it looks... Look, I'm looking at the image of it now. That looks like one of those swanky home listening turntables.
1: I know.
0: Not like one... Not it's not.
1: I'll pass on that one.
0: It doesn't look like one you DJ on.
1: I like my Technics
0: need...
1: 1200s.
0: Yes, but...
1: That was a flex, by the way.
0: I got it. Yeah, look, I adore mine. I've owned mine for a decade. Well, not a decade, well, 25 years now or something like that. They're indestructible.
1: Showing your
0: age. Pretty sure. I know. But no, I started as a teenager and I just bought them off eBay. They didn't cost much.
1: And what about fourth prize?
0: Fourth prize is a Guild Jetstar. That's got nothing to do with the airline, is it? Does the airline make guitars? Surely not.
1: I think so.
0: Guild Jetstar guitar and gig bag from
1: Side
0: Echo
1: Hustle
0: Tone.
1: From Jetstar.
0: Side Hustle from Jetstar. Are Jetstar still in operation?
1: And a gig bag from Echo Tone. A gig bag. I wonder how big the gig bag is.
0: Well, it better fit your guitar.
1: Well, for me, I just need a pair of USBs, so it could just be tiny, couldn't it? I'm joking.
0: Lou, I think you need to up your game. You need a bag to fit some wax.
1: What about what I do play vinyl.
0: Fifth major prize. Do you want to read them what that is?
1: Four nights with a vintage sleeper van from Hire a Combi. Well,
0: and look at that picture. Look at that. Look at that example of
1: so you
0: could
1: get to
0: set
1: go
0: up
1: camping.
0: On a beach, start light a fire, pop the roof.
1: Oh,
0: you know
1: you
0: what I mean? That would be nice, wouldn't it?
1: Where would you go, Johnny?
0: I would probably go. Off the top of my head.
1: Mm.
0: Probably go out into the Otways.
1: To the Otways?
0: I love it out there.
1: See some koalas.
0: Yeah.
1: And sixth prize is a year's worth of PBS feature albums. Wow.
0: That's ridiculous. Epic. Now, we've got... you and I are probably going to quit our ramblings momentarily. We're going to have Elle read out the performer member prizes now. And then Firas will talk to us a little bit about the Radio Festival 26 download compilation that people also get.
1: Awesome.
0: And then we're going to crack on with some tunes.
1: Oh, we're going to go Dreamhouse next.
0: Is that what we're doing?
1: Yep.
0: All right, this
1: Dreamhouse,
0: sounds like
1: Atalahouse,
0: fun.
1: Right, Broghouse.
0: Awesome. Let's do it. 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

0: Secret Audio, Vinemans, broadcasting live, PBS 106 FM, Friday nights with Johnny and Lou. Tonight's part of Radio Festival 26. Loving the tunes, Lou. What have we been listening to?
1: Some proggy acid house from Perth. Guy Contact. We landed on Ultraviolet Freaks.
0: He's been putting out some really good material, hasn't he?
1: Yeah, totally. This is from his 2022 EP on the Craigie Nose.

0: album. Lovely. I mean, sorry, label, not album.
1: Yep.
0: Before that, we enjoyed some Italo House from Germany in 89 or 90. That was Maxine with Alien House Mix. It was originally released on X Energy Records in Italy.
2: We were talking off air about that, weren't we?
0: Yes. The EP was reissued in 2022 on Thank You, a sub-label of Sound Metaphors in Germany. And right at the top was a mid-90s deep house track titled Whirlwind by Wham-Do Kids. That was from their third album, These Branching Moments, on Peace Frog Records.
1: Very nicely. Thank you very much.
0: My pleasure.
1: It sounds like you had a lot of fun actually prepping for the show and digging deep and coming through with this kind of calibre of music. So thank you so much.
0: Thank you, Johnny. I love being on air.
1: I'd like to send this guy contact track out to Umit, who was actually here, 10 minutes ago, knocking on the window, saying hello, waving at us through the studio there. So thank you, Umit. Umit, actually, Lou, is a regular listener. He texts in most weeks, and I'm so grateful for his continued kind of support to the show. And that's the first time I've ever seen the man.
0: Seen him in real
1: IRL. That was him. That was him through the window.
0: We've had such a huge group of friendly people waving to us on Johnson Street.
1: I really love it. Big love to Hudson, as always, as well. Lou had a good thorough read of your message, and we're both very grateful. More importantly, Jade Innes from Yarraville has signed up as a proud member to Passing Notes. Penny will be delighted.
0: Way to go, Jade.
1: But Lou, I can't believe it. We've got, oh my word, like 11 and a half minutes left of the show.
0: Oh, can we extend the show?
1: And it's gone quiet beneath us. Can you hear that? The song's finished.
0: Can we extend the show? Will Tal mind?
1: If he's late, we will.
0: Okay.
1: We'll just fill in for him.
0: Okay.
1: But I wanted to play something from Mark Onassis's back catalogue, because I was really stoked to learn he's playing pretty soon at Rising.
0: Tell me about this.
1: So Mark Onassis, he's the boss man of Hard Wax in Berlin. I think he kind of opened that record store many years ago. I don't know how long Hard Wax has been going for, but regardless of that, I mean, he's known for that, but regardless of that, he was responsible for founding this kind of Afro kind of dub techno kind of drumming music. It's quite intense with these, I think they're Ethiopian, a collective of musicians.
0: I think I watched a video on Resident Advisor about
1: it. It's pretty deep, pretty hypnotic, quite trance inducing.
0: Is this at the Nightcap?
1: They're playing at the Nightcap.
0: Yes.
1: I'm going, I've got my tickets, and I hope to see maybe yourself and any other listeners there. It's going to be really special. Their first time playing in Australia, so I believe, put together as part of Rising and Crown Ruler. And this is Bamba. It goes back quite a few years. But it's probably my favourite track from Mark Onassis and Indigo Rhythm Force, I believe they go by the name of. But I'm very conscious of time, so let's play it.
0: Okay.

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We've got a few minutes left of the show. Let's get some more names on the screen, shall we?

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0: And just rounding out another Audio Vitamins for this week with a track from Mala with Calais F. Kind of experimental jazzy kind of stuff here. It's taken from the 20 Years Deep celebratory anniversary release of Brownswood Recordings. It's going to be a very great comp to dig deep into over the next few episodes as well. But I thought this flows quite nicely on from Mark and Estes and the Indaga Rhythm Force. And I should correct myself from what I said prior to the sponsorship break there. I said the gig at the Nightcap was part of Rising. It's not actually part of Rising. Got my wires crossed. It's actually just on during the same dates as Rising Festival. But anyway, it's on at the Nightcap next Thursday night. Tickets, I think, are still available. So jump onto their website and take a look if you're interested. Lou, it's been a lot of fun tonight.
1: It has been great.
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0: Thank you for helping us fuel the frequency. 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I cannot wait to read more names out next week. We've got about 25 seconds left of the show. Thank you, Lou. It's been a real pleasure to have your company.
1: Thank you, Johnny.
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0: Taking you through to 2 a.m. so you know exactly what to do. 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

good evening, and welcome to another Android Discotheque over here at PBS on 106.7. 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Big shout out

Johnny and Lou, what a storming show. That Mark Anestis track was an absolute delight. After, yeah, interesting hearing some of his new stuff. Working with a bunch of African artists. I mean, Mark Anestis and Moritz von Oswald brought us dub techno back in the day, and then with their rhythm and sound moniker, they kind of delved into deep dub. Yeah, and out he comes in Africa with some amazing music. So, I hope we've got a little bit of amazing music to keep us going for another 2 hours here on PBS. We're going to start off with Satoshi Tomy. It's on a great EP called 12B Dub Part 3 on Phonogram, out recently. And this is

music's not just dance music anymore. It's for the head now. You can sit down and listen to a lot of good creative albums now that are a lot more thought about than the usual. You know, let's go and have dance and have some fun, you know. It's good to do that. But as a level of generation in my generation, I'll also be able to listen to music a bit deeper and not as thin as usual, you know. But I'll just smile a bit, deep on the music, enjoy the songs. Music for the mind. Music for the mind.

people from all over the world that just want to just listen to free music, be it from Bjork to me, to from me to Doc Scott, from that to whatever. They can listen to whatever they want to listen to. They don't just have to be riveted into being traditional anymore, you know. And I think this is generally a youth generation that's about being free, being open-minded, you know. You know, Bjork goes on stage, she does a show. It's not just one thing she does. She does, you know, a spectrum of music. I think, you know, we do the same spectrum of music.

today. Let's thank a couple of people who've joined up. So Lisa Smith from Brighton East is a proud member of PBS and a supporter of Blue Juice. Thank you very much for joining up. We also have a couple of anonymous members, one from Coburg, who just likes PBS, proud member, and another one, a passionate member, who just likes PBS, from Yalambi. Oh, and a third from Richmond.

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1: Yes, pretty amazing. 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So get on down to pbsfm.org.au. And make it official. We're going to have a little bit of, I don't know, it's kind of breakbeat-y techno from Riedel Rise. It's on the Subwax Excursions label from 2018, an EP called Forest

Yeah, big shout out going to Lachlan Rhodes from Hawthorne East. 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I'd also like to thank Thomas Brigoms from Kensington, passionate member of PBS and supporter of supporter of the Android Discotheque. Thank you, mate. Much appreciated. This one's going out to you. This one's a wonderful tune from Reptant's latest 12 on Kalahari Oyster Cult. Ballet Robotique. It's a track called To Be Continued. Nice bit of off-kilter electro.

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Let's change up a little bit. Going deep. This is Paul St. Hillier and Cousin from a wonderful LP called The Producers on Kynan Records. And this is Back in a Business.

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Yep. 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Christopher Archibald is a proud supporter from Brighton. And a huge shout out to my partner, Kelly, from over in Fitzroy, who's, been a bit partisan and supporting me. I guess I'd be distressed if it didn't. She's probably just being polite. She'd rather go for Johnny or something. 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Here's a little something from DBR, Working Memory Index, on Steeplejack Records from around Melbourne. We're getting them down soon, so there'll be more Steeplejack soon. Anyway.

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Hey, that was Current Obsession on Butter Sessions from back in 2020. Great release. EP's called XXX and the track's called Drop Down. And this is another Nam duo, OKEG with Fracture off their recent released Gek 001 on their Gecko label. I haven't been quite as diligent on the track announcements as usual. It's Radio Festival. And yeah, just wanted to get the message out there. If you join up or renew, until the end of June, you will go into a prize draw, the amazing prize draw, with a top prize, first prize of $10,000 voucher to take you around the world. Amazing travel voucher, absolutely amazing. If you join up today, there are daily prizes every day, whichever day you join up, right until the through the next 2 weeks, right up to the end of May.

Yeah, that was Pugilist from back in 2017. One of my favourites by him. It's just still Dream State, and it truly is on Melbourne

by NAM. NAM's Modern Hypnosis label. Just, yeah, Scott really picks them. He's got a, yeah, great ear. Every release on Modern Hypnosis, just awesome. So, yes, there's that little diatribe. While I'm on air, let's say a big thank you to Tyler Ross from Thornbury. He's a proud supporter of Breakfast Spread. We have an anonymous listener from up in Thornbury as well, who's a proud supporter. And just down the road in Northcote, Mark Rosso. He's a proud supporter of Boss Action. I'd also like to say huge, huge thank you for to Edward Harding from Menton East. Mate, thank you very much. I think you've renewed for another year, which is just, yeah. And pop down Android Discotheque as the favourite show. No doubt there's plenty of other ones on the list. Passing Notes, The Blend, Johnny, who goes before me. There's a whole load. But anyway, Edward, thank you for popping down Android Discotheque. It's much appreciated. Anyway, what have we here? We have Apple Blim from his excellent LP, Neolithic Neon, on Sneaker Social Club. And this is Solstice Beam.

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0: Yep. And Kate Bowen did exactly that. From over in Reservoir, proud supporter of Switched On. Got a couple of anonymous people, one in Northcote, another one in Heidelberg. 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And Phil Meddings of Collingwood. Who's a patron and great supporter of 5 Feet High and Rising. Who wouldn't be? Oh, another one for 5 Feet High and Rising from Glasgow. Graham De Brinker. Wow. 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
1: I've never seen a...
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1: Mutilated
0: festival
1: club.
0: Prizes. I know, it takes 2 minutes to join up. So, give it a thought. We need your support to keep the airwaves aflutter. We're only running on the support of you, dear listeners. Yeah. Yep, you keep the lights on. You keep the equipment in good shape. And just by listening, you give us a reason for turning up and having a good time playing music. So, thank you for support. From us at PBS to you out there. This is a chilled little number by Consulate called Arsenic Tea.

as is often the case. We're going to end this show with a little run of techno. We were just listening to Matthew Johnson's Marionette from back in 2004 on his own Wagon Repair label. And that's going out to everybody who's joined up to support PBS and the Android Discotheque, Falk Davis, Curtis Horvath, Jennifer Van Gogh, Crabbin, Matthew Croucher, Thomas Bruegons, Tommy Kay, Kelly Williamson, Adrian Mayola, or even better, Dr. A and the Concoctions. Kelly, Edward Harding, and so many more. Former member Acid Alias. And then the patrons of the show. Humans Flame Family. Tommy Kay, Matthew Croucher, as mentioned. And the ever gorgeous Woody B. So it's Radio Festival. We're right in the middle of the 2 weeks. There are prize draws every day. 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And if you win the grand prize, it's $10,000. 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So join up, join the family, and let's get together. Before I head off, because there really isn't much time left. Tony's up next, so keep it locked to PBSFM 106.7, or any digital frequency you can find out there. We've just been listening to Function with Ember. Amazing track from the ever delicious Samwell District label, and we're following

that with Acronym, with probably my favourite tune by him, the Permafrost Melt. So until next week, have a great time. Have fun. Laters.

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Irvine.

8 minutes after the hour. Welcome to tonight's edition of Irvine Jump. As you've been hearing all week, this is week one of Radio Festival, and hopefully I'm here to keep the flow going. We just had, from late last year, early this year, Bronski Beat, the Super Chumbo extended remix featuring Neil Tennant of the Pet Shop Boys and their version of the classic Why. A lot of people to thank, so bear with me here. I'd like to say a thank you to the Iree Band, who became a performer member to Babylon Burning. Alicia Purnell, who became a patron to this show. Thank you so much. What's really cool is she's from Campana, and I had to look that up because I thought, that's not a suburb in Melbourne. According to Google Maps, it's either in Brazil or Portugal, which means that they're in the running for the International Member Prize, which is a one-year PIP magazine digital subscription, a digital subscription to Overland Journal, as well as Rhythms magazine, and international download codes from Chapter Music, Antifade, Psychic Hysteria, and Rack Off Records. I like the sound of the last one. And of course, there are lots of prizes for people to win. We are asking people to put their money where their mouth is and fuel the frequency. And if you win the prize for today, which will be announced tomorrow morning during the gospel show, you could win, amongst other things, a food and beverage voucher from Tramway Hotel, two bottles of Cedar Fox gin, a workshop voucher from Fred Den, a heaps normal cases and merch, as well as a double pass to the headline of the International Jazz Festival. And of course, a boîte double pass to selected gigs. And this year, we're doing something slightly different. In the past, we've given away a Vespa as first prize. This year is a $10,000 travel voucher to explore, as they've been saying, somewhere different. I know through friends that that'll take a family of four to Germany and back. I should continue to thank people. A big thank you to Helen the Pet, who became a passionate member of Babylon Burning, Derek Gamble, who became a proud member of Fangit, Guila Mirabal became a performer member of Fiesta Jazz, and Jules the Pet became a proud member of Fiesta Jazz also. Dave Carmody became a patron of 5 Feet High and Rising, thanking you, and Josie Collings became a proud member of Fangit, and Queen Juliet, the German Shepherd, became a passionate member of Switched On. And during the week, while I was away pretending that I was normal, we got a new performer member to this show. So a big welcome aboard to Natalie's Jacket. Cool name. Speaking of cool names, in the interest of fair play, this is Frankie Goes to Hollywood. Now, I play the remix of Relax, the 1994 version, quite a lot. This, however, is different. This is the Rob Searle Club mix of what was the third single from their album Welcome to the Pleasure Dome back in 1986. And this is the Rob Searle Club mix of The Power of Love. That number here, 8415-1067. A big thank you to 298, who texted in a big hello. 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
1: 21 minutes after the hour. You may wonder why I actually do that. I stole it from a news program, in fact, where they broadcast across the United States. And there are three different time zones in the United States, so they do, well, in this case, 21 minutes past the hour. And the reason I do that, Alicia Purnell texted in where she's from, by the way, and that is Porto, Portugal, which is really cool. And there, it is 22 minutes after 5 in the afternoon, and not 22 minutes after 2 in the morning, which it is here. And a big thank you to Ruby Jepp, who became a proud member of this very show, along with an anonymous member who became a passionate member to this show also. You can do the same by logging on to pbsfm.org.au and clicking the membership button and going into the running for all the wonderful prizes that are on offer this year and every year. And of course, to be in the running for prizes, just generally, you have to be a member. Again, that number is www.pbsfm.org.au. We just had from a compilation entitled Trance Life 2K, and I checked, all the tracks are from the year 2000, and this was the Rob Searls Club mix of what was originally Frankie Goes to Hollywood's third single after the track Two Tribes back in 1986, The Power of Love, and that was a ballad originally, so they've remixed it into quite a different version. Speaking of different versions, to get us to our unsolved mystery on Donald Duck, this is Superfunk featuring Ron Carroll. He recorded

this in 1999, and it was released in this country in the year 2000. Ron passed away late last year, but I still think this is an amazing track. This is the Maisie remix of Lucky Star.

0: Tonight, in what I'm calling episode 2 of Things I Shouldn't Buy When I'm 800 Kilometres Away From Home, this is Donald Duck. Now, it's listed here as the best of friends, but this is in fact the Donald Duck disco album. It was released back in 1980 and then re-released on CD in 2000, which is what I'm holding in my hot little hands. And yes, it's just as bad as you picture it. Disco was on its way out in the US, about to be replaced by new wave. In the UK and Europe, disco became high energy. And of course, in the US, disco became post-disco, which became house. But I digress. This is Donald Duck in all of his awful glory. And in fact, this is, I suspect, but I could be wrong, a cover of The Village People. This is Macho Duck.
1: Oh, good evening, Mr. Duck.
2: Hello, Spot.
1: May I get the door for you?
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1: What kind of rat bastard psychotic would play that song right now at this moment?
2: PBS.

0: prévention des dangers nucléaires répondent aussi aux intérêts du peuple tchécoslovaque. 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
1: Drawn up by the Siberian Division of the USSR Academy of Sciences. The program is usually referred to in this country simply as Sibir, which is Russian for Siberia. So, to start off today,

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17 minutes to the hour. Welcome to our look at 80s music. And, well, a personal fave and a classic at the same time. Moskwa TV were a trio, actually, they're a trio nowadays. And Alexandra Henninger, Andreas Tamala, Andreas Tamala, whose name? Tala 2XLC, I think it is. I always get it wrong. Jan Vale, Kurt Adder, and Ralph Heinrich. And here they're covering an American outfit called Klein and MBO. And they were Mario Boncardo, who was Italian, and Tony Carrusco from the US. And they teamed up with an American jazz singer by the name of Rosanna Casale. And they put out a number of singles in the early 80s. And the original version of that was their second track. It was called Dirty Talk. And it even had vocals, unlike that particular mix you just heard. In fact, the version you just heard was the bombing mix from 1985. Tala 2XC would also do By God 20, who we're about to play. And, well, we're in the middle of Radio Fest, as I've been talking about, and we're asking you to fuel the frequency and, well, fuel the power cells, more or less, and become a member, or consider making a donation if you are already a member, or you can't afford to become one, which is understandable. 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It has a nice big red button marked membership. Take a couple of minutes to fill out, and well, we'll thank you for it. I guarantee it. In the meantime, check this out. I adore this track, and I don't play it anywhere near as often as I should. And in fact, I was going to play something else, but then I found these next two tracks and thought, oh, hell yes. From 1988, this is By God 20 and Body to Body, An Afternoon of Aggression.

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1: 4 minutes after the hour, which means we're just over halfway through our look at 80s music. And I've got a few people to thank. It is Radio Fest week one. And I'd like to say a big thank you to Theo Gouras, who became a proud member of Southern Style. Jeffrey Orton, who became a passionate member of Jazz on Saturday. Matt Parker, who became a proud member of Fangit, and Adam Gray, who became a passionate member of Babylon Burning, and Cliff Davis, who became a passionate member of 5 Feet High and Rising. All of those go into the running for the various prizes, which include a $10,000 travel voucher to go pretty much wherever you want. And as I said earlier, I do know for a fact that it got a family of four to Germany and back. Second prize is a double pass to Golden Plains 19, with private chartered vehicle transferred to and from the festival site, a luxury powered caravan and bush camp, as well as a food, beverage and gift shop pack. As well as third prize is Carlton Audio visual hi-fi package, including turntables, amps and speakers, all of which you need to power a show just like this one. And we just had two tracks that in my wildest dreams I'd never thought were related, but are. From 1985, we had Divine and the single Walk Like a Man, which is the old Frankie Valli and the Four Seasons track. And it was the closing piece to a film called Lust in the Dust. Now, Lust in the Dust is a parody. It was directed by George Bartel, who did the original Death Race 2000, Paul Bartel, in fact, the original Death Race 2000 in 75, then 10 years later made Lust in the Dust. Now, the original title of the film that they're parodying was Jewel in the Sun. It starred Gregory Peck, and its nickname was, in fact, Lust in the Dust. It starred Divine, and that track, as I said, is in the closing credits. But what's really interesting is it's produced by a guy called Phil Harding. Phil Harding was the in-house engineer, along with Ian Curno, for Stock Aitken and Waterman, who produced a lot of people like Divine, Bananarama, et al. And Phil Harding on his own produced Nitzareb. No, really. He produced the album from 1987, That Total Age, which had the single you heard, Join in the Chant. Let us continue to see if I missed out anything. He says, looking for the playlist. And By God 20, starting it all off with Body to Body and Afternoon of Aggression. This is Canadian outfit 1-1, and they would become songwriters for hire in the late 80s, early 90s, and in fact wrote 3 of the tracks for Alanis Morissette's first LP. This is their single, however, and the track they're best known for, apparently. This is the Rocket in My Pocket mix of Angel in My Pocket.

25 minutes after the hour, from 1984, and originally from the Signal to Noise set compilation. It was a compilation of Melbourne bands only available via UK import. That was Modern Jazz, which was one of the many projects of a guy called Ash Wednesday, who was a founding member of the Models, as well as in a band called Jab with Bo Dan and Janice Friedenfields, also of the Models. This was Modern Jazz. He was also in a band with T.E. Power from Nouveau Bloc. And, of course, he was in the Metronomes with Andrew Piccolo of Sacred Cowboys. This was Radio Scream. And I'm always amazed at how well the setup worked, considering it shouldn't have, because this was two drum machines hooked up to a Betamax video player. Now, you can't even get Betamax anymore, which is a pity, because I have a Betamax Master sitting in my house that I would love to get a copy of. The track you heard, Radio Scream. Before that, Lee Landis from 1985, or is it 83? And the track, She Doesn't Like It From Behind. And what's fascinating is that she was in a band called The Lovers. They were from Dayton, Ohio. And just when I thought things couldn't get any stranger, she was thrown out of the band, replaced by a woman called Shelley Burchette. That's not the strange part. The strange part is that the remaining members, Mark Sora, Mark Lachlan, Frank Miller, and formed a band called Quad. And they did a children's record in 1982, around the time that the Lovers split up, called E.T. Be My Friend. No, really. And it was written by Roger Seidel, who was a engineer and mixer for QCA Custom Pressings in Cincinnati, Ohio, from 79 to 82. And by this point, Lee Landis had signed a deal with Dice Records and put out the record you just heard. She's best known for a cover of the Shirelles track from 1986 called Boys. Let us move on. It is 28 minutes after the hour, and I want to sneak in this last track. This is Telex, and they relate to our feature artist, The Sparks, and I'll explain why I've chosen The Sparks momentarily, but I've chosen this track for a reason. This is Eurovision. Now, as you know, Eurovision Song Contest for this year has just ended, but this was their entry into Eurovision. It was 1980. They were representing Belgium, and their manager thought it'd be a great idea for them to appear on Eurovision. What the manager didn't know

was they wanted to come last. And so they wrote a deliberately bad song about appearing on Eurovision right down to the motif at the end.

I love that. Just genius. We are in the middle of Radio Fest. It is the end of week one, and we're asking you to consider becoming a member like these people have. Anita D. San Miguel became a proud member of the Breakfast Bread. Thank you very much. Richard Snedden became a proud member of Fiesta Jazz. Max and the Tweed Set became performer members to Switched On, which is on a little later on this afternoon. Sharon Van Staden became a proud member of Black Wax, and Greg Bainbridge became a passionate member of the awesome show Electric Sunset. It is 28 minutes to the hour, but I just want to explain very quickly the other link between Telex and Eurovision, because that link is their first album. It's entitled Looking for Saint-Tropez, and on it is a cover of Ça Plane Pour Moi, which was originally performed by Plastic Bertrand in 1978 as a punk song. He would go on to represent, I think, Switzerland in Eurovision in 1987. It is time for tonight's 4Play feature.

tonight, we look at Sparks, who we last looked at in early March. And the reason for that is that they're in town this week. They're doing a best of performance and they're performing at the Palais this week, Thursday evening. And I've received tickets as a birthday present. So thank you very much, Gabrielle Urban.

As I said, they're doing a best of. So two of the tracks I'm about to play, you will hear. And then two of the tracks I'm about to play, you won't. But those two are the more interesting two because they're sequels. So the first track and the second track is a sequel to the first one. I'll explain more about it at the end of the segment. This is Sparks, and bear with me with this first track because it's very personal. This is the track that introduced me to Sparks. And picture this, it is 1974. I am 9 years old. And I have just been transferred along with my Air Force parents to Adelaide, South Australia. I'm in the northern suburbs. I have no idea where I am. I have no idea if they even speak the language. And in fact, I've been told there are lots of Scots people, so I'm picturing kilts everywhere. And imagine my surprise when there weren't. And so we are in a flag inn in Elizabeth in South Australia. I do believe it's still there, by the way. And my parents put on breakfast TV to shut us up. And this track came on. And my father, who was about 34 at the time, was horrified. My mother was bemused, and I was fascinated. Not with Russell, who's the vocalist, but with Ron, the keyboard player. And that fascination persists with me still. This is the classic, This Town Ain't Big Enough for the Two of Us.

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thus ending our look at Sparks. As I said, they're doing a greatest hits tour at the moment and they're in Melbourne on Thursday. So we looked at four tracks covering a 21-year period from 1974 to 1995. And we started off with the first single from the album Kimono My House, the track that broke them in this country, the classic This Town Ain't Big Enough for the Two of Us. It was meant to be a collection of cowboy cliches, but they decided they didn't have the room, and so they just focused on the one. We followed up with the track from 1979, and a track that I'd forgotten about the band myself, rediscovered it via the Kenny Everett video show, who featured this track. This was produced by Giorgio Moroder, and he actually played keyboards on some of these tracks as well. The drummer is Keith Forsey. He also did the drums for I Feel Love. Yes, there are real drums on that track. And the track you heard, the number one song in heaven, and followed up with the album Interior Design. And what's intriguing is that it's been repackaged over the years as a whole stack of different titles. The copy I'm holding in my hand is in fact from Success Records, who repackaged it as Just Got Back From Heaven. And they weren't the only ones. Soundwings, Hallmark Music also called it Just Got Back From Heaven. Was also known as The World of the Sparks / Madonna, So Important via Trend Records, Gold on Gold, and The Magic Collection on ABC Records, so where it was marketed as a top 40 best of album, even though it clearly wasn't. And we followed up. I should actually point out that Just Got Back From Heaven, although this is a repackaged version, so none of the photography that's on this is from the original LP, but the photography was done by a woman by the name of Christy Hayden, and she is on the follow-up album, 1994's Gratuitous Sax and Senseless Violins, where she's a drummer, and she's better known as a cast member of Star Trek The Next Generation, apparently. The track you heard, I Thought I Told You to Wait in the Car. It's a direct follow-up to the track Madonna. It's almost halfway through the show. As I've been saying all night, it is Radio Festival Week 1, and we are asking you to consider becoming a member or to make a donation via the website at pbsfm.org.au, and let us get into our look at 90s music.

night. I've been trying to keep a high energy feel going this evening, so I've dragged this out. This is The Grid. They're best known for the track Swamp Thing, which is actually on this LP, but there are a whole stack of other tracks on this LP that, in my opinion, are better, and this is one of them. This is going out to Anne-Marie, who's listening in via the internet. The album is entitled Evolver. It came out in 1997, and this is Texas Cowboys.

12 minutes after the hour from 1998, Renee Geyer. And what I love about this, this is her best of LP. It's simply entitled The Best of Renee Geyer, 73 to 98. Now, the interesting thing is that it comes with a remix LP called Renee Mixed. And you just heard a track from it. The track Moving Along, which I do believe was a single in its own right back in about 77, here remixed by the Pound System, and the bass and garage remix of that classic track. And before that, speaking of classics, The Grid, which was Dave Ball's project after Soft Cell folded in the 80s. Dave Ball would team up with Richard Norris and Genesis P. Orridge of Psychic TV, and they would do a album called Jack the Tab. It's a very early acid house LP that came out in 1986-87-ish. And what's intriguing is that it's listed as a sort of various artists, although it is in fact just those particular people. The track you heard here, Texas Cowboys, from 1997's Evolver LP. I missed the chance to see them live because I turned up too late and I missed half of M People, but I do have his autograph glued to my lounge room wall. This is Enigma, and I'm fascinated by this. I've been looking it up a bit lately. This is a project for a guy called Michael Cretu. He was Romanian-born, but he emigrated to Germany.

He met a woman by the name of Sandra, who he eventually married, and he produced her singles, and she was very successful at that time.

from the group Olive, who had a sort of big hit in the 90s with a track piece, a piece entitled You're Not Alone. Here they're sampling Carl Orff from 1937 and the classic Carmina Burana, which was everywhere in the early 90s as a techno sound. This is the Judgment Day Club mix of 1999's Gravity of Love. This is Irvine Jump, and as I've been saying all night, it is Radio Fest. Consider becoming a member via the website at pbsfm.org.au, and don't forget you can still send text messages via 0400 03 1067.

20 minutes to the hour. I had a text message from Seb, who texted all the way from NYC, thanking me for keeping him energized. Let me assure you, I am on serious monster tonight. Free cans and counting so far. We are in the middle of Radio Fest, where we ask people to consider becoming a member, and I should thank some people who have. So a big thank you to Alex Kappa, who became a patron to Babylon Burning, Stephanie Hart, who became a proud member of Fiesta Jazz, Pip Effens, who became a patron to Jazz on Saturday, and Jude Bourne, who became a passionate member to the same show. Ninda Sora became a passionate member of Soul Time. Laura Lee became a passionate member of Fiesta Jazz. And Demo Music for Kids became a performer member of the same show. And you can do that too by becoming a member via the website at pbsfm.org.au. You will be in the running for all sorts of prizes, and this year's is slightly different. This year is a $10,000 travel voucher to explore, well, pretty much wherever you want. And as I've been saying all evening, I do know I've got a family to afford to Germany and back, so you could go to Europe. Second prize is a double pass to Golden Plains 19. Third is a Carlton audio visual hi-fi package, including turntable amp and speakers. And fourth prize is a white Guild Jetstar guitar and gig bag from Echotone. I get a lot of stuff from Echotone. They're actually really good. Let us talk about what we've aired. So we had Danny Minogue, and I picked that for a reason, and that reason is its remixer. So this is probably her most famous piece from the late 90s. She would re-record this in 2020, but this is the version. The Trouser Enthusiast Toys of Desperation mix of All I Want to Do. Before that, speaking of Trouser Enthusiasts, we had Sarah Warwick, who records under the name of Sarah Washington, and she's better known for some very cheesy covers of Careless Whispers and I Will Always Love You, the Dolly Parton piece. But here she's remixed by the Trouser Enthusiasts and the Broken Circle remix of her track Joy Is Free. Let us move on. I'm going to try play this. Last time it froze, so I've got a whole stack of stuff ready to go just in case it does it again. But I adored this track. The original is from 1984, and it was very successful in 1984. And this was re-released in 1996 and is included here as part of a compilation promoting Australia's first white party. And the notes are just popped out, so it's known as inaugural, the White Party 1997, and this is the, as I said, the full-on radio edit of In the Evening. The number here, 8415 1067, or as I've been saying, you can send a text on 0400 03 1067.

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0: 2 minutes to the hour. From 1997. My favourite track from 1997, in fact, and it's been re-released a number of times. I have a version from 2001, there's another version from 2008, and it was sampled by other people as recently as 2024, but that's the original and, in my opinion, the best. Meter at the Love Parade by Dahul, the Nalin and Kane remix. And while I never got to the Love Parade, I did get to meet its founder, Dr. Motte. He was really nice and we talked music. It was great. Before that, Cheryl Lee Ralph, and I should point out that before she was a singer and after she was a singer, she was in fact an actress. Around the time that the original version of In the Evening was released, she was working on V, the miniseries, the original version from the 80s, not the 2009 reboot. But she's continued to work right up to, well, this year even. She's guest worked in Bob's Burgers, It's Always Sunny in Philadelphia, Criminal Minds, and as I said before, the TV show V. Here, as I said, the 96 version of her 84 track, In the Evening. We are going through as many tracks as we possibly can because it's Radio Fest and we're asking you to fuel the frequency. 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It is right on the hour and we should in fact be ending our look at 90s music. And in fact I will, but I'm going to continue to play a few things afterwards.
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8 minutes after the hour, from 1997, Groove Zone sampling a Swiss band called Grauzone from 1980, and here remixed by the Untidy Remix Team, the Untidy Dub Remix Team, and the Untidy Dub of Ice Beer or Polar Bear. I had a text message asking what's my favorite flavor of Monster. Normally, I would drink sugar-free, and I've gone through 3 cans of those before I even left the house last night. But there are so many lollies in this building at the moment that I should have just gone and got the sherbet one like I wanted. I should thank a few people who've become members as well. So Ray Maris has become a proud member to the station generally. Sage Wilson has become a proud member of Switched On. Grace Rose Miller has become a passionate member of Firewater. Benny the Creek Cavoodle has become a proud member of Babylon Burning. And Chops Fangit Kruger has become a proud member of Fangit as well. Going to move on just a little bit, but try to keep the high energy going for the rest of the show. This is from about 2000. The compilation's from 2001. And this is Blimp, who was a Melbourne-based techno DJ who's nowadays based in Darwin. And this is a great little piece, and is the tech mix of his track Fly Girl.

0: Ciao gente! 1997, un formidabile anno di sole per vecchi e giovani. 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
1: Los niños del parque.

0: Niños del Parque.
1: 19 minutes after the hour from 1998, sampling the 1981 classic by German outfit Liaison Dangereux, who were only around for about 18 months before founding member Chris Los Haas left and joined Crime in the City Solution with Roland S. Howard of the Birthday Party. The track they're best known for, Los Niños del Parque, here sampled and sequenced by Plastic Voice. And before that, Melbourneite, well, former Melbourneite turned Darwinite, Blimp, and the Tech remix from about 2000 of Fly Girl. This is, let me just backtrack a bit. Liaison Dangereux, as I said, was founded by Chris Los Haas, and he was a founding member of Deutsche Amerikanische Freundschaft, who we're about to play. And he actually plays on the first couple of LPs. And in fact, he plays on the

third LP, which is the first of the classic lineup, which is supposed to be the duo, but he's actually on it. Here, however, this is their comeback LP. It's entitled Fünfe Neue DAF-Lieder, or 15 New DAF Songs. And what I love is, as well as the song title, you get the type of song it is. So in this case, it's a romantic song, a romantisch Lied. And the title, Ich bin tot, or I am dead.

Ich bin hier in diesem schönen Garten. Komm zu mir.

0: It is right on the half hour. From 2007, Gabrielle Koerner, better known by the band name Nina, famous in this country for 99 Luftballons or 99 Red Balloons, which was released way back in 1983. Here we're talking 2007. And an album entitled Cover Me, and as far as I can work out, it's a two CD set of tracks that she's clearly influenced by. And I was quite surprised to find that on there. That is Der Sheriff. It is the comeback single for Deutsche Amerikanische Freundschaft we played before. And in fact, it's even on the same LP as the track we played before. LP is entitled Fünf Neue Dafflieder. It was the first album since 1986's First Step to Heaven and the only album DEF did in English. The track she covered, Der Sheriff, before that, Ich Bin Tot, or I Am Dead, romantic song. I love it. I never tire of these sorts of puns. And before that again, he says scrambling for the notes and scrolling. Plastic Voice. Sampling and covering Los Cienos del Parque by Liaison Dangereuse. I'm going to sneak in one more German piece, and also from 2007. This is the album Oi Oi Oi from the band Boys Noise, and the opening piece to it, And Down.
1: Hello.

0: This is Cocaine speaking.
1: 17 minutes to the hour from 2001. Little Nobody versus DJ Fodder and the mind-bending remix of Cocaine Speaking. Little Nobody was a nom de plume of an ex-announcer of this very station. His name was Andre, and he had a show called Cyber Data between 1993 and 2001 before relocating to Tokyo. But in all that time, he was recording under the Little Nobody name as well as performing live in that same moniker. Before that, he says, scrambling for the notes because he's old and he has to, Boys Noise from 2007 and the opening piece to the album Oi Oi Oi and Down. I am starting to run out of tracks. Dave DeBrincat is in Studio One. He is an absolute legend and we know this. And I've got a track to dedicate to him. This is Yazoo. And for our younger listeners who may not know the name, Vince Clarke was the founding member of Depeche Mode, and right at the peak of their earliest successes in 1982, he left and he formed this band. And in fact, what happened was that he actually wrote a single called Only You as a parting gift to Depeche Mode, as a sort of a gift to say, look, I'm leaving, but here's a track that you can release to tide you over. And they turned it down. So Vince Clarke recorded it with Alison Moyet. And it's what's really intriguing is that Alison Moyet had just left a punk band.

and had tired of the punk scene, and she wanted to start a blues band, and the only person to answer her ad was Vince Clark, and she turned him down 3 times. What I love about this track is this was very hastily written. Originally, the B-side to Only You was going to be a track called Don't Go, but the band decided that this was too good a track to be a B-side, and so they wrote this as a very quickly, as a very quick single, a quick throwaway single. But in the United States, it was released as the A-side and has built up a considerable following over the years. This is from 1999 and the Club 69 Future Funk mix of Situation.

9 minutes to the hour. I am out of time once again. A big thank you to everybody who texted in this morning, to the people who became members. And I got a few new members, so I should thank them. The performer members, Disco Computer, Natalie's Jacket, and Ray Ramon. The patrons, which is really cool because they're now listed twice, Alicia Purnell and Andrew Quick, Friends for a Decade, Libertarian Spacecraft, and Martin Peston, and Ollie Tassone, Friend for Life. This track that's underneath me is for you, the Club 69 Future Funk mix of Yazoo and Situation. It is Radio Fest. We've been asking you to consider becoming a member. And the theme this year is Fuel the Frequency, and I am seriously fueled up. I will be back in a week's time to do it all over again, but I'm going to leave you with this. Apparently she's kind of embarrassed by it, but I love this. This is Kerry Simpson, and she's much better known as a blues singer, but in 1992, she put out a couple of dance singles, and this is one of them, the Seventh Heaven remix of Higher. I'll be back in a week's time.

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high and rising. But we can make it to the road in a homemade boat, 'cause that's the only thing we got left that'll float. It's already over all the wheat and oats, 2 feet high and rising. How high's the water, mama? 3 feet high and rising. How high's the water, papa? She said it's 3 feet high and rising. Well, the hives are gone, I lost my bees. Chickens are sleeping in the willow trees.

rising. How high's the water, Papa? She said it's 4 feet high and rising. Hey, come look through the window pane. The bus is coming, gonna take us to the train. Looks like we'll be blessed.

0: chasm.
1: And that's correct, Johnny Cash. It is 5 feet high and rising. Good morning and welcome to the program. You're listening to PBS 106.7 FM. My name is Dave DeBrincat, and I'm very happy to be here for the first week of Radio Festival. It's been so great listening to all the wonderful programs through the week and hearing all the people sign up as members to this wonderful, fantastic station that is so vital to the fabric of the Melbourne music community. Don't fear, I am flying solo at the moment. Miles will be in about an hour's time at about 7 a.m. He had a bit of a late night with some work commitments last evening, and the extra hour of sleep he's getting in this morning will do him the world of good, but we'll see him in about an hour's time. But yes, I'll steer the ship early on here this morning and take the new ball. Before I go on, I'd like to acknowledge the Wurundjeri people of the Kulin Nation, who are the traditional custodians of the land in which we broadcast this morning. Thank you very much to the wonderful Tony Irvine. Thumbs up, mate. What a legend you are. 4 hours of incredible dance floor bangers, and he'll be back next week from 2 a.m. What a commitment that Tony shows to this great station. We love him for it. Being Radio Festival, we're going to have a few special guests to join Miles and I this morning. A little later on, Bernie from Bernie's Gig Guide will pop in. And of course, Jeff Jenkins, who is here every year with us on the first week of Radio Festival. And always great to see Jeff here at PBS. Of course, we're going to have lots of great music for the next 3 hours until 9 a.m. But I'm going to get the most joy out of reading out your name when you log on to www.pbsfm.org.au and either renew or take out a new membership to PBS. 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

And thank you very much, Mr. Dale Watson. Excuse me. If You Really Love Me, the new track from his album he only put out a couple of, about a month or so ago, called Unwanted. And in the title there, If You Really Love Me, If You Really Love Me, If You Really Love PBS, well, please jump on board and become a member today, being Radio Festival at the moment. But more about that a bit later on. Before that, we had a track from a new, I guess they're a band. Yeah, a new musical pairing anyway, called Avett Patton, which is combining the Avett Brothers, who of course been around for many years, playing Americana and kind of music, which we love here at PBS and 5 Feet High and Rising. They've also teamed up with Mike Patton from Faith No More and Mr. Bungle and lots of other different bands as well over the last sort of 20 or 30 years, known in more in the hard rock, kind of heavy, all kinds of different genres that Mike Patton's been involved with over the years. But yeah, an unlikely pairing of Avett Patton. And that was a track from an album they put out at the back end of last year called Dark Night of My Soul. Really interesting album. They've been playing some live shows around the States, which I've seen on various forms of social media, and they look pretty amazing. And they've even been doing some reworkings of some different Faith No More songs in this Americana alt-country style, which has actually been really cool. So check out Avett Patton. That was a really great track. And before that was Ryan Bingham and the Texas Gentlemen with their brand new album, only released last week. The album is called They Call Us the Lucky Ones, and that is it's kind of the title track. The track is called The Lucky Ones. But yeah, another superb album from Mr. Bingham. Huge fan of his work, released many records over the years. He's been a little bit quiet of late, but he's back now with his brand new album, and hopefully we might see him out in Australia at some point. It's been about 10 years since I think he toured here, so it'd be great to see Ryan and his amazing band. I always talk about how one of the most incredible performances I've seen at Out in the Weekend. The first Out in the Weekend was Ryan Bingham, and still great memories of that incredible show as the sun was going down over there at Seaworks in Williamstown. That's all the music we had there. All right, yeah, Radio Festival time. We said we're really asking for your support as we do each year in the Radio Festival period. 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All the different membership categories, we'll run through those later in the program, which you can choose from, all very easy. We'll see. PBS, we rely on the funding of our wonderful members to get us through. We don't really receive any ongoing government funding, so we're really, really here to serve your needs. It costs almost around $44,000 per week to keep this place running, so the support that we get from our members is crucial to us continuing, and we really appreciate everything that you do for us. Let's get back into the music. I'm going to play a track. There've been some shows over in the States. There was a show at actually Red Rock specifically, but some other shows going on at the moment celebrating the 21st birthday of the Bright Eyes album, I'm Wide Awake, It's Morning. And here is the track, Lua. 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

to walk. I keep waving at the taxis, they keep turning their lights off.

shivering as it waltzes o'er the leaves. It's been rushing through my timber till your love brought on the spring. Now the mountains all are blushing.

Jess, coming up to 6:30 here on PBS FM 106.7. We kick things off in that little bracket of tunes with Bright Eyes and the track Lua from their magnificent record, I'm Wide Awake, It's Morning. And that album is just celebrating its 21st birthday. They played some commemorative shows. I guess they didn't get their act together for the 20th anniversary, so they make it a 21st. They played some shows at Red Rocks recently and some a more extensive tour around the US at the moment. But what an incredible album. I must admit, for me personally, a very pivotal record in sort of maybe moving my musical taste towards this genre at the time in 2005 when it came out. It's probably not an out-and-out country album, but there's certainly some plenty of pedal steel, and I'll see some a couple of tracks with Emmylou Harris on it. But yeah, it really kind of personally opened my eyes a little bit to this world of music, which I now love, and obviously now here doing what I'm doing and helping out with Miles. So yeah, really pivotal album for me personally, and I'm sure many of you listeners out there as well. After that, we heard from Colter Wall from his self-titled album from back in 2017, and that was the track Motorcycle. And yeah, obviously Colter's been releasing music still regularly since then. Never toured Australia. We'd love to see him out here sometime. And a man who has toured Australia a couple of times, who we do love dearly, is Tyler Childers. And we heard

0: from the track Lady May from his album Purgatory, which was also released in 2017. Geez, it's coming up almost 10 years ago. It's incredible that he's been around that long now. You kind of still think of Tyler as being a new artist, and Coulter as well, but they've both been around for a little while now. But yeah, great seeing Tyler Childers came out to Australia in February of last year. Incredible shows. And of course, when he came out with John Prine in 2019, 18? I can't remember. I'll take one of those years. You're listening to 5 Feet High and Rising. You're with Dave this morning. Miles will be here in about half an hour's time. So stay tuned for that. He had some commitments with work last night and was finishing very late. So I thought I'd come and steer the ship for him first thing for this first hour in the morning. But we'll have Miles and some other guests, including Bernie from the Gig Guide and Jeff Jenkins a little later on in the program, celebrating Radio Festival here at PBS. And we can celebrate some wonderful people coming through this morning and signing up. We've had Andrew Harrison, performer member of Stars in the Static. So thank you, Andrew Harrison. We really appreciate that. We've got a proud member of 5 Feet High and Rising, the wonderful Mary Mitchell. Good morning, Mary. Hope you're doing well and up nice and early for the show and getting in your proud membership. Good on you, Mary. Great to hear from you. My challenge, I think I did this challenge last year, and I think you may have got it to happen. Will we see the other members of the Mitchell family also coming through as PBS members? We'd love to have Brendan and Tom on, of course. And the junior member, I think my favourite category of membership here at PBS is the junior members. So Anne Bowman, junior member of Irvine Jump. That's fantastic. What a time slot for a junior member to be listening to PBS between 2 and 6 a.m. So thank you to those fine people for signing up here this morning at PBS. You can do the same thing, www.pbsfm.org.au. It takes a couple of minutes. Chuck your credit card details in there and away you go. We appreciate times are tough at the moment. If you can't take out a full membership, all donations above $2 are tax deductible. Every little bit counts. All donations and the money that we raise in this period goes towards improving the facilities here at Collingwood Yard Studios. So it's an ongoing process of updating our technology and studios. We've also got a new website coming later in the year. 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It's already fantastic, but a new website's going to be even better again. 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We're more than that. 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You can all these great bands that play in Studio 5 or all those videos are on YouTube and that kind of thing. So there's a lot going on here at PBS. It's a new world with media, and we're always trying to stay on top of that. So, and of course, all the wonderful events that happen here at PBS. Anyway, let's hear from someone else about saying how good being a member of PBS is.
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0: Thank you, Mr. Rollins. Slightly dated message with a reference to Britney Spears, but anyway, the message comes across loud and clear, as Mr. Rollins does very well. Let's get back. Actually, I'd just also like to acknowledge, had a call and a text from the wonderful Colin, always up nice and early at 6 o'clock. He's a 6:01er coming through this morning, and he does assure me he'll be signing up on Monday. He's a very, very very keen listener to PBS and to 5 Feet High and Rising specifically, and other shows, of course. So good on you, Colin. Great to chat to you this morning, and we look forward to seeing your name on the screen next week when we're on in here for the second week of Radio Festival. All right, let's get back into some music. Let's hear a track from PBS's very own Karen Fields, and here she is.

Welcome back. You're listening to 5 Feet High. God, I cough again. Always at the wrong time. 5 Feet High and Rising here on PBS FM 106.7. You're with Dave this morning. Miles wasn't far away. Should be here pretty soon to continue the program here on the wonderful radio festival time as we're out spruiking for your fine people to become on board as members of this great station. We had some local music then, and we started off with one of our very own here, Keren Fields, and the track Folk Singer from her Folk Singer EP that she put out in 2024. What a fine, fine singer she is, and we're really proud to have her as part of the PBS family. And that family, you can be in that family too by being a member, of course. We then heard from another man who's very familiar to being on various programs, often tune in on other shows and he pops up, Van Walker, who's in about 700 bands around town. That was a track from an album he put out back in 2009 and, yeah, the title track to The Last Record Store. What a great album. And, yeah, Van has been continually putting out great records over the years under his own name, of course, but also in the various bands that he's also

a part of. And again, a champion of the Melbourne music community. It just shows that we are such great supporters of what happens here in Melbourne in the music community, and we always love showcasing our local music. After that, we had another artist who we love to showcase here at PBS, but also has gone worldwide, hugely popular overseas and over in the States, Casey Chambers. That was actually Casey Chambers and Shane Nicholson, and from their album they put out back in 2008. And again, the title track, Rattlin' Bones. What a terrific album. And Casey is one of the legends of the Australian music community. We love her here as well, of course, though. Let's go back into... that's already done. All right, as I said, pbsfm.org.au is the place to go for your membership needs. You can jump on there. It takes a few minutes to sign up. The various different categories are as follows. We have... Where are we? I'm looking for my notes here. Here it is. That's what I was looking for. So the options are patron... performer, of course, for all the wonderful artists out there. Business, you can get your business read out every week on your favorite show. What a great way to showcase your brand and business to the Melbourne music community. There's also platinum business, friend for life, friend for a decade. And yes, the patrons do get a t-shirt as well. So it's a wonderful little prize you get. And the amazing amount of times I struck up a conversation with someone out in a cafe or walking around saying, and say good day to someone who's wearing a PBS t-shirt, because you know they're a good person. So if you're in the PBS family, you know you're all right. And it's also, as I mentioned before, any donations over $2 to the station are tax deductible. So at this time of year, I'm sure your accountant will love that. Very good. Let's get back into some music. Let's go back and hear some legends of the genre. Look at that. Miles O'Neill Shaw is walking into the station. So Miles is here. I'll let him get a cup of coffee and get acquainted, and you'll hear from Miles in a moment. So anyway, here is we'll hear from another legend. Here's Townes Van Zandt.

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Well, we're just approaching 7 a.m. on a Saturday morning here on PBS. The show is 5 feet high and rising. I don't think you need a 7 a.m. alarm clock now you've had Steve Earle. That was a little rambunctious for this time of day. That was the track Johnny Come Lately from the Copperhead Road album, which Steve released back in 1988. And before that, his great friend Guy Clark with Rita Ballou and the album The South Coast of Texas. And yeah, what a couple of great men of Texas music. And another one of their dear friends from Texas music was Townes Van Zandt and the track Lungs from his self-titled album in 1970 from the great Townes Van Zandt. What an incredible bunch of musicians. We've still got one of them left. Steve Earle still putting out great music. Townes and Guy obviously have now departed, but that was a great bracket of music and hopefully you all enjoyed that. Radio Festival time here. Yes, pbsfm.org.au is the place to go to get your membership sorted. And we've had one of our, I don't know if the Pet did this themselves, but Reggie and Maya of Coburg are proud members of Rhythm Yard and they're in the Pet category membership. So thank you so much, Reggie and Maya. I'm sure you're enjoying the tunes here. And of course, it sounds like you've got a diverse taste in music if you're enjoying Rhythm Yard and also up listening to 5 feet high and rising. So we love that. Thank you for your membership. As I said, we've all kinds of different categories of membership here, and one of my favourites is the pet membership category. I think Ernie from Swingin' Doors has issued the challenge for a goat to be one of his pet members. I still think he's waiting patiently all these years for a goat to sponsor him. If only my goat was still alive. I had a goat when I was a kid, so if Gonzo, maybe I'll do a Gonzo in memoriam membership to Swingin' Doors. But if you've got a pet, they can sign up because pets love music, don't they all? As I said, pbsfm.org.au is the place to go. Miles is in the house. He's just getting a cup of coffee organised and getting himself ready, but you'll hear from Miles very shortly. And also, I've just seen Bernie from the Gig Guide walk in as well. So you're going to hear enough of me on my own. We're going to have some people in the studio and we'll be back in a moment. But let's go back to some music. And we are going to play, actually, this bracket of tunes was inspired. I saw an Instagram post during the week of a music publication of some sort, and it was going through Tim Rogers from UMI's five favourite albums, and a couple of his selections were very relevant to 5 Feet High and Rising, so I thought I'd play a couple of those songs, and then we can hear from Tim himself. And first cab off the rank is John Prine. So here is John Prine. 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

0: And we're back here on PBS. The show is 5 feet high and rising. You're with Dave, and now you're with Miles. Welcome, Miles, to your own program.
1: Thank you, Dave. Good morning.
0: Good morning to you, and yeah, great to have you here. We've done a bit of switcheroo. You're back in your hot seat, yeah. And I'm over to the B seat.
1: The B seat. We've worked some magic with the technological side of things.
0: We have.
1: Hopefully, we've added everything in that needs to be added to the computer, so we can continue on. But thanks very much for kicking us off this morning.
0: It's a pleasure.
1: The first hour of Radio Festival 2026. In fact, thanks for everything that you do for the show. I appreciate the fact that you come in here. You do a lot of fills on the show, not just this show, but other shows around the station as well. And your end of the month coming in and co-hosting with me. Thanks very much. I appreciate
0: it. It's a pleasure.
1: Doing your bit to volunteer here as part of PBS and part of 5 Feet High and Rising and an essential part of the family now. So, yeah, thanks very much. I appreciate it.
0: It's one of the joys of my life, Miles, is to come in here, whether it's on my own doing a fill or with yourself, of course, on a Saturday morning once a month. It's
1: yes. It's
0: nice having that in the calendar every month to come in here and be a regular on PBS. It's one of the joys of my life. So thank you for the chance.
1: Yeah, absolutely. I think, I said it before, but one of the things that I really appreciate about being a PBS announcer is the friendships that I've made with people that were originally listeners. That's what you were, a listener.
0: Absolutely, yeah.
1: And Bernie, who's here, we'll be introducing him soon, got involved doing the gig guide and stuff. All started off as listeners, just sort of met you guys because you had an interest in the music that I was playing. And, we're at the same gigs and sort of one thing leads to another and then a friendship begins, which is...
0: Absolutely. That's the beautiful thing about a music community, really. Well, any community, but I guess PBS being a music community brings people together. And, of course, when we're out and about at different shows and we get to meet, we were at the Gem on a Tuesday night or wherever that is we go to, there's always people that we know, and that's purely because of our involvement here at PBS.
1: Talking about people we know, we've got a text message here from someone that we know very well who's over in the States right now. Gordo. You do Mojo for Gordo? Everybody would recognise that name. I've been reading him out as a patron for many, many years. Gordo's over in Austin, Texas at the moment, and he's tuning in. So good evening, good afternoon, or whatever time it is to
0: probably
1: you.
0: Early evening, I think, for Gordo.
1: To you over there, Gordo. Gordo says memory, that he's in the Hill Country of Texas. He's enjoying the songs that he's heard already, and he says he's just coming back from having seen Paige Pleasant at the White Horse.
0: Nice
1: venue, the White Horse.
0: No jealousy whatsoever there, is there?
1: Absolutely not. A grand dancing night, he says. Of course Gordo says that. So thanks very much, Gordo, and thanks for your text message, and thanks for your continued support of the show. A couple of people have signed up as well. Did you read out Reggie and Maya?
0: I did. Sorry, I didn't click the acknowledge button there, did I? That's
1: no.
0: Poor housekeeping from me.
1: That's fine.
0: It's all right. We can give Reggie and Maya, was it? A double shout out.
1: From Coburg, proud to Rhythm Yard.
0: Yep.
1: And also thanks to Hugh Foley from Fitzroy North.
0: What a great man, Hugh Foley.
1: He's proud to 5 Feet High and Rising. Thank you very much, Hugh.
0: Oh, good on you, Hugh. He's a good friend of mine.
1: Oh, good. Fantastic.
0: Go. That's why I was co-open with my love of Hugh Foley. I'll put it in a public forum. So, yes, get on your mate. You're a legend.
1: And, of course, it is Radio Festival time. And the way to sign up is to get to our website at pbsfm.org.au. And now, do you want to back announce those songs?
0: I was about to say, maybe I should back announce the songs we just played. As I mentioned in the intro, I saw during the week on the socials, Tim Rogers had a little thing of his 5 favourite albums of all time. And 2 of them were very appropriate to this program. So one of those albums was Diamonds in the Rough by John Prine. So I played the track Yes, I Guess They Order Name a Drink After You.
1: Mm-hmm.
0: Bit of a mouthful, that one. Great track there. And then, I guess it wasn't a surprise, but there was Weddings, Parties, Anything. A great song. One of my favourite songs they've ever put out for a short time from their Riveresque album. What a superb song and album that is. And certainly, Mick Thomas from the Weddings, Parties, Anything. Such a important member of the community here in Melbourne. And, how many times has Mick Thomas been into PBS to talk to different shows and play his music and that kind of thing? So
1: many times.
0: I thought that was an appropriate track to play. And then we played a track from Tim himself from his first solo album, What Rhymes With Cars and Girls, and the track Ass Kickin' Lady from the Northwest.
1: Excellent. All right. So how are we going with the messages? Everything's up to date? You've done well?
0: Hey, Miles, I've tried to run a pretty tight ship, I think. I didn't have any messages to play, so that probably helped.
1: At this current.
0: We'll get there eventually.
1: There are quite a few there. All mainly based around the Radio Festival. We can rely on those to tell everybody the story I heard you mentioning while I was getting ready, while I was coming in. Of course, there's a daily prize pack. We can run through that daily prize pack later on. We're giving away a fantastic daily prize pack per day for these big 2 weeks of the Radio Festival. Anybody that signs up during the day today, Saturday. We'll find out tomorrow morning during the gospel show whether or not they've won. So you get to find out pretty quickly whether or not you've been the lucky person to win the daily prize back. The only way you can be in the running for that is to become a PBS member. You just need to get along to pbsfm.org.au. Okay, I'll select a song here. And I got something from Bonnie Light Horseman.
0: Fantastic.
1: We liked seeing them when they were here, whenever that was, last year sometime.
0: Yeah, it was

0: Hi, this is Nathan Seeks, and you're listening to 5 Feet High and Rising. I've thrown my support behind Miles and his show because he's out here every week helping to support local musicians and deliver brand new music to the community. Jump online now and renew your membership so that PBS can keep doing what they do best. I'll see you down the road somewhere.
1: Thank you, Nathan. Nathan Seeks, letting you know what you should be doing, which is getting onto the website and becoming a PBS member. It is our radio festival this first week. It's funny coming in on Saturday morning, Dave, when you've been listening to the radio all week. It's already 6 days into radio festival, and I'm champing at the bit to get in here. Like, I feel like it's already the second quarter, if you know what I mean.
2: And yeah, absolutely.
1: I've finally been allowed on the ground, you know.
2: And even a slightly delayed second quarter.
1: In a slightly delayed second quarter, yeah. So we heard, first of all, there from Bonnie Light Horseman, we heard the tune called Deep in Love from their

0: self-titled album. And just then, that was John R. Miller, and a track from his, I think he's from Depreciated, which is an album from a couple of years ago, and the song there was called Coming Down.
1: Which was actually a song I thought was a Tyler Childers song initially, but Tyler does a cover of Coming Down.
0: Yes.
1: On that Live at Red Barn Radio album he put out. But I thought it was a Tyler Childers song for a long time until I heard that. And then I realised, yeah. Oh, that's the original.
0: So they're good mates, and they've been supporting each other's careers, and Tyler still does.
1: So I think for years I thought that was a Tyler Childers song until I heard that. Maybe I heard that on 5 Feet High and Rising one morning. I was like, someone's covering Tyler Childers. And then I did some investigation and realised, oh, no, he's covering John R. Miller.
0: And it's great to see some of the some people are doing what we've been saying, was asking you to sign up as PBS members, and some people have done just that and come through in the last little while. Thanks to Bess Shinofsky from Fitzroy, is passionate to 5 Feet High and Rising. Thank you, Bess. And of course, become a passionate member or a patron or a business, that kind of thing. You get the t-shirt sent out to you.
1: Yes, the t-shirt looks great.
0: It's part of the package. You would have seen people wearing that on the social medias. And another nice black one, of course, always black.
1: It's always black.
0: And with Fuel the Frequency proudly written across it. The only way you can get one of those t-shirts is to become a member during this radio festival time. And we will send it out to you. In fact, coming in this morning, there's a whole host of Australia Post
1: there
0: boxes
1: are.
0: At the door there with memberships and t-shirts all going to be flying out the door on Monday. So you should get your t-shirt there very quickly, Bess. Also, Matthew Kelly from Ocean Grove is a patron to Flight 1067 to Africa. Mina Saristo from Hertzbridge is passionate to Switched On. And Cara Plant from Birragara is passionate to 5 Feet High and Rising. Oh, so a few, four t-shirts going out to all of those people that have signed up.
1: Fantastic.
0: Thank you to those people. So, yeah, to join them, you need to go to,
1: as I said earlier,
0: pbsfm.org.au.
1: As I said earlier, it's always great to spot a person out in the wild wearing their PBS t-shirt from years gone by. And had a chat with a bloke at Princess Park a couple of days ago. He was wearing his PBS t-shirt. I said g'day to him.
0: Excellent, yes. We were thinking about what reasons why people should become PBS members. And I was running through a whole list of things. One of the main ones I always like to say is PBS, it's unique, really, in the media landscape. It's a community-run organisation, and you and I are just volunteers. We're just people that walked in off the street, basically. And
1: pretty much.
0: They'll let anybody do it. And one thing we were talking about during a radio festival meeting, too, is that most people who come here to PBS to be announcers, you sort of come here on your own. Like, I don't say I want to do a radio show and I'm going to bring a whole, like, a team of people with me. I'm just one person that walks into an organisation where I don't really know anybody. But, of course, yeah, you get welcomed into this PBS family here. And there's such a camaraderie with all the other announcers, even though we're all representing different genres. I can relate to their passion for their genre of music, which means that when we're all at the meetings, you know, I can have a nice drink and a joke with the heavy metal guys and the death metal guys and, you know, everybody, because we all understand where we're coming from, and we're all sort of passionate about PBS and passionate about our music that we represent, and passionate about the little communities that have all built up around those genres. I mean, as much as we were talking before about the community of people that we've got to meet during doing our country Americana kind of show, the same thing exists on all the other 100%. Genres of shows here as well.
1: Yeah.
0: So it's a community where we're not playlisted. There's no corporate interference. Basically, the songs that now that you and I play in here just come out of our heads. We're not trying to please advertisers or sponsors or anybody. I can just dream this up at home on my computer at home and come in here each Saturday morning and do it.
1: Yeah.
0: Which I think that's a unique thing as well. And we all volunteers, and we all spend a lot of time during the week listening to music, coming up with songs to play on the show, which is all just such a great fun. It's such a great part of my life. So I really enjoy doing it, and I think that people out there enjoy the show. I've been doing it long enough, so I hope that it's... I
1: haven't kicked you out just yet.
0: So support all that by becoming a PBS member, pbsfm.org.au. And we've got a couple of messages to play here, and then we might come back and talk about, mention some of the people that signed up to the show during the week.
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2: All right, Dave, we're back. And, well, there was a whole, it was great to come in this morning and see a great long list of names of people that signed up to the show since last Saturday. And it's always nice to thank those people as well. So I thought we might run through this list of names of people that have signed up since last Saturday. We've starting off with Neil Marshman from Surry Hills, who signed up as a patron once again. Thank you, Neil. Laura Jane Sykes from Frankston South is proud. Janet Flamsteed from Healesville, proud. Paul Cargill from Preston, passionate. John Park, back on board as a performer. Your mate Mick from firewood.com.au are back on board as a business patron. They've been a business patron of this show for quite a long time now.
3: Really, probably almost 10 years, I reckon. Yeah. So for all your firewood needs.
2: Yeah, thanks very much, Mick, and the team there at firewood.com.au. We appreciate your support as always.
3: And worth following on Instagram as well for those on the social medias. Mick has a very funny sense of humour.
2: There is some very funny stuff. You wouldn't know that firewood could be so entertaining.
3: Yeah, I have made a comment to him that they'll be studying him in social media marketing textbooks. Will be studying him in the future.
2: Yeah. Thanks to Shane van der Gert from Essendon North, who is proud. Bill Jokoff from Laverton is passionate. Evie Ruth, the dog from Brunswick, is passionate. And these dogs are getting passionate. Dog's going to get a t-shirt sent out. Maybe the owner will be wearing that. Aidan Nash from Maruka is passionate. Don't know where Maruka is.
3: No, I don't know Maruka either.
2: But thanks, Aidan. You let us know, actually, if you want to text in 0400-03-1067. Thanks to Sam Plummer from Belmont, proud. Simon Hall from Brunswick East, passionate. Susan Lang from Point Lonsdale, passionate. Wally the Staffy Pendergrast.
3: I know that dog.
2: East Melbourne is passionate. Of course he is. I've met Wally. He's a very, very passionate dog.
3: It's one of the most passionate dogs I've come across.
2: You may have seen him on the front cover of a Honk CD. Yeah.
3: I don't think he even likes eating CDs, too, from memory.
2: I think he does. Thanks, Wally. Dale Tubbles from Malvern is proud. Dallas Beeston from Atwood, proud. Sam Johnson from Belmont, proud. I think Sam used to work here at PBS back in the day. Thank you, Sam. Tony Stratford from Castlemaine, passionate. Patalia Wrigley from Langwarrin, passionate. Liz Laver from Strathbogie, back on board as a patron. Thank you. As is Will Zeeble from Brunswick, also back on board as a patron. Look forward to reading out both those names for another 12 months. Mark O'Donnell from Sylvan, proud. Mark O'Donnell's an old school buddy.
3: Oh, there you go.
2: So thanks, Mark, signing up. I actually heard that one. He signed up during the week. I was listening at work. I heard his name pop up. Thanks, Mark. Jeff Morgan from Belbray, proud. David Gowdy from Richmond, back on board as a patron once again. Thank you, David. Andrew Grace from West Footscray,
3: proud. Andrew Grace. We know Andrew.
2: Yes. The Box Tree Road crew from Morningside are back on board as a patron as well. Mark Peary from Golden Square, passionate. Adam Stone, Ocean Grove, proud. Shane Watts from Brunswick East, proud. Robert Barrow, Mooney Ponds, passionate. Jeff Jenkins.
3: Oh, he'll be here soon.
2: From Richmond.
3: I love my yearly catch-up with Jeff Jenkins on air.
2: Lives in Richmond. He barracks for Essendon. And he's back on board as...
3: Controversial.
2: Back on board as a patron. And thanks, Jeff. I suppose you thought I can't come in here and talk about it if I haven't re-signed. So he's done that. Thank you very much, Jeff. Michelle Corre from Belmont, proud. Phil Meddings from Collingwood, back on board as a patron. Yeah, great. You know Phil.
3: I know Phil. Haven't seen Phil for a while. No,
2: but he's back on board.
3: He's back on board. Good on you, Phil. Good to hear from you. We'd love to catch you at a gig sometime.
2: And someone that you know very well as well. Graham DeBrincat from Glasgow.
3: Glasgow. Look at that.
2: Proud. In fact, he'll be in the running for the international prize. There is an international prize. That Graham will be in the running for. It's that subscriptions to some of the Melbourne's magazines.
3: Yep.
2: Rhythms and things
3: there's
2: like
3: definitely
2: that.
3: A few online subscriptions and some CDs.
2: So, links to downloads.
3: Yes.
2: Thanks, Graham. That's greatly appreciated. Dave Carmody from Cape Patterson is back on board as a patron. Thank you, Dave. And Cliff Davis from Sandy Bay is passionate as well. So all of those people signed up as PBS members
3: to
2: since last Friday. To

0: Five Feet High and Rising. We do appreciate it very much. It's fantastic to have all of you wonderful people. And just reflecting on a lot of those patrons there, I was looking at some old paperwork that I've had on the show for many years, and it's actually on the back of this one here. And when I wrote down the list of people that I had as patrons, and I think this list that says here 2016, and I can go run down this list, and some of the names that we've just read out then have been patrons to the show. That's 10 years.
1: 10 years,
0: and maybe even longer for some of them. An incredible length of time that people have supported the show and PBS, which I find very very nice and humbling, and I really appreciate it. It's fantastic that people have supported this show for so long. And, that's what it's all about, isn't it?
1: Isn't it? Exactly right. And we can't do it without those fine people too. So we thank everybody for their support.
0: We've got a text right now from Aidan. He says, Maruka is in Brisbane.
1: Oh, there you go. Maruka in Brisbane.
0: So thanks for listening up there in Brisbane, Aidan, if that's where you actually are right now. And he's of course, you can listen to us if you're not in Melbourne. On 106.7, one of the things that we do is streaming on the internet. You can use pbsfm.org.au, listen to us that way, or you could use the various apps as well, all the many ways now, the modern ways of listening to PBS. Thanks also to Will Bakes from Kyneton, who's just signed up as a passionate member to 5 Feet High and Rising, and Will's made a nice donation on top of that as well. As did Timothy Hill from Chelsea, made a donation. Of course, all donations over $2 are tax deductible. All right, back to some music. And I'm going to play something here from Cassie Valassa. Lucky to meet her and speak to her last year when she came out touring with John Craigie.
1: Yes, absolutely. Came in here that morning, didn't they?
0: They did. And she recorded this.
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3: That's great.
2: Nailed it.
0: She did nail it, and here she is.

0: November last year, Liv Green. I saw her play at the Lomond, and that was a very nice show that she did. She came here mainly in support of local band The Maze, and did her own show there. Wild Geese, the name of that song from her album Deep Feeler. That was a nice musical moment, actually, if I can just pass this on before we introduce Bernie, who's sitting here. She came to Australia. She's probably relatively unknown, but she thought she was. So she's at the Lomond Hotel and she's singing that song. And the crowd started singing along the lyrics yeah, right. with her. And you could tell she was actually quite moved that she didn't really expect to come to Australia and expect people to have actually know her music and actually sing the words. She actually stopped because people were singing it back to her and thinking, oh, that's amazing. You know, she really appreciated it. They're the nice little musical moments that stick in your memory, that's for sure. That's what we love about music, I think.
1: Absolutely.
0: And coming in here every morning, every Saturday morning, and playing the tunes is what it's all about. Cassie Valassa was up before that with the song Rapture from her album Cassie Valassa Knows Nothing. And Bernie has joined us here in the studio now as well. Bernie, thanks very much for coming in this morning. And thanks for all you do as well for in support of the show. Of course, Bernie is behind the gig guide that we read out here on the show and put on the social medias. And Ernie also does it as well.
2: Well, good morning to you, Miles, and good morning to you, Dave DeBrincat. And I can see Jeff Jenkins at the door, so soon to be joined by him.
1: I could only hear a doorbell. I couldn't actually see him.
0: He was waving at the window, wasn't he?
2: Yeah.
0: We've let him in.
2: Him rushing in out of the cold. But great to be here. It's we were just saying off air before, you know, it's important. Community radio is important. Being part of a community is important. And it's good to, Dave and I were talking about this earlier, good to have different aspects of your life, because sometimes, you know, we've all got different aspects of your life, and sometimes not all of them are going great. If you're barrack for a particular football team, you know, maybe things aren't rosy on that respect. So it's great to have outlets like music, you know, passions, hobbies, things that flesh out your life. And
0: music is one of them.
2: Music is one of them, and PBS is one of them, and PBS makes this place that where we live, I know we go out across the airwaves, across the world, but it makes Melbourne one of those places that you want to live.
0: Mm, very true. And some people have signed up while we're listening to those tunes. Clarissa Forster from Elliot is passionate to 5 feet high and rising. Thank you, Clarissa. Clarissa will be getting the T-shirt. We've got one here that says, in memory of Yoda the dog, from Signet, is passionate to the program Soak. So that's very nice to send that shout out to that dog.
1: Absolutely.
0: And also Kevin from Noosa via Brunswick he's in Brunswick, but also sometimes in Noosa, is a patron to the program. Thank you very much, Kevin from Noosa.
1: We met Kevin
2: from Brunswick,
1: Noosa.
2: There
1: was a PBS event a couple of years or so ago. We met Kevin at a place in Brunswick.
0: Mm. Yes.
1: Yeah.
0: And I think Kevin was at, could correct me if I'm wrong, Kevin, but I think Kevin was at the that Live Green show at the Lomond Hotel. Okay. I was there when I was there. I think that's right. I could be wrong there. Trying to.
1: I imagine Kevin lives in Noosa in the winter time of year in Melbourne.
0: Yeah, what a great
1: what a good place to escape to.
2: And where did he learn those Live Green lyrics? Probably not on any other radio station.
0: Exactly. No,
2: listening to PBS.
0: Absolutely. Well, you hear on PBS, and of course, there are people with various ways that they can discover music nowadays. But I like to think that, you know, I can play them here, and then people will go and investigate them further via whatever method they use to listen to their music.
2: That's the way it works for me.
0: Yep. We've got a message actually from Kevin from Noosa. He says, hi, Miles and Dave. And I'm sure he means Bernie as well, because he sent a message prior to you jumping on. Very honoured to support you guys again for another year. Keep up the great work and catch you at a gig somewhere. Love PBS. Thanks very much, Kevin. We appreciate that.
2: Kevin's fueling the frequency.
0: He is fueling the frequency.
1: Indeed.
0: And there is a daily prize pack that someone who signs up to the show today and every other show that's on Saturday will be in the running for this fantastic prize pack. And I do have a message here. We'll run through this and listen to what today's daily prize pack is. So if you sign up today, the 23rd of May, you will find out tomorrow during the gospel show whether or not you are the winner of this fantastic prize pack.
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0: Yes, that's right. You heard the prize pack there. Thank you, Ms. Risk, reading through today's daily prize pack. 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You'll be in the running for that. It's great to have these daily prize packs, but I was listening during the week to one of our other shows, and there was people there talking about the prizes, and the prizes are great, but we all know we don't really do it for the prizes.
1: No.
0: The prizes are sort of like an incentive, if you like. Someone's got to win them, and you've got to be in it to win it, but it's not the main reason that you do it. I think the main reason is PBS, of course, and supporting a station that relies on the listener for its main funds to run the station on a daily basis, monthly basis. So, yeah, if you win the prize, well done, that's great. But, of course, your love of PBS is what should get you over the line, I think. And now, good morning to Jeff. Jeff Jenkins has come in and joined Bernie and Dave and myself. How are you going there, Jeff?
4: Not too bad. Tough night at the footy last night.
0: Yeah, we've just been hugging it out with, with Bernie.
4: Yeah, so look, Bombers fans, I don't think we'll have to spend money on finals tickets this year, so maybe throw it PBS's
1: Jeff,
4: way.
1: Jeff, you've had that line for the last few years, mate.
4: yeah, don't bring it up, Dave.
1: Yeah, you're reusing your old material.
4: No, it is so great to be here, PBS Radio Festival 2026. I think I've now been a patron of this show, Miles, for 21 years.
0: My goodness. I was just actually mentioning that before. I was looking at it, and I've got an old list of patrons here, the back of this thing here, that says 2016, and your name is on it, so that's at least 10. But yeah, I know you've been ever since I started. So.
4: And I was working it out. That means that you've thanked me more than 1,000 times on this show.
1: It's a bit excessive, isn't it?
4: It is. Because, of course, a patron gets thanked individually on the show every week. So I thought I'd pop in this morning and thank you for everything you do for PBS, Melbourne Music, community radio. It really is a phenomenal commitment. I'm struggling how early this is on a Saturday morning. You do it every single week,
0: like,
4: which is
0: like, it's only once a week. I don't know if I could do it every day. I don't know how Milo does it, but he does it, and those guys that do breakfast spread. But yeah,
4: and I think it's really important to point out that Radio Festival is not about paying the announcers, because you don't get paid a single cent to do this show. It's all about keeping the station just on the air, paying the rent, paying the electricity bill. You do this because you love this station. So, yeah, I just want to thank you for your extraordinary commitment.
0: Thanks, Jeff. Yeah, I was reflecting on it. Actually, this December, it'll be 25 years since I first spoke on the radio when I started off in on PBS, when I first started in the Insomnia slot, December 2001. And, yeah, a few false starts here and there. And I started a weekly show in 2005. On Mondays, which is probably when you jumped on board as a patron, so you've been doing it ever since. And then you move across to Saturday morning in 2010. So what's that? 16 years now on Saturday morning. So, yeah, I feel lucky and grateful and honoured and humbled to have been allowed to do this show for so long. It's been a very big part of my life, as you can probably imagine. I think when I started doing it, I was only just in my late 30s, and now I'm nearly 100. So, you know, I feel like I've been doing this most of my life, which is great. Yeah.
4: Yeah, no, thank you. And PBS has very few staff. It really is run by an army of volunteers. So if you can get on board, keep it on the air everywhere, pbsfm.org.au. I signed up again yesterday.
0: Yes, we read out your name.
4: Tomorrowland. And if I can do it, anyone can do it. It's so easy at the website.
0: Yes.
4: And, and if you are a patron, you get that wonderful T-shirt. We'll talk about that soon.
0: We'll talk about Well, let's get back to playing some music. It's nearly, we haven't even said what time it is the whole show, but it's already 5 to 8.
1: I did it a few times.
0: I feel like
1: the first hour.
0: We've raced through the program. Let's listen to it. Sierra Farrell, of course, one of our big favourites. You spoke to her a few years ago, Dave, one of your first interviews you ever did.
1: I can claim that PBS would have been the first radio station in Australia to probably play her, and also definitely to have her live on air, because no one knew who she was when she came in that morning.
0: No.
1: In October of 2018, maybe.
0: Something, yeah.
1: 18, yeah. It was my first ever show. I got her in.
0: Sierra Farrell.
1: There you go. Yeah. So I think we can claim her as PBS's very own Sierra Farrell. And now she's an international superstar.
0: Yeah, I spoke to her in 2010. 20, so that over the phone, over Zoom, I didn't meet her in person like you did. When she was, and she's got even bigger since then. Superstar.
1: I don't think she'd reply to my messenger message anymore. At that stage of her career, she was very much replying on an instant message on my phone. So I don't think it might be hard to get a hold of her that way these days.
0: So here she is, Sarah Farrell. Get along to our website, pbsfm.org.au.

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1: The Drunken Poet is Melbourne's most authentic Irish pub, with Tribute Tuesdays, Irish music sessions, open mic nights and live original music 6 days a week, across from the Queen Vic Market. The Poet is proud to present Adam Hathaway and Nick Armstrong play the songs of Bruce Springsteen, Miss Lou's Blues, Justin Bernasconi, Craig Woodward, Liam Keeley Trio, The Pheasant Tree, Cecile Gardens and Savannah Solomon. The Drunken Poet, proud PBS sponsor.
2: 5 minutes after eight. It's 5 feet high and rising on PBS. It's Radio Festival. And here in this studio with me is Dave, Jeff and Bernie. And we heard a couple. What did we hear there? We heard from Margot Price with Willie Nelson playing there. We've got actually a text message here from
3: Willie. Oh.
2: Not from Willie, from Wally.
3: Oh, from
2: Wally the Staffy, who signed up as a PBS member. And Wally says, woof. Thank you very much for the Willie Nelson track.
4: Good on you, Wally.
2: Yeah, and good on you, Ed, who's there looking after Wally as well. Also, thanks to Anna Kelly from West Footscray, who's proud to 5 feet high and rising.
5: And I'm very proud of Anna Kelly doing that because she's a good friend of mine.
2: Excellent. We're very proud of you, Anna. Thanks very much, Anna.
5: And she's not just doing it for that reason. She's a lover of the program. She even listens when I'm not. She loves
2: even when
5: you.
2: You're not doing it.
5: Even I'm not doing it. That's how much she loves this music, Miles. She's not even just doing it out of loyalty to a friend. She's doing it because she loves this music. She loves you, and she loves PBS.
4: And we love Anna.
5: Yes,
2: yeah, we do.
3: She's feeling the
2: frequency. She's rightly proud
5: She's someone
2: PBS
5: who feels
2: member.
5: Frequency. Absolutely, she gets it.
2: She gets it. As does River the Cat. We're just talking about pets off air, but River the Cat from Currumburra is a passionate member to 5 feet high and rising. So thank you, River the Cat.
5: I wonder if River the Cat can hear the gigs that happen at Currumburra.
2: And maybe. Charlie Crockett was there. I've actually got a Charlie Crockett track to play in a moment. But yeah, because Charlie Crockett played down there at Coal Creek, which
5: Coal
2: is
5: Creek,
2: next
5: Tyler
2: to,
5: Childers.
2: Tyler Childers, we went to that.
5: Gillian Welch and Dave Rawlings played there a couple of months ago.
2: Mm.
5: River
3: so
5: the
3: that
5: Cat
3: cat's
5: must
3: in line for the Pep Prize.
5: Pep Prize,
3: I presume.
2: Is in line for the Pep Prize. Thanks for keeping us on track there, that man. The Pep Prize, yeah. One pet member will take the lot. A pet portrait by We Are Family, which is unusual pet portraits, thanks to Joel Morrison. A scratch dog food pack, which they might have. Hopefully, River the Cat's got a dog friend that they can share that with. An uncanny animals voucher and an Exmo cat grooming package. So there you go.
3: The important animal in your life, yeah, sign up to PBS, fuel the frequency, and reward that little
2: person,
3: goldfish
2: in your life.
3: Pet.
4: Yeah. So we've had a few pet members this morning. Call out to all the junior members as well, the under 12s. My good buddy Jude Bourne, he signed up last year, I think. He's six. He's nearly turning seven. Proud PBS member. Jude and I went to the PBS Open Day together last year, which was so much fun. And Jude loves 5 Feet High and Rising, but his favourite show is Jazz on Saturday, which is coming up. So the junior members, there's a huge junior prize as well, a bike voucher. Mm. You can take the whole family to the museum, Science Works, the zoo, and
5: a ukulele.
4: Yeah, it's an incredible prize pack.
5: Well, it was Jude, wasn't it? Said, yeah, Jude's got a couple of competitors in the junior membership category. My two kids, Henry and Penny, they're junior members. I haven't renewed them actually yet for this year, but they'll be in the running. I don't know if they're allowed to win. Maybe my association with the station maybe might void their entry. but no, we love junior members. That's the future of our station.
4: Get them early. Get them on board.
5: And kids who love listening to music, it's really important. So sign your kids up.
2: Yes, at PBS.
4: So well done, Jude. And yeah, it's only $40 for a junior member too. So yeah,
2: give us pbsfm.org.au. You can sign up your cat, your dog, your goldfish, or your son or daughter.
5: Exactly. We've got to channel our children into the right music.
2: Exactly.
5: And
2: get them while
5: the
2: they're
5: way
2: young.
5: To do it. And doing it subtly is a nice way to do it. And
3: just that having support keeps PBS strong, independent.
5: Exactly right.
2: I don't know whether it exactly worked with my son. I got him. I think he's passionate about music, just not the kind of music that I play on this radio show.
5: Well, as long as it's music that's played, as long as it's music that's good and played on this station in other formats and genres, it's fine.
2: Yes, I get anybody that loves any kind of music, I get it. I can understand anyone's passion for any kind of music. I'm never going to criticise anybody's love for anything, as long as they're into music, that seems to be, that's the main thing.

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0: isn't it?
1: As long as it's original and independent and all those kind of things that we love here at this station, and it's not the mass-produced stuff.
0: A couple more members as well. Nico Clare from Brunswick East is passionate 5 feet high and rising, and Grant Perkin from Edith Vale back on board as a patron. Much like you, Jeff, and Bernie, and Dave, I've been reading out people's names for a very long time on this program as patrons, and Grant is back on board once again as well. Greatly appreciated, Grant.
1: And he's a man Nico. With very fine taste in music.
0: Yes, yes. Absolutely.
1: Obviously. Supporting this program, but he's got some really good tastes. So,
0: yep.
1: Good on you, Grant. You know, I'll.
0: All right. Now we're just talking about the junior price, and here's a little message that lets you know a little bit more about that. Let's have a listen to this.
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5: Come drink with me and we'll forget the troubles that we know. After all, what is life but a hard way to go? It'll be here in the morning

Lord knows I ain't been winning, but I have seen some living. I'm thinking

0: couple of artists there that were nominated during the week as part of the Americana Music Association. They announced their nominees for their annual awards that they do every year at the Ryman Auditorium there in Nashville. I was lucky enough to be there 1 year. 2 years ago I was there where they were presenting those awards. But we heard there Charlie Crockett doing, what was he doing? It's a bit hard to keep up with my spot here. My Last Drink of Wine from his most recent album that you can still get that hasn't been taken off Spotify.
1: It's not quite the most recent album, but it is the one most recent album you can get.
0: Yeah, Age of the Ram. And just then Tyler Childers' Country Squire, the title track to that album. And both those gents were nominated in various categories. Charlie Crockett's nominated in the Artist of the Year, along with Brandi Carlile, Margot Price that we heard earlier singing with Willie Nelson. Molly Tuttle and Jesse Wills are Artist of the Year. And Snipeunder, Tyler Childers' most recent album, is in the category for Album of the Year.
1: Do you think Tyler's more honoured by that nomination or the fact that we've played him twice this morning?
0: Oh, well, maybe twice this morning.
1: You also didn't check what I played earlier because we've doubled up on Tyler Childers this morning.
0: No, there you go. It was been a double play.
2: There you go. Up, Tyler.
1: Hey, no one's going to complain.
0: No, we love Tyler.
1: If you're going to complain, don't worry about it.
0: Talking about superstars of the genre, like we were with Sierra Farrell, he's certainly right up there as well. Mm. And some more members as well. Someone that we know and love, Katie Hall from Brunswick West, is passionate to 5 Feet High and Rising. She's and occasional filler in here at the station on this show and others.
1: Of course, and a very, very happy birthday to Katie Hall.
0: Oh, yes.
1: It's her birthday present. This membership's her birthday present.
0: Oh, wow. Happy birthday.
1: Happy birthday, Katie.
2: Doubly special.
0: Happy birthday.
1: Maybe next year we'll get a white T-shirt for you, Katie, for the PBS T-shirt.
0: Well, you can buy the one like you've got on, with the PBS logo that comes in white and black. I've told her. So there is a white one out there, Katie.
1: She wants a white membership T-shirt.
0: You can get. Katie did a breakfast bread fill in a couple of weeks back, if you want to listen back to that.
1: And she did a Underground Love recently as well.
0: There you go.
1: She can. She's got many facets to her broadcasting.
2: She's old-style utility.
1: Yes, exactly right.
2: She's on the footy card.
1: Yeah.
2: It'd be like utility.
1: She's a real utility player.
2: There's nothing better than that.
1: Exactly right.
0: Gab Benet from Frankston is proud to Tomorrowland and made a donation on top of that as well. Thank you very much, Gab. And Eric Johnson from Abbotsbury is once again a patron to 5 Feet High and Rising. Thank you very much, Eric.
1: Well done, Eric.
0: And Grant Perkins sent through a text message as well, who recently renewed his patronage. He says, thanks for all the great work that we do in this genre of music. He wants the footy talk to stay to a minimum as well. I can see by the emojis down the bottom that he might vary for a team similar to you two guys. So we won't talk about it. Grant doesn't want to talk about it. He said he should have gone to a gig last night, not gone to the football, and he is going to go to a gig tonight.
3: That's exactly what I was thinking. Very good advice. Very good advice.
2: Because I went home last night and then watched the Storm.
0: And they lost as well.
1: Oh, did they?
2: Yeah, so it's been incredibly depressing. But PBS will never let you down.
0: We'll never let you down. Well, I was going to say, the last few years, in fact, we've set ourselves a target of 10,000 members. You can see the thermometer on the app behind you there. We're trying to, we've never actually hit that mark. We've got very, very close to it every year. And, and everybody out there listening, it's your chance to be like a part of history. If we hit 10,000 members, it'll be the first time that's ever been done, and everybody that is a part of that 10,000 can just walk around thinking, I am a part of history.
2: Yeah, and it always blows me away, Radio Festival, because people are paying for something that they get for free, which is ludicrous when you think about it, but it's also beautiful, it's what makes Melbourne great, and it really does separate us from Sydney. If you want to see what...
0: Or other cities in the world.
2: Yeah, right. What a world is like without a PBS. Yes. Just go to Sydney. They don't really respect community radio. A lot of dramas are going on up there at the moment. And also just their live scene compared to Melbourne. That's no accident. We have a great live scene because of stations like

0: 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Mm. So don't take it for granted. 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
1: Yeah, I agree.
2: Think of all those amazing Australian bands that are happening at the moment that got their start by being played here first. I was in Record Paradise in Brunswick yesterday, and I grabbed a record by the Gnomes, who have, like, a young band, I think like 18 years old from the southeastern suburbs. They're like flying to America for showcase gigs, and they're, you know, all these amazing things are happening, and they probably got played for the first time on PBS.
0: Absolutely.
2: And then there's like an Amel and the Sniffers and those kind of bands we all know about, but they all got their start on PBS, yeah, and also with Triple R as well. And like, this is where it starts, and this is where, so we're the champions of new music, and then some of these bands go on and take over the world.
1: Benny, you were going to mention the performer.
3: Yes, I will. I continue to add to those anecdotes. So I think I saw on social media yesterday, Sweet Talk are about to head overseas to the US on tour and support the Red Clay Strays. And if I remember correctly, Miles and I were at their first, Sweet Talk's first public outing.
1: We were at the Gasso.
3: At the Gasometer.
1: Yeah, which is not there anymore either.
3: I guess 3 years ago now. So could to even your be point, longer. David, they,
2: yeah,
3: you know, Mel and Jeff, you know, Melbourne is a cradle of live music because of places like PBS.
1: Absolutely.
2: And those guys from Sweet Talk, I think a few of them grew up in Queensland, and they've gravitated towards Melbourne for a reason, because of the music community down here. I think some of the band are from here, but I think initially, if, you know, a few of the guys are from, not from Melbourne, but so many people move here. I'm one of them. I came here because of the music. That was the main direct result of my move to Melbourne, was because of the music community. That's how I came here. So it's amazing how many people do the same thing. We're attracted to this city for that reason.
0: Yeah, and it's not an accident. It's because of PBS and community radio in our city.
3: And if you are in a band, there is a performer prize.
1: Yes.
3: There is a membership offer for you. Having once been in a band, we're not in the running for the performer prize because we're no longer a band. But for all those music deliverers out there, there is a performer membership tailored for you, and there is, during Radio Festival, there is an incentive to do so. There's a performer prize.
1: Yeah, there's a $4,000 voucher from Program. This is one winner takes a lot, a $4,000 voucher from Program Records, a photography package from Lukey Spitalis, an Alberton Live Suite, three Bakehouse Studio rehearsal sessions, that legendary studio down the road from us here on Hoddle Street, mastering of a single from Adam Dempsey Mastering, your album in gold framed by Creative Framing. No, he said farming, framing, and screen printing from Too Far Gone. So that's a fantastic prize for any band to win. Even if you are Amel and the Sniffers, anyone would be happy to win that.
0: Yeah, or put the band back together.
1: Or put the band back together.
0: What happened to your band, Bernie? We'll talk about this off air, but musical differences, obviously.
3: Just some technique shortcomings in the guitar department, unfortunately.
2: I think this is the perfect time to say, there's some information came through. I'm not sure if I'm stealing any of your thunder, Miles, right now, but there was a report this week came out.
1: A
2: very well-timed report this week about community radio. I don't know if it was tied into this week or was just complete coincidence. But the findings of the Community Radio and Australian Music Report showed community radio stations contribute more than $153 million annually to the Australian music industry.
1: Did you see that one?
0: Yeah, I did. And there was an incredible quote from Sarah Blasco, who is obviously a big artist, had an incredibly successful career. She just said she would not have had this career if not, she's only ever been played on community radio and the ABC. And she's a big artist.
2: Yeah.
0: So that's how significant. And that, yeah, what a great report. It was, yeah, true. And I'm obviously a music journalist. I can write about a band all the time, like the Foves, forever and ever. And it really does mean nothing. And I honestly say that. But without community radio, we have nothing. And, PBS is so important to our city.
1: It's great to announce that Julie Lacey from Doreen is proud to 5 feet high and rising.
0: Good on you,
1: Julie. Thank you very much, Julie. It's greatly appreciated. We'd love to read out your name. We've got half an hour or so of the show to go before the jazz on Saturday. People take over. It'd be great for all of us to read out your name here. It'll jump up on the screen straight away. You just need to get to pbsfm.org.au. There's a nice text message here as well for you, Jeff. I'm talking about being Katie Hall's birthday. When is that? Is it today?
2: I think it's today. It is today.
1: It's Jeff's birthday on Monday.
2: Oh, Jeff's on Monday.
0: No more surprise parties, Miles. Remember that year? And you, you were like, oh, yeah, we'll catch up soon. And we were catching up later that day.
1: That very day. Yeah, very when day. You were in here during the radio festival. Yeah. And I saw you later on that night for a surprise. And I had to keep it quiet all through breakfast afterwards and everything. Yeah, see you when I see you. That text message came from Jude, Jeff's favourite six-year-old.
0: Oh, there you go. He's on board this morning. He'll be looking forward to jazz on Saturday.
2: He's ready for jazz on Saturday.
1: And,
3: Jeff told us on air that you don't need to buy him a present. You just subscribe to PBS instead.
0: Yep. That's the best gift you can give.
3: Happy birthday,
0: anyone.
3: Jeff.
1: A new patron has just jumped off on board as well. Ben Henry from Newport is a patron to the show, to Five for Nine Rising. That's a new person on board as a patron. Ben.
0: Good on you, Ben. You'll be getting the T-shirt.
1: So, I mean, reading out Jeff's name for like 21 years, and we'll continue doing so. And I'm very happy to add Ben Henry's name to that list of patrons.
2: Fantastic.
1: As well.
3: I live in the adjoining postcode, and no doubt I'll see Ben around when we coincidentally wearing the same T-shirt
2: exactly
3: around the shops.
1: And you better give each other the nod. You know, the nod. That nod when you see PBS person. Yep. Don't have to talk to him, just nod. And there's unspoken link, isn't there?
0: Yep.
1: Yeah, just, yep.
0: Oh, indeed. And the T-shirt is so great. I know I go on about it, but it's different every single year. I always wait to see what the design is. It never lets you down. My wardrobe is just filled with PBS T-shirts.
1: Mine too.
0: And I absolutely love it. It's the best $250 I spend all year being a patron of this show.
1: Yep.
2: I think there's the T-shirt. I think there's many years that the only article of clothing I actually get a year is my PBS T-shirt.
0: Same here.
1: Yeah, me too.
0: It's all you need.
2: I don't need to go shopping.
1: Thanks also to Adam Byron Thompson from Signet is passionate to 5 feet high and rising. So you'll be getting that very T-shirt sent his way.
0: Is Signet in Tassie?
1: Could be.
2: Yeah, I think so.
3: Yes. Is that CYG?
1: CYGNET.
0: Wow.
1: Adam, fantastic. Maybe you can send us a text message, but we're assuming it is Tasmania. He's listening to us on the internet or his app. Many ways you have to listen to PBS. Let's play some music. Here's some local music from, talking about great local artists. There's a fantastic new album from William Alexander.
2: Yeah.
1: Really have been enjoying this one, and this one's called Busy Pickin'. He lives on a... you don't call them ranches in Australia, a farm, a spread, up there just over the border in southern New South Wales, sings about his life there, and this is one of those songs. 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

0: big dramatic ending to Queenie and Hank. It's Henry Wagons and Queenie with Got What It Takes from the album they released together last year. And we heard also in there from William Alexander. He lives on a station. We worked that out, didn't we, Bernie? Not a ranch, a station there over the border in New South Wales.
1: In the Mallee?
0: No. No, well.
1: Riverina.
2: No. Yeah, the Mallee's in Victoria.
0: Yeah, it'd be Riverina.
2: Riverina.
1: He lives on a station, Mike.
0: Busy picking from his album Along the Boundary Line. So that's fantastic. Thanks. It was great to play some local music. We'll have a quick look at Bernie's gig guide in a moment, but there are some more people who have signed up as PBS members that we need to thank. If I can find my... Here it is. A namesake, Bernie.
1: Oh.
0: Bernie Barrett. Any relation? Oh, no, Bernie's the first name. From Mount Waverley is passionate to
1: fire. We're all related somewhere.
0: Rising.
1: Way back.
0: And Bernie has also made a very nice donation on top of that as well. Thank you, Bernie.
1: Go on, you, Bern.
0: Jesse, the border collie from Panton Hill, they're from Panton Hill, is a passionate to the breakfast spread. And Garden Stonecraft Stonemasons of the Dandenong Rangers are back on board as a business patron.
3: Oh, we love that.
2: Standing.
0: I've been reading out. That's John Champion. Thank you very much, John. And John's actually got a text message here saying that, thanks, Miles and Dave. Well, he calls us dear Miles and Dave. I'm back, but it's going to cost us. So we're going to have to play some Jerry Jeff Walker tracks.
2: There's no problem with that at all, John. As much as you want.
0: We are very happy to do that.
2: Yeah.
1: So he's in the running for the business prize.
0: In running for the business prize, yes. That's a magnificent effort, isn't it?
2: Duking it out with firewood.com.au.
0: Yep. And there's a business prize pack, which is the printing services from Snap Heidelberg, a year's worth of Gravity Coffee, AC Trees and Gardens Arborist Work Voucher, a year's supply of Heaps Normal Beer, and a PBS sponsorship package. On-air promotions and including online, on-air and print options. So you're in the running for that there, John. Thanks very much for signing up.
2: I feel we need to give the major number one prize winner a plug too, considering it's a $10,000 travel voucher. We haven't mentioned them yet. Thank you to the good people of Odd Trips. You can take that trip you've always dreamed of. Jeff, where would you go if you had a $10,000 travel voucher?
3: Well, I don't travel a lot, so that would get me a lot around on my Mikey card, a $10,000
2: okay.
3: Right. Travel voucher.
2: I don't know if Odd Trips will do that.
0: Especially if it's free at the moment. You could bank it.
2: Must be loving the free travel at the moment.
3: Anyone else would absolutely love that prize. It really is an incredible prize.
2: Okay. You're not interested in the Balkans or Central Asia or Tibet by train? It's written on our notes here.
3: No, I'd probably, maybe Frankston.
2: Frankston, okay. Yeah, sure. Frankston's lovely.
1: Jeff must be on a no-fly list.
0: Yeah. His own no-fly list.
2: And also $10,000 travel voucher to explore somewhere different. So,
1: take that opportunity.
2: Across 80 destinations you can choose from. And also the second prize is a double pass to Golden Plains with a private chartered vehicle transfer to and from the festival, a luxury powered caravan in bush camp.
3: That's a way of doing
2: it. Food, beverage, gift shop pack.
1: Whoa.
2: As a person who went to a lot of Golden Plains and Merediths until about 10 years ago, I reckon the only way to drag me back is in luxury.
3: Yeah, glamping.
2: Yeah. I used to take a tent and no mattress and just sleep on the ground and... I think I had to give up that, but this could drag me back to Golden Plains and Meredith and that kind of thing.
3: Great prize.
2: And there's other wonderful prizes. We won't go into all of them.
0: Well, we will. Okay. Because we haven't mentioned them yet. You've mentioned the first two prizes.
2: Shall I just keep going then?
0: Well, I can give you a chop out.
2: Okay. Go, third prize.
0: Third prize is Carlton Audio, because I found the sheet. I've been desperately looking for it, so I've got to read it now.
2: I've got pictures on my one.
0: Third prize is Carlton Audio Visual Hi-Fi Package, including a turntable, amp and speakers. Fourth prize is a White Guild Jetstar guitar and gig bag, courtesy of Echo Tone. Fifth prize is four nights with a vintage sleeper van. From Hire a Combi. So you can get away in that combi, the luxury of a lovely combi.
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0: Get down to Frankston in the combi.
3: This is
2: park on the foreshore.
0: And sixth prize is a year's worth of PBS feature albums. So that's like 52
3: albums.
0: Wow, that'd
3: be good too.
0: Straight away into your collection.
2: Cool. So fantastic.
0: What an amazing, that's all the major prizes. And they are, but people who have signed up since the 1st of May all the way to the 30th of June will be in the running for those major prizes. A few text messages coming as well. One from Luke in Blackburn. Great support.

0: quarter of the show. Luke says, Luke, sign up, everyone. PBS is the best. Also from Cliff Davis, he says, love the tunes and banter. Been a bit of banter, hasn't there? Tuned in from Hobart, the Antarctic, and elsewhere around the world over the years listening to PBS. Thanks, Cliff. And one for Katie as well. She's thanking us for the birthday shout out as well. She now understands what utility card is, but she takes it, making her birthday morning and every Saturday morning. Thanks very much, Katie. 0400 031067 is the text message number.
1: Bob Dylan's birthday tomorrow.
0: It is.
1: Roseanne, yes. Cash.
2: Yeah, there you go.
0: Yeah, just a few people. And Bernie, you're going to run quickly through the gig guide. You better do that while we've still got time because we're rapidly running out of time.
3: Well, so PBS is all about championing local music, and as are we on this show. And it's a very great privilege to be doing the gig guide for you, Miles, and for 5 Foot High and Rising.
0: And thanks for sending it through to us every week. I appreciate the effort that you go to get it ready for us.
3: And this is how I met all these gentlemen beside me here in the studio out through gigs. And so very much a shout out to all the performers out there in this place we call Nam or Melbourne. But also the other bands. If you are a performer of music, then you have my admiration. A quick reminder, there is a performer prize during the radio festival and well worth it. So just the next couple of days, so today, Saturday the 23rd of May, we've got Damon Smith and his band at Moondog Wild West over in Footscray. We've got Jeremy Beggs and Nathan Seeks, who I think we heard earlier on a sting. Jeremy Beggs and Nathan Seeks at the Wesleyan in Northgate, just up the road here in Melbourne, at 8 p.m. tonight. We've got one of my favourites, Caitlin Harnett and the Pony Boys.
4: Oh, are they playing tonight?
3: Playing at the Corner Hotel in Richmond, along with so it's quite an event tonight at the Corner Hotel. We've got Caitlin Harnett and the Pony Boys, but also, and I have to say this carefully, Country Struts line dancing team. So that'll be a big night for, you know, especially our Melbourne's country dancers.
4: Boot scooters.
3: Across the river here in Melbourne, Ellie Mack and the Unbelievers at the Lyrebird Lounge in Ripponlea. And then later on this afternoon at the Lomond down the road in Brunswick, I've got Tanya Lee Davies and Alison Ferrier playing at the Lomond Hotel. So that's Saturday. And thank you, folks, for sending those through and posting your gigs on social media. We will do our part. You keep doing your part and we'll get along fine, famously. tomorrow, Sunday, 24th of May, just really quickly, we've got Pat and Shaky Stills playing at the Lully Tavern in Abbotsford, 4 p.m. tomorrow. We've got Evan and Buck Dancer's Choice at Barton Fink in Thornbury from 5:30. We've got the boys from Sore Eyes who live over my way. Sore Eyes playing at the Standard Hotel in Fitzroy from 5 p.m. And then to our regional friends, we've got Brooke Taylor and the Deserters playing at Church on the Hill in Bendigo. So that's today and tomorrow's gigs. Get out there, fuel your frequency, and see some live music. And
0: absolutely
3: feel that part of life.
0: Thanks, Bernie. Thanks for being here to a live read of your gig guide, which I run through each week on the show. 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It's 15 minutes away from 9. We'll hear our last lot of messages and we'll be back. 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
1: That's it. All right. Perfect.

0: the wonderful Mine of Gold. Just realised that, Jeff, you couldn't hear what was going on there. Once I put the microphones on, you can't hear the music. Mine of Gold, Mona Lisa from their self-titled album from a few years back. We're rapidly coming to the end of the show. It's 5 minutes to go, 5 minutes before Andrew and Celia take over with Jazz on Saturday. And there's some more people to thank that have signed up as PBS members. There's Ruth, the smartest dog in town, is proud to 5 feet high and rising. They're living in Kingsbury. And someone from my part of the world, but no relation, Maddie Fox from Thornbury, is passionate to 5 feet high and rising.
1: Good on you, Maddie.
2: Well done, Maddie.
0: Thank you very much, Maddie. Also, a text message here from Craig Kelly. He got some additions to Bernie's gig guide. He's saying that Rich Davies and the Low Road are playing a free show at the Shed Shakers Castlemaine with a sneaky short opening set from Craig Beck and Sterling, reviving songs from Mermaid Avenue, 7:30 p.m. I assume that one is today. So, yeah, thanks very much.
2: That'd be a good gig.
0: We need to wrap it up, boys. But thanks very much, Dave, for coming in. Thanks for kicking us off this morning.
2: It's a pleasure. That feels like a long time ago that I did that hour on my own.
0: I had a bit of a sleep in, and I was at the G, and I'm going back there again after this. But thanks very much. And Jeff, once again, thanks for coming in.
1: Thank you, Miles.
0: Thanks, Dave. Thanks for your 21 years
1: thanks,
0: of
1: Bernie.
0: Patronage yes. of the program.
1: It's an honour. Can't wait for the T-shirt. I love PBS. There's no algorithm. There's no playlist. You play it because you love it. Just keep it on the air everywhere.
0: And happy birthday for Monday. And yes, there's no surprise birthdays happening after this. So you can just go home and relax. It's not going to happen.
1: Thanks, Miles.
0: And Bernie, thanks very much for coming in as well. Really appreciate it.
3: 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And thank you for the opportunity. 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
0: including the Iron and Wine track that was the Studio 5 that was played on this show that was just a few months back as part of the Port Fairy
2: Festival. Which is also a beautifully shot video on the PBS YouTube channel as well, that

0: Iron Wine performance. So I encourage everyone to listen to it on the show here to go and watch the YouTube version of it as well.
1: Thanks to Angela Palmer from Kinglake, who's just signed up as a passionate member to 5 Feet High and Rising and made
0: scraped in
1: nice donation on top of that as well. So keep the memberships coming. And
0: exactly. Yeah, don't be afraid to sign up during the week because we'll read you out next week.
1: We'll read you out next week.
0: So you're not going to miss out on being read out in this show.
1: Well, definitely, because Dave will be back in again next week. And Ernie from Swinging Doors will be joining us at some stage as well. So we look forward to doing it all again next week. But yeah, keep the love coming for PBS. It's very important that you help us to keep doing what we do here. And you can do that by becoming a member at pbsfm.org.au. Thanks very much, guys. We're going to finish off with as much of this song from Vincent Neil Emerson that we can fit in before Jazz on Saturday takes over. But yeah, thanks very much for coming, guys.
0: Pleasure.
1: And thanks everybody who has signed up as PBS members today and during the week. And as Dave said, yeah, we look forward to seeing your name here on our screens when we come in here next Saturday.
0: Can't wait.
2: All right. 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

good morning. You are listening to Jazz on Saturday with me, Andrew Young. Thank you to Miles and his men, his merry men, for 3 hours of 5 feet high and rising radio festival style. And lots of great memberships have been coming in ever since this began last Monday. 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Now it's Radio Festival, which means that there are lots of great prizes to be won for the lucky person or persons who sign up to the various categories of membership. So make sure that if your membership is due or if you are yet to become a member of the PBS family, you do it today, you do it now. You do it while I'm here, 841-5107. You can also send an SMS, 0400-031-067. But today we're concentrating on all the great members, all the great new people that have signed up here to Jazz on Saturday. Brompton Bicycles of Thornbury have renewed. Thank you to them. Annie Vintner, proud. Remy and Jason Brownlee of Kyneton, patrons renewing. Eddie Sweeney of Frankston, proud. Joel Trigg from the Rookies, signing up, re-signing, renewing again. Maud from Chelsea Heights is proud. Jacques Sherd of Mentone is proud. The Bay Street Brass of Port Melbourne, performers, so they will go into the draw for the performer patron member, don't worry. And Miriam of Aspendale Gardens is proud. So make sure you call now, 841-5107, while Jerry Mulligan and his jaunty tentet are bouncing around underneath me. It's nothing like having a baritone bouncing around underneath you. PBSFM.org.au is the other way you can sign up. Do it now.

0: Saturday morning, doing an excellent jazz on Saturday. You can listen to it anytime. Of course, you can listen to the last 6 months' worth of shows. Listen to Celia's Jazz on Saturday after this, 11 o'clock. Go straight to Celia. Good morning, Celia.
1: Good morning, Andrew.
0: Thanks for coming today.
1: No worries. I love being in the studio, especially when you're here with me.
0: Oh, thank you very much. Now, are there names?
1: There is a giant list in front of me. Amazing people have signed up across the week. Big thank you to John Perrin from Carlton North, Peter Sandbrook of Ringwood North, Angela Antonos became a proud member from Carlton, Jerry Canali renewed his membership as a performer supporter out of Ringwood. We had Janine Bug, new business patron in Ethical Clothing Australia. They know you're a very ethical man, Andrew.
0: Oh, you don't know the huff of it, Celia.
1: From Paul Dorset, Janet Watson signed up. Thank you. Roger Forsey of Sea Home. Anonymous supporter. Oh, we've got Misty. We're taking, you know, why read out anonymous when we can pick some names? Thank you for signing up. A lovely junior member in John Chung Holdaway. Proud supporter of Stuart Hall and Belle Johnson from Heathmont. Thank you so much for signing up.
0: And don't forget, you can call right now to sign up, 8415 1067. I should tell you, the track I started the program off with is by a gentleman from Chicago called Herbie Hancock. It's called Cantaloupe Island. And I'm pretty sure I could tell you I've never played that song before. Like the second most famous song of his from the 60s. It has Ron Carter on the bass, Tony Williams, you could tell it was him on the drums, and Freddie Hubbard on the cornet, the conically bored cornet. Oh, we could talk about cornets all day, couldn't we? But we won't, because it is Radio Festival, and we want to talk about you. We want to talk about the people who are signing up. So make sure you get onto it now, pbsfm.org.au, 8415 1067.

0: Yeah, it's a long song, but I, for one, I want it to keep going. The Sidewinder. The Sidewinder, Lee Morgan, Billy Higgins, the drums, Bob Cranshaw, the bass, Barry Harris, piano. Lee Morgan, he plays the trumpet, and Joe Henderson plays the tenor sax in that one. The Sidewinder. Now, I'm going to come back to you in a sec. I really need to let you know about this.
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0: So, at about this time, every single day during Radio Festival, we will be reading out the winner of the Daily Prize. It gives me a tremendous feeling of pleasure to announce Ginger the Lady as today's winner of the Daily Prize. That's yesterday's Daily Prize to Ginger the Lady of Fitzroy. She is a performer member of Stone Love. So anybody who signs up today could very well have their name read out tomorrow morning as a winner of the Daily Prize. Isn't that fantastic? Congratulations, Ginger. Now, I'm going to read out some more names. Why not? Philip the Corgi of Nana Wadding for 5 Feet High and Rising. Grace Alateris of Q. Passionate. Jazz on Saturday. Check. Brian Grumont of Vermont. South is proud and also made a generous donation. Brian Sidlow of Bentley became a Jazz on Saturday passionate member. Thank you so much. Lachlan Bamford of Q. Hippopotamus Rex, passionate and a donation. Thank you so much. Susanna Sandler Mead of Mount Martha has renewed as a patron, so I'll be reading your name out every single week except for today. Well, I just did. But during Radio Festival, we take a break from reading out all the names because we've got, fortunately, so many new ones to read out. We have Hannes Berger of Preston, Ports of Paradise, proud and a donation. Trisha Millett of Mont Albert North, Black Wax, proud. And Matthew Hoyne, West Melbourne, became a general member of PBS FM, which is great news. Now, Celia, I would love it if you read out a few names.

0: over the week, we had so many wonderful supporters sign up. A big thank you to Jane Hudson of Reservoir. Stu Winstanley renewed his membership from Elton. Henry Payne of Coburg became a proud member. Joanna Milne of Glen Waverley is a patron. Fiona from Preston is a passionate member. From Northcote, we had Jasmine Reed. Pauline Hook out in Blair Gowrie, lovely down the coast there. Rusty G of Ringwood, thank you for becoming a passionate member. Out of Brighton, we had Christopher Archibald. We've got lovely Milton. Thank you, Milton from Richmond, who became a patron of Jazz on Saturday.
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0: Okay. Joe Henderson's album Page One features the trumpet of Kenny Dorham. You're going to hear in a little bit. He does play on that too. He wrote that track, the track Blue Bossa, which for a week, Celia, I would hear every morning at the breakfast table in Surabaya, where I was. They had a compilation of jazz hits, and this track, Blue Bossa, was one of the ones that I would hear each morning at breakfast time.
1: What a joy. I hope you're having a big breakfast plate, as you love.
0: I tell you, I'm not going to tell the people what I had for breakfast, because there'll be no time to read out names or anything, because it was... Anyway, Butchie Warren on the bass, Pete LaRocque at the drums, McCoy Tyner piano, joining Joe Henderson and Kenny Dorham. And before that, Art Blakey. Sometimes it's his Jazz Messengers. This time it's the Jazz Messengers with Dat Dare, Triumph for Lovers of Baby Talk.

0: Walk Everywhere. Bobby Timmons wrote that. You've heard it by Mel Torme. You may have heard it by Mark Murphy. Everybody who loves Baby Talk loves to sing that song. That's why I didn't play the singing version, because there's no Baby Talk on this show. Now, let's have some names. We have some more names to read out for you, because I don't know if you've been aware of this. It's Radio Festival 2026 right now, okay? This is the time we ask people to sign up and become a member of their favourite program on PBS FM. This is where the bulk of our funding comes from to help us broadcast, to keep the lights on, as they say, to provide you with great radio programs. We're all volunteers, almost all of us are volunteers as broadcasters. We come in each week, we bring you the music. Celia came in last week, brought you the music, did a fantastical job. Now let's have some names, Celia.
1: A big thank you to Jeffrey Auden from Flemington, who became a passionate member. Pip Evans of Northcote became a patron. Out of Preston, we had Jude Bourne. From Kew, we had renewing passionate member Grace Alteris. Brian Grumont from Vermont South. Brian Sidlow from Bentley, thank you so much. And today we've had just so many coming through. Wonderful to see support for many shows across the grid. We had Mary from Alton, who became a Soul Time supporter. Mary Collis-Smith of Ormond, supporter of Ports of Paradise, a great show here on Fridays. Out of Oakley, we had Howard Fisher, who's a passionate supporter of Black Wax. Miles gained another patron to 5 Foot High and Rising. Big thank you to Brad Crummy. And a wonderful renewing supporter, Carla Tease of Richmond, becoming a patron of Jazz on Saturday. And
0: that's
1: also
0: a renewal from Carl. Very nice. Thank
1: and
0: you.
1: And also making a very generous donation.
0: Oh,
1: thank you, Carl.
0: Thank you so much, Carl. Yes, we encourage people, if they can, to add a little donation onto their membership. It really helps us a great deal. Now, there are many major prizes. Okay, they are so major that they get their own little announcement.
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Now, I would like to tell you about the daily prizes, but first I'm going to talk to you about Hank Mobley, old Mobley, with his friends Wynton Kelly, Paul Chambers, Art Blakey. 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But what I also want to talk to you about are